0: like it. No diggity, no doubt. Yeah. Black Street Productions. We out.
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0: for most people, tiredness is not a sleep problem. 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

0: for most people, tiredness is not a sleep problem. It's an energy production problem. And those are two completely different things. Wait 90 minutes after waking up before your first caffeinated coffee. Your adrenal system will thank you.
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1: Would you lie for your partner to an authority? Chilling.
2: No. Don't involve me.
1: This is where you would be an accomplice.
2: See, even that word.
1: Crime.
2: No. Mm-mm.
1: Defeating the ends of justice.
3: Oh.
2: No.
3: Never.
1: Rumi's, your wife?
4: I will lie for my wife.
1: Of course.
2: You really would?
4: Yes, I will.
5: I don't have to ask you, bro.
1: Of course I will.
5: Yeah.
1: To my Mina. Yeah. Send me. <That's>
4: Let's just think this through, gentlemen.
1: We are role playing.
2: You're the things y'all do for love.
3: Now daddy's in jail.
1: Well, look, if daddy's in jail, at least I know the kids are going to be fed.
4: Yeah.
1: Because if mommy's in jail, my kids cannot grow up on pies. I'll take one for the family.
0: It's go time. 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

Just gone 5 o'clock. Welcome to 5 a.m. Club. Good morning. It's great to be keeping you company. I'm Liesel van der Westhuizen. It's early mornings with me. So much happens this time of the morning. I say this every morning. In case you're new, welcome to the show. We've got our Feel Great Fitness Guide on the way, 20 to 6. That's a look at wellness, fitness and health events, fitness clubs, workout clubs, running, cycling, hula hooping, roller skating, whatever type of movement gets you going. We'll feature that on our fitness guide. If you've got events coming up in the future and you want me to talk about it, we'll talk about it in the fitness guide, 20 to 6. Our WhatsApp number is 082-945-0940. That's the number you send your details of this event, this activity, this wellness club, fitness club, whatever it may be. We'll feature it on our fitness guide. So it's basically a fitness, health and wellness gig guide. 20 to 6, 10 to 6, we'll take a look at weather and traffic. We've got 7 in a row that kicks off this morning with Bruno Mars and Jamie McDonald, followed by some Destiny's Child and Taylor Swift.

0: for most people, tiredness is not a sleep problem. It's an energy production problem. And those are two completely different things. Wait 90 minutes after waking up before your first caffeinated coffee. Your adrenal system will thank you.
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Whenever I hear this track, I always wonder if there's a Northern Suburbs version, is the Atlantic Seaboard version. We need songs like this to promote our suburbs. Come, if there's an upcoming artist that's done something similar, let us know on the WhatsApp line. You're with me, Liesel van der Westhuizen, and welcome to Early Mornings. We've got our Get Up and Go song on the way at 10 to 6. So it's a battle between one enormous voice and one enormous K-pop collaboration this morning. How it works is I play two snippets of two tracks. You then vote using emojis. This morning's emojis are the torch emoji and the ice cream emoji. We have never used these emojis to vote for songs, as far as I can remember, as your Get Up and Go song this morning. So we've got Jennifer Hudson and Spotlight. That's where the torch comes in. You know it. This is what it sounds like. If you want to hear it, pop that torch emoji into the WhatsApp line 082 9450 940.

0: Okay, so if you team ice cream, surely there's one choice for you. That's the ice cream. Or if you team spotlight, send us the torch emoji. 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
3: The National Department of Water and Sanitation is carrying out essential maintenance on a tunnel from Tierwater's Kloof Dam until the 24th of August. 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The city has carefully planned for this reduced supply and no water disruptions will be necessary, provided everyone plays their part and uses less water during this time. 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

0: Back to back with Mariah Carey and Katy Perry last Friday night, KFM 94.5. So I mentioned an exciting exhibit that opened a couple of weeks back, and I thought I'd just remind you. It's called As She Is, and it's the first African edition of an internationally acclaimed bold beauty project, now featuring or showing at 33 Bree Street in Cape Town. 17 women from across the Western Cape, all living with disabilities, have been photographed by South African photographers in extraordinary large-scale portraits. But it's not an exhibit looking at disability. It's quite the opposite, and this is what makes it so beautiful. If we stopped allowing disability to be the first thing we see, and we just look at the woman, her personality, her confidence, her style, her strength, her story, because how often do we unconsciously put someone into a box? We do this every day. I'm the first to put up my hand before we get the opportunity to know them. So the Bold Beauty Project first began in the US, and it traveled internationally, and now it's a South African exhibit. It's now on, and it's so beautiful. I've seen pictures. I'm going to the gallery this week, and it is just so beautiful. And the curator and disability activist Marlene LaRouse describes it as being about strength, radical act of accepting yourself fully and including every challenge, every scar and every story. So it's called As She Is. It's at 33 Bree Street in Cape Town till the 29th of August. Admission is completely free. So go and watch it and read those women's stories, because sometimes art isn't about shouting about change. Sometimes it's just simply asking us to see each other properly.
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0: So yes, your midweek check-in. How are you feeling? Still moving beautifully, a little stiff. Have you reached that stage? We're getting out the car, counselors, mobility training. We've all been there, and we're not judging. 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Just to find your fitness fit. Now, I got a message yesterday. 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If you're looking to become a Milnerton lifeguard this summer, learn essential life-saving skills, give back to your community as a volunteer lifeguard, meet new people, be part of an energetic team. It's open to anyone age 14 years and older. Now, the swimming requirement is you need to be able to swim a 400-meter pool swim in 8 minutes. So if you're ready to take the plunge, you need to register by the 20th of August. Milnerton Life Saving, Milnerton Lifeguard. They've got details on their website or Facebook page. I can also share it with you if you want to know more. So that entry or that closes on tomorrow, the 20th of August. So if you're keen for that, definitely one to check out. Then 360 Specialized Training in Salt River offers a strong class every Wednesday, 6 p.m. at 9 Aubrey Street. 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You're riding indoors using Zwift virtual training platform, combining structured intervals, endurance work, virtual routes with the motivation of group training. And we know what it's like. Cape Town winters keep interfering with our training. this is a great one to get for. So don't worry about the darkness, the rain, the traffic, or the Cape wind, or the Cape weather, depending. This ride is going to be just as great. Find the South Studio on Instagram for more information. 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

Sienna Spiro, Material Lover, KFM 94.5, 10 to 6, get up and go song option time. We are voting using two emojis that I don't think we've ever used to vote before. We've got the flashlight emoji and we have the ice cream emoji. And the flashlight emoji is for this song from Jennifer Hudson. If you want to hear it, pop the torch into the WhatsApp line this morning.

Okay, so I need the torch emoji for that one, the flashlight emoji if you want to hear Jennifer Hudson's Spotlight. Otherwise, the ice cream emoji for Blackpink and Ice Cream with Selena Gomez.

0: Okay, you understand the assignment. Two songs, two emojis. You vote using which of those you want to hear as your get up and go song. 0829450940. Starting with the coolest places to be, it's going to be Strand, Hobro, George, Knysna, Plettenberg Bay, 18, Alexander Bay and Langebaan, 19, 20. 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Sutherland, Worcester and Ladysmith climb to 23. 25 degrees expected in Ceres, Lanesburg, Beaufort West and Oatsring. Clanwilliam and Prince Albert reach 26. Kalfinia and Fredendal, 27. Finally, Cape Town starts at 12 degrees, reaching a high of 18 degrees. High level cloud throughout the day. Sunrise, 20 past 7. Sunset, 20 past 6. Weatherwise, tomorrow, 17 degrees in Cape Town. Friday and Saturday, 17 degrees.
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0: It's Benson Boone, Beautiful Things. You voted using the torch emoji this morning for Jennifer Hudson and Spotlight as your Get Up and Go song. So tomorrow morning, 10 to 6, we'll do it again. We'll feature your Get Up and Go song, 10 to 6. 20 to 6, we'll feature your fitness, health and wellness events in our fitness guide. 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From me, Liesl van der Westhuizen, and I leave you in the hands of the KFM morning team. They've got a jam-packed show for you. Before I go, let's quickly take a look at what's happening out on the roads. It is all clear on the motorways this morning. It is a little bit misty as you head into the city over Solari's Pass. A reminder that Chapman's Peak Drive is open to traffic. Franschhoek Pass still remains closed to traffic. Anything else to report, let us know on 082-9450-940.
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2: CPUT suspends all academic activity and court to decide Deshima's fate today. Good morning, I'm Vanya Kluter-Collison. The Cape Peninsula University of Technology has suspended all academic activity until further notice. It also ordered all students to vacate residences as all campuses will be shut down following days of protests. Students have meanwhile called on Parliament's Higher Education Portfolio Committee to intervene in their dispute with the institution's management. Yesterday, a group of students handed over a memorandum to the committee outlining more than 20 demands. Over the past week, students have been protesting over issues they raised, including a 2027 financial draft plan, which has since been withdrawn. SRC member Luto Pinti says three students have also had to seek medical attention, with some requiring surgery following police action during the protests.
3: Burning of infrastructure. We condemn vandalism. We condemn corruption. We condemn looting. Our strategy is now, there is these things that are currently happening, the lootings, the burnings and everything. Now, there are things that are actually there to seek the attention, and it will lead us into losing the public sympathy.
2: PT says protesting students are not responsible for any damages, adding that the institution should investigate who's behind the vandalism.
3: We are not sure that it's students that banned those things until there is proof that this is a student that banned that. Because for now, we can never say that those are students that banned that.
2: Then the case against a Malmesbury teenager who police have linked to international child exploitation networks has been postponed to Thursday. The 16-year-old boy was arrested on Tuesday for accessing the possession, facilitation and downloading of child sexual abuse material. Police acted on information from the U.S. Embassy, the FBI and the National Center for Missing and Exploited Children. The teen appeared in court yesterday. The National Prosecuting Authorities, Eric Ntabazalila, has the details.
4: The NPA can confirm that a 16-year-old appeared at the Malmesbury Magistrates Court facing 11 charges, including 7 counts of sexual assault, as well as counts on cruelty to animals. His case has been postponed until Thursday for an outcome of a district surgeon assessment.
2: Accused number 5, Riyad Hassant, is expected to testify in the Western Cape High Court today in the high-profile trial of Nafiz Modak. Prosecutors are set to press Hassant on his role in the attempted murder of prominent criminal defense attorney William Booth and the murder of Nicholas Yerskap. Hassant previously admitted to being involved in a hit on Booth in April 2020. And the Cape Town Regional Court is set to deliver judgment today on whether Nigerian pageant Queen Chidima Adetshina should be detained pending potential deportation. The former Miss South Africa contestant was arrested in June for entering South Africa illegally through the Lembombo border in Mozambique, despite being declared a prohibited person. Taking a look at today's weather temperatures, highs of 18 degrees is forecast for the Mother City as well as Strand, 27 for Fredendal, 25 for Ceres and Prince Albert, 26. The top story at this hour, the Cape Peninsula University of Technology has suspended all academic activity until further notice.
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0: Yes, and it's Ariana Grande on KFM Mornings. Hello, Wednesday. Hello, you gorgeous Lekkerding.
1: Hello,
2: hello,
1: Wednesday.
2: Hello,
3: hello.
0: Hoe gaan dit? Met julle? Goed.
1: Al te fraai.
0: Skies?
1: Al te fraai.
0: Wat beteken al te fraai?
1: No, we are happy. We are jovial. Het gaat lekker.
0: That's what I like. That's the vibe.
2: Vanya will always come through with a higher grade Afrikaans.
0: Yeah, okay. So, Wednesday, here we are. Does it feel like the weeks are marching? Mm-hmm. We always come up with these sorts of things. Mm-hmm. But it really feels like the weeks are just going tuck, tuck, tuck, tuck, tuck, like that.
3: And
0: it's a good
3: thing. Do you know my measure? Best of the Cape. Because the moment we are announcing winners and celebrating everyone who's done so incredibly well in Best of the Cape, I know we are deep into the year.
1: We're celebrating the best of 2026.
3: Exactly, exactly. Yeah.
0: You know what's my measure? And maybe it's because there is something that you are going towards is Wackhead's All-Star Comedy Jam happening in October.
3: Yeah.
0: I always have this countdown, 12 weeks to go, 11, boom. Now we're like 5 weeks and it's... See.
2: Also that October timing, perfection. Mm. We are going to need a proper lach that time of the year.
3: Yeah, because nothing is funny. Nothing is funny
2: Make
3: at that point.
2: Make us laugh, we will pay you.
0: Okay. All right. I can't wait.
3: Yeah.
4: We've paid you already.
3: So what is the countdown now? How many weeks? Is it 5 weeks?
0: 5 weeks, yeah. What do you mean? You're going to get those free tickets again?
4: Yeah. There we go.
0: You didn't pay for nothing.
4: Oh, thank you.
3: Got the colleague special here.
1: Why would you bomb yourself like that?
0: Ramiz is always like on the Friday night show. I know on Thursday he's going to say, hey man, look, I know you gave me 6 tickets, but I need 28, please.
4: No, man, don't
1: go. Why did you take the number 6? I was going to be like, he does, and he's not going to ask you for 2, he's going to ask you for 6.
0: Yeah.
2: No, because he's a family man.
4: Yes.
2: He doesn't move alone.
4: Yeah, there we go.
1: Likes to share.
4: Got a little posse going.
0: And I'm like, where did you go out with a megaphone in your community today? No, say, man. Come with me tonight. I've got the plug. I've got the hookup. And I'm like, Ramiz, I don't have tickets, man.
4: No, the people just call me.
0: Just two more. But I've just got 1. No, but come on, you must give me 2.
3: and you'll look out from the stage, Darren, you're like, wow, look at this incredible support. It's packed. Half the venue.
0: It's Ramiz and his friends. Yes.
1: And you hear that giggle. Yeah. It's Ramiz.
4: No.
0: So that is my measure, and time is marching.
3: Yeah.
0: But let's enjoy every day as it comes. Let's live in the now. Let's get going. It's 11 minutes after 6 o'clock. Good morning.

0: Jason Derulo, what you say on KFA Mornings. Okay, what you say to One Clue for the 20K pop quiz brought to you by Suzuki.
1: I say let's go. So the answer is not Taylor Swift.
0: Okay.
1: Here's the question. Who received the most MTV VMA nominations this year?
0: This year.
2: Some would call it a comeback. Others would say she never really left.
1: That's why they call her the Queen of Reinvention. She's been here. She stays here.
0: I would have said Olivia Rodrigo, but the clues don't line up to Olivia Rodrigo. She stays here. Well, is she South African?
1: No. So like I said, it's not Taylor Swift. Taylor Swift, 9 nominations.
2: If I give you the clue that her career spans 5 decades?
0: Oh, Madonna.
2: Yes.
0: Really?
1: Yeah. Yes.
0: But her new music.
1: 11 nominations.
0: Oh, but her new music's not that great.
2: No.
1: Oh, you.
2: Confessions 2. I listened to it.
0: Yeah.
2: So good.
0: Well, it would be really great. Has Gen Z picked up on Madonna?
2: I think
0: Are
2: that's
0: they
2: helped.
0: Thrusting her forward.
2: It's giving Hung Up. Remember the song Hung Up?
0: Yeah.
2: That was really popular and that KFM still plays. It's that kind of energy.
1: It does feel familiar. So as a fan of Madonna's older work, I'm definitely enjoying her new stuff as well.
2: No, you must give it a proper listen, Darren. Madge is back.
0: Well, that's at 68 years old.
2: Yeah.
1: She's 68 still got
0: years.
1: It.
0: Can you believe it?
1: So Madonna.
2: I wonder if she'll perform at the VMAs then.
0: I wonder where she lives now. I remember she moved to Lisbon. She moved to Portugal because one of her sons was playing at the Benfica Academy.
2: Okay.
0: As a youth. So she had to move there for him.
2: I'm finding a lot of these American celebrities are moving to Europe now.
0: Lots, yeah.
2: Yeah. You're saying they're finding a bit more peace that side.
0: Yeah.
1: So apparently Madonna has several international residences and she splits her time between London, England, New York, the Hamptons, and then also Portugal.
0: Oh, so she's still there. Okay.
2: Yeah. That's cool that her son is into football.
0: Yeah, but that was a while ago. Long ago, so he would have was probably either didn't make it or he did and he's an adult.
2: Yeah.
0: So, okay. Alrighty. Interesting. Do you want to know what her real name is?
1: Is it not Mad?
0: No, her real name actually is Madonna.
2: And for a long time, people thought she was British, eh?
0: Yeah.
2: It's good, Madge.
1: But also, what a cool birth name. Madonna.
0: Ciccone.
2: Ciccone.
0: Yeah, Italian. Okay, that is your one clue. You want 20,000 Rand? I would love nothing more than to give it to you. So enter right now on our WhatsApp telephone, 082-945-0940.
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0: for most people, tiredness is not a sleep problem. It's an energy production problem. 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
2: Hi, no, just Donna Lewis, final classic win yesterday.

0: Thank you for that, Sibs. What a good song.
1: Very good. Thanks, what a Donna.
0: Great song. Forgotten one.
2: You know that song never went to number one. Stayed at number two because of the Macarena.
0: Oh.
2: Because of the Macarena.
0: Yeah, that's quite sad when, you know, like if you're Donna Lewis.
2: Yeah, but she said she was so proud because really, who was beating the Macarena at that time? But radio was playing Donna's song all across the world.
0: But it's the same as like Billy Ray Cyrus's Achy Breaky Heart. That broke a lot of hearts to a lot of artists that Achy Breaky was on. I think it's still number one in Bloemfontein, but it was number one globally for about 2 years.
1: I'm not mad about that. It gave so many people so much joy to this day.
2: Yeah.
0: It was still like, Achy Breaky was my father's favorite song, apart from Credence. And he used to just tell me, he didn't know how the CD player worked. Mm-hmm. He used to say, my boy, play it again. That's where I get it. Oh, no, I could listen to one song
2: again and again
0: 10 times in a row if it's my favorite song. I listen to one song the whole way home.
2: And then you 20, bring it to us.
0: 25-minute drive, yeah. And my dad was exactly the same.
2: Yeah.
0: Exactly the same. Just again, boom, boom.
2: And
0: boom.
2: It never gets tired. You find something new with the song every time.
0: Oh, Achy Breaky is world class. World class. It's like you just can't hate it. You know what I mean? It's

0: no wrong to anybody. It's just great. Okay, what is regressing, though, is the weather. So let's get into that. It is brought to you by Quikot, adding warmth to life. Cape Town today, we're going down to 18 degrees. The conditions are good, though. It's all clear and fine and dry and stuff. We are going a little bit worse as we go into the weekend. Thursday, 17. Friday, 16. Now, this is where we go, hey. Because it's Bok Day, Saturday. We got a Bok game on.
1: Johannesburg has a job to do for us.
0: Mm-hmm. And we got a little bit of drizzle expected on Saturday for Cape Town. So our bras, that's going to affect that.
1: Okay.
0: What time is the game on Saturday? I need to plan what time I light the fire.
2: Very important question.
1: I want to say 5 p.m.
0: Oh.
1: But I could be wrong.
0: Okay.
1: Yeah.
0: Well, let me know as soon as you find that.
1: Mm-hmm.
0: With
1: 5 p.m., yeah.
0: 5 o'clock.
3: Mm-hmm. Yeah.
0: Okay.
1: That's a sweet spot.
0: Do you bra before or do you bra after?
1: Doesn't matter. We always end up eating at midnight anyway.
2: I always get too hungry, please. And I love to nibble. Who doesn't like to nibble on some bra during the game?
0: Do you know, that's what everybody says when they come to my house for a bra. They're like, dude, you say it's a lunch bra, but... You know, or Barry Hilton, no khanons braai. Mm. That whole bit he does. It's so true.
2: No,
0: so
2: I want to eat braai before, after, and during the game. Come on, Darren. If you're going to host lekker, man.
0: Good dear. No, don't you worry. We've got some Woolies snacks. Some Woolies picky things. Uh-huh. Yes. Don't you worry.
4: Yeah, it's my spit braai, man.
0: Spit braai. I wouldn't even know how to do that. So, look, elsewhere today, Stellenbosch, it is 20. Paarl, 20. All conditions are good. Worcester, 23. And Beaufort West, 25. Beaufort West is not the warmest place. The warmest place, again, goes to Fredendal. And Garden Route, George, Neisner, Plett, all around 18 degrees. Conditions are good everywhere. It's going to feel warm in the sun and freezing cold as soon as you step into a shadow. You know the drill. It's 6:30, that Eyewitness News. Weather brought to you by Quikot, adding warmth to life. Is your system computer on the blink there, Vanessa?
2: It is. Both mine and Sibs, are you fine?
0: Is that IT support phoning in the background?
2: Yes, literally.
1: It's happening live. That's so funny.
0: They're phoning you back. The guy's in Rondebosch at the moment. Oh, you've never needed me for like 3 weeks. Now I'm like... Okay, you're going to go to the backup studio.
1: Yeah, so we might have to delay everything by 5 minutes.
0: Well,
2: yeah, this is live radio, people. Mm-hmm.
0: So you see, it's not always my fault when we're late for news. So, you want to put on hold? You want to play a song? No, what should we do?
4: I want to play this ad.
0: Oh yes,
4: for the weather.
0: Of course. Thank you, Quikot. Your news and sports is coming up next.
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0: Die
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1: Good morning. We'll start with rugby news where the Springboks and the All Blacks are preparing for that massive first test of the greatest rivalry tour in Johannesburg. All Blacks lock Patrick Tuipulotu on how different preparing during test week is compared to the previous 2 weeks they've had on tour so far.
3: Pretty exciting. Obviously we've had a big 2 weeks, 3 games and it's been good that everyone sort of had a chance to play. And now as we start the test series, it's... all hands on deck and sort of getting everyone's focus really zoned in for a test match against the Springboks is pretty important.
1: Moving on now to some football news where Denmark's most successful club, FC Copenhagen, has confirmed the signing of Bafana Bafana winger Tapelo Maseko on a 4-year contract. Here's Maseko on making the move to the Danish Giants.
8: Incredible. I'm very happy. Massive club, massive structure, and yeah, I'm very happy to be here. It's a huge step. Yeah, the Superliga is one of the best leagues in the world, and Copenhagen competes in the Champions League, the Europa League, the Conference League. So it's massive for me as a player to see where I can.
1: Staying with football, where Spain's World Cup winning captain Rodri completed his move to Barcelona from Premier League side Manchester City. The 30-year-old has signed a deal that will run until 2030. And there's one game to look forward to in the SA Premiership tonight. Mamelodi Sundowns are up against Marumo Gallants. Kickoff is at 7:30. I'll be back with more sport in an hour.
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0: It's Ellie Goulding with Easy Lover here on KFM Mornings. We've got your 20K pop quiz coming up just around the corner. Good luck. We got a few little technical issues happening in and around the studio today. I don't know what's going on. Maybe we didn't pay the subscription.
1: No, maybe.
0: This is...
2: Maybe it's time to for a reset, eh?
0: Oh, you know what I'm so tired of? Is all the... You need an app for everything now.
2: Yeah.
0: You need to sign up, you need to subscribe, you need to create a username and password.
2: Yes.
0: Password is can't be... I am so far from my original password that I had for everything. I had one password for everything. Mm-hmm. And I know it's not safe and whatever, but yeah. That's me, right? I'll take a chance.
3: I think many of us do that.
0: I've gone through the dogs. Mm-hmm. I've gone through the birthdays. I've gone through my unique password. I've gone through the children's names. I'm like now absolutely in no man's land with my password, with hashtags and numbers and all this sort of stuff. The other day I was getting a parking at this new mall. And it's sign up on the app.
1: Yeah.
0: It's like, please, I just want to pay for my parking old school, like analog. I just want to put a ticket in and,
2: okay,
0: and
2: no,
0: pull a note out.
2: I will confess, I do love the Admit app where you don't have to get a physical parking card. It just scans your number plate and it's taken care of. The boom's open. Yeah. I love that one. I'm so sorry.
3: Darren, I think you and I are still in the olden days.
2: No more lost tickets.
0: I'm tired. I need to download an app. When I'm at a restaurant, scan the QR code for the menu. No. Just bring me some paper.
2: No, it's also called
0: paper.
2: Subscription fatigue, Darren.
0: You're is going that what it is? It.
2: Yes. Where, oh gosh, you've got to sign up for this. Every month the payment comes off for something else. Annual subscription. It's a lot.
3: Like, and it seems like there's always one more thing.
2: Exactly.
0: And then, put in your email address. Because my most common activity that I do, and I had to do it last night again, was I've got the Netflix, I've got the Prime, I've got the Trifecta and the Disney. But like Disney, I haven't been on there for months. And I'm like, oh, let me go check here. Boom. Oh, username and password. I don't even know what this is. Okay, forgot password. Boom. Create new password. Boom. I could have watched the whole of Cinderella and the Seven Dwarfs in this time. And then...
2: Not Cinderella and the Seven Dwarfs.
0: Whoever it is. And then you know, the next step is, okay, now confirm email. Now I got to go to my email. And I got to click a confirm in the email. And then it sends me a special 6-digit code on the email. Then I've got to now go back to the app. And I've got to do this all on the damn TV remote. You know how hard that is? It's like, just give me Cinderella and the Snow White.
2: I told, get a good old DVD player. Go to Cash Converters. Go buy DVDs.
3: Wow. I'm sure he's got
2: and
3: one.
2: And you can live your 90s dreams, Darren.
0: I got a DVD player.
2: You got a DVD player.
0: Okay. I got a DVD player. All I'm saying is, man, I know technology is moving us, but not everything, man. Like, what are you going to do if you don't have your phone?
3: No, but this is what happened to me a few weeks ago in the Century City vicinity. I was at a lovely little restaurant when I arrived. The boom gate was open. When I left, obviously leaving, it's a different gate, but I had to scan a QR code. My cell phone was off.
0: Exactly.
3: I didn't expect that.
2: You were trapped.
3: And then I nicely had to explain to the person I can't see, and I'm stressing because I'm hyperventilating because what is going on here? And she's like, you have to scan the QR code. No. And I'm like, I don't have a phone.
2: Yeah.
3: Which sounds like a lie, but it was the truth.
0: Yeah. And you know, and the thing is with technology doesn't let you scale them anymore.
3: Yeah.
0: Remember, you'd go to the parking mall, you'd be there 8 hours. Oh, I'm going to go to the lost ticket. How long have you been here, sir? Like 5 minutes.
2: Scammery.
0: Okay, 5 minutes. There we go. We'll issue you 5 minutes. That's what we always used to do to get away from parking if we were there the whole day.
3: You clearly didn't know you can just go to the grocery shop and then they validate your parking after shopping.
0: No, that came after. That came after, yeah. Yeah. Can't buck the system anymore. Technology's too good. but tiring at the same time. That's my little Gen X rant for the day. Let's move along and play the 20K Pop Quiz.
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3: 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In Brackenfell, we've got a crash on Ukuvangu Road and Frans Conradi. You can expect some delays as you approach the intersection. In Goodwood on Voortrekker Road and Jakes Hadwell Drive, an incident. You can expect delays towards Maitland. And on the R300 North, a crash before Stock Road. There's another accident after Stellenbosch Arterial. And on the N2 incoming, traffic really slowing down at Danefontein Road. N1 incoming, traffic backed up at Durban Road. And then traffic lights out in Mitchell's Plain at Highlands Drive and Jakes Hadwell Drive. Traffic also backed up to Westport Drive this morning, and traffic lights still out in Milnerton Rural at Potsdam Road and Dumani Road, as well as in Crossroads at Govan Bekie Road and Stock Road. I'll have more traffic at 7 o'clock.
14: Things people stress about in traffic. Number 51.
15: 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Did I sound too eager?
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0: Okay, we've got a message here about all the new passwords we need in this day and age, and how it's gone from your original Facebook password, which was so simple, and now it's got characters, letters, a strand of your mother's hair, a father's tooth. It's got all of these things in it, and everything now is an app or a scan, a QR code, and here's something else that I forgot about.
19: No, guys, it is ridiculous. Every single restaurant you now go to, you need to download the app so that you can get the OTP, so that you can get your rewards. Every single shop has a card. Everything has a rewards card nowadays. And not all of them you can put onto your phone and just scan your phone, which is ridiculous. I don't have a wallet big enough to hold my 5 cents, never mind 50,000 cards.
0: Yeah.
3: No, I feel that woman's frustration. It's like everyone wants a piece of you. And everyone wants you to commit to them.
0: And let me tell you, I don't want to subscribe to your database. And the other thing is, I couldn't be bothered about spending 20,000 rand with you over a period of 2 years to get 7 rand off of a toothpaste. Thanks. I'm good.
2: You just want a simple transaction. And then you can move on with your life.
0: Yeah. One day we're going to rank loyalty cards. Like, which are like the real good ones? Where was
3: And they're definitely not created equally. There are some good ones.
0: Yeah.
2: And some people are really good at playing the loyalty game. There's that as well. You know, they commit to ticking all the boxes so they can maximize their rewards.
3: And then it feels good. Because as the consumer, now I'm winning.
2: I can't say that I'm doing all that I need to do.
0: Because the other day I popped into a shop. I'd say it's one of my wife's shops, not one of my shops. Mm-hmm. Okay. And I went in to get something for her. And at the counter they said, sir, have you got a loyalty card? Mm-hmm. I said, do I look like I have a loyalty card?
3: See,
0: for
3: also
0: this
3: now you, why are you fighting with the person?
0: No, I'm not
3: just
0: fighting with them.
3: To do their job.
0: No, I was doing it in a fun, playful way. You know, like I look like a regular. Yeah. You know? I said, no, of course I don't.
2: Like, I pay full price. I don't need your 2-for-1 special.
3: Do I look like I need a discount?
0: Okay. Gen X. And I love that millennial have come into the equation as well here with me. Thank you. Denver, good morning.
20: Good morning, sir. How are you?
0: I'm fine, thanks. And you, Denver. Welcome to the 20K Pop Quiz with Suzuki, my friend.
20: Yes, thank you.
3: We've got 20K. Do you want it, Denver?
20: With all my heart.
0: Okay.
2: That's the energy.
0: Let's make your heart full this morning. Behind every dream chased, goal reached, or tough day pushed through, there's often a woman who helped keep things moving. This Women's Month, Suzuki, driven by her, honors those women. Nominate a mother, a mentor, a friend, a teacher, or everyday change maker on suzukiauto.co.za. by uploading a 60-second video telling her story. You and the woman you nominate could win a Suzuki driven by her experience with 30,000 rand in either Joburg, Durban, Cape Town, or the Kruger National Park. Who would you nominate, Denver?
20: My wife.
0: Ah, beautiful. Well, go nominate her after this, all right?
20: Thank you. I will do so.
0: All right. Listen, your qualifying question, the Suzuki Jimny is available in a 5-door model. True or false?
20: True.
0: True. Well done. Okay.
2: Okay. Let's win wifey 20,000 rand, Denver.
20: Yeah.
3: Let's go.
0: And Denver's a financial advisor. Oh. He already earns the big bucks there, eh, Denver?
20: Yes.
0: I didn't really want to.
2: He was
0: answer
2: like, "How do
0: that?
2: I answer that?"
20: Yeah, yeah.
0: All right, Denver. Let's see how you do, man. Good luck.
20: Okay.
0: Your time starts now.
3: Michael Jackson's daughter shares a name with which French city?
20: Paris.
0: Yes.
3: New Zealand's Dave Rennie coaches which sport?
20: Rugby.
3: Which Barbadian singer is the founder of Fenty?
20: Escape.
3: What does the initialism DIY stand for?
20: Do it yourself.
3: Yep. What's another name for the fruit papaya?
20: Skip.
3: Who received the most 2026 MTV VMA nominations?
20: Madonna.
0: Yep.
3: Australia's Reagan is famous for which dance form?
20: Skip.
3: What kind of animal is Bambi's best friend Thumper?
20: Skip.
3: What's 13 times 2?
20: 26.
3: Spell vacation.
20: V-A-C-A-T-I-O-N-S.
3: Which Barbadian...
20: Vacation, without the S.
3: Which Barbadian singer is the founder of Fenty?
20: Oh.
3: Fenty.
20: Oh,
0: yeah, you won't get that, Denver. You won't. I got you for 6.
2: Yeah.
0: 6?
2: 6 out of 10.
3: It's a pass, Denver.
0: The founder of Fenty is Rihanna.
20: Yeah. Oh, okay.
0: Yeah.
2: Robin Rihanna Fenty.
0: Yeah, and another name for the fruit papaya is a pawpaw.
20: A pawpaw.
3: You know the pawpaw. The pawpaw.
20: A pawpaw.
3: A pawpaw.
20: Oh,
0: that's. I remember I had a school teacher that used to call me a pawpaw.
20: Oh, yeah. I understand.
0: As a pejorative. Oh, you such a pawpaw. It was like a silly banana.
3: I'm sure he wanted to say something else. Yeah.
0: No, I know you wanted to say poor, something poor. Else. You're a poor Simpson. Australia's Reagan is famous for breakdancing.
2: Oh.
0: And what kind of animal is Bambi's best friend, Thumper? A rabbit.
20: Oh.
0: Yeah, so...
20: I will never forget that question.
0: Yeah, I'm sure. Look, Denver, it's 1,200 Rand. Go and invest that wisely, please, with your financial advisor expertise. If you had to go now, I want to turn this one, this 1,200 Rand, and you said invest it, or what would you do? What would you advise me right now to do with this money?
20: The 1,200, I will invest it.
0: Where?
20: I can't mention my company who I'm working with, but we can work with that money, and in a few years' time, it will maybe triple.
0: Gotcha.
2: Denver's okay. Like, if you want financial advice,
0: pay for it.
2: Yeah. Call me and pay.
0: Denver needs his 5%. Exactly. Yeah.
3: Okay. Thank you, Denver.
20: Hey, it's a pleasure.
2: Take care, Denver.
0: Ciao, Denver.
20: Have a nice day. Bye.
0: You too, sir. Okay, let's squeeze this tune in before news.

0: Run, run, river. It's David Guetta on KFM Mornings. It is time for your news. It's Vanna's back in the studio. Is it working now? You good?
1: I hope so.
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1: CPUT suspends all academic activity and court to decide Adeshima's fate today. Good morning. The Cape Peninsula University of Technology has suspended all academic activity until further notice. It's also ordered all students to vacate residences, as all campuses will be shut down following days of protests. Students have meanwhile called on Parliament's Higher Education Portfolio Committee to intervene in their dispute with the institution's management. Yesterday, a group of students handed over a memorandum to the committee outlining more than 20 demands. Over the past week, students have been protesting over issues they raised, including a 2027 financial draft plan, which has since been withdrawn. SRC member Luto Piti says three students have also had to seek medical attention, with some requiring surgery following police action during the protests.
3: Burning of infrastructure. We condemn vandalism. We condemn corruption. We condemn looting. Our strategy is now, there is these things that are currently happening, the lootings, the burnings and everything. Now, there are things that are actually there to seek the attention, and it will lead us into losing the public sympathy.
1: PT says protesting students are not responsible for any damages, adding that the institution should investigate those behind the vandalism.
3: We are not sure that it's students that banned those things until there is proof that this is a student that banned that. Because for now, we can never say that those are students that banned that.
1: Then the case against a Malmesbury teenager who police have linked to international child exploitation networks has been postponed to Thursday. The 16-year-old boy was arrested on Tuesday for accessing the possession, facilitation and downloading of child sexual abuse material. Police acted on information from the U.S. Embassy, the FBI and the National Center for Missing and Exploited Children. The teen appeared in court yesterday. National Prosecuting Authorities Eric Ntaba Zalila.
4: The NPA can confirm that a 16-year-old appeared at the Malmesbury Magistrates Court facing 11 charges, including 7 counts of sexual assault, as well as counts on cruelty to animals. His case has been postponed until Thursday for an outcome of a district surgeon assessment.
1: Staying in the courts, where accused number 5, Riyad Hassant, is expected to testify in the Western Cape High Court today in the high-profile trial of Nafiz Modak. Prosecutors are set to press Hassant on his role in the attempted murder of prominent criminal defense attorney William Booth and the murder of Nicholas Yerskap. Hassant previously admitted to being involved in a hit on Booth in April 2020. Carlo Peterson has more.
5: The state has already relied on cell phone records, witness testimony and his own plea agreement to place Riyad Hassant in Nafiz Modak's alleged criminal enterprise. Accused 4 Tofik Brown also testified Hassant is a high-ranking member of the terrible Westsiders gang in Woodstock. After being arrested following an attempt on attorney William Booth's life 6 years ago, Hassant admitted he was the backup shooter in the attack. Yesterday, Brown told prosecutor Blaine Lazarus phone calls from Hassant on the day of the Booth shooting were not related to the incident. Prosecutors also placed Hassant at the murder of Nicholas Yerskap, who was shot dead in July 2019. Carlo Peterson, Eyewitness News.
1: And the Cape Town Regional Court is set to deliver judgment today on whether Nigerian pageant queen Chidima Adetshina should be detained pending potential deportation. Taking a look at today's weather temperatures, highs of 18 degrees is forecast for the Mother City, as well as Strand, 27 for Vredendal, 25 for Ceres and Prince Albert, 26 degrees. The top story at this hour, CPUT has suspended all academic activity until further notice.
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0: It's Miles Smith with Drive Safe here on KFM Mornings, 11 after 7 o'clock. So we just landed on loyalty cards somehow. And some good, some bad. Every company has one nowadays. Do you remember what the original loyalty card was?
1: What was that?
0: The car wash. Oh. Clip the ticket, 10th one is free.
2: Oh, yes.
0: That was the original, and you had to keep it in your cubbyhole.
2: Yeah, some coffee shops and nail salons still do that. Yeah.
0: Do they?
2: Yes.
0: Right.
2: And it was almost like a fun game, you know?
0: Yeah.
2: Yeah.
1: I always lose my vouchers. Yeah, like too. Halfway through, yeah. I lose them.
0: So there is a general annoyance with these loyalty cards. Mm-hmm. Let's hear your thoughts here quick.
3: Darren, it's simple. Me and my wife, what we do is we share our memberships. I got half the places, she's got half the places. And then come shopping time at the end of the month, where all the specials is, we've got enough cards. We don't keep all of them each.
4: Don't subscribe to those restaurant apps. Don't subscribe to the awards. 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The reason why they do that, they are selling your data to other companies that use that data to provide you ads.
2: Mm. But I want my free smoothie.
1: So you're like, fair? Yeah. The price we pay.
2: Exactly.
0: But do you have to buy 1,000 smoothies before you get one free, exactly. Though?
1: Only
0: that's
1: 10.
0: The thing. Is it 10?
2: It's a marathon, not a sprint. Oh.
0: Okay. Hey, listen, we got to take a quick break. I've got such a great tune coming up after this. Okay. A great, great tune. That I stumbled on yesterday.
2: And have you been playing it nonstop in your car?
0: I have. Mm. I have. What a tune. Okay, it's coming up next. Hang on.
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1: 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In your traffic this morning, the roads are busy. R300 North, a crash before Stock Road. You can definitely expect some delays there. Hospital Bend incoming, a vehicle broken down in the right lane. And on the N2 incoming, traffic slowing down at Danefontein Road. N1 incoming, traffic backed up at Durban Road. And on the M3, traffic slowing down at Wynberg Hill. Traffic lights still out in Milnerton Rural at Potsdam Road and Dumani Road. In Crossroads at Governor Bekie Road and Stock Road, as well as in Mitchell's Plain at Highlands Drive and Jake's Hardwell Drive. Traffic also backed up at Morganster Road this morning. I'll have more for you in 10 minutes. 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
0: Okay, hold on team. Just jump in here with me. Repeat after me. Nah.
1: Nah.
2: Nah. Nah.
0: All at the same time, please. Like, come on, this is a choir here.
1: Like, you know you're working with a katakur.
0: Come on, same time. 3, 2, 1. Nah.
2: Nah.
1: Nah.
2: Nah. No.
1: Okay. We're ready.
2: One more time.
0: Okay, so when I go nah, you feel the beat and then go on the next beat. But I go on the one, you go on the two. Mm-hmm. All right. Nah.
1: Nah.
0: Nah. Nah.
1: Nah. Nah.
0: Na na na
1: na na na
0: na na na
1: na na na
0: na na na na na na na na na na na na na na na na na na na na na na na na na na na na na na na na na na na na na na na na na na na na na na na na na na na na na na na na na na na na na na na na na na 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

0: Oh, how good was that? 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
0: I think na na na na na na na is probably one of the most used lyrics in music. Especially in the 90s. They used a lot of na na na's.
2: Yes. It just makes sense.
0: one of the most, I think one of the most, and it's, you can just sing along. It's easy to sing along. Yeah. 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I think one of the most iconic na na na's of music of all time is probably this one.

0: of the nanas. 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
1: What's this, Miss? 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
0: I love people like you. You know, some people need alcohol, other people don't. You bring the vibe and the chies.
2: One song.
1: Now, what do you mean one song? I've got another. Here we go. Are you ready?

0: Oh, the directioners just fell to the floor, Darren.
1: But you forgot one.
2: Which one?
1: Vasio Nanas. Vasio Nanas.
3: Which one is that?
1: It's very local.
0: I feel like that's a different Nana.
4: Yeah.
1: But still, no, it's all a Nana.
0: It's still a Nana, but a different kind of Nana. Yeah.
1: We like all the Nanas.
3: What does that? Yeah, I know what it means. I'll go one more Nana. I love this Nana in the song. You ready for this one?
1: Give us the Nana.
3: You'll know it. Macklemore.

0: Love it. That was a rip.
1: Could it, Black Eyed Peas also have a na-na-na-na something?
0: It seems like everybody had a na-na-na. What's your favorite na-nas?
2: Does
0: Send me your favorite na-nas.
2: Na-na in music?
0: It's not copyright, no.
2: Oh, imagine.
0: Mm.
2: Imagine.
1: No,
2: the
1: it's
2: wealth.
1: Made to be shared.
2: Yeah.
0: So send me your favorite nanas. Mm-hmm. We'll play. We'll give you your nanas this morning.
1: Hot okay. Skipper.
0: Oh, iconic.
1: Na na na na na na na na na na na na na na. Woo.
0: Na na na na na na na na na na na na na. We'll let you do this whole one, all right?

0: That's all you're getting.
1: Just a little bit of Nana.
2: Did the subscription run out? What's going on?
0: Yeah, our Spotify. We only get the 30-second preview.
2: The free trial come to an end.
0: No. We're going to get to it. Yeah. No. We're going to get to the no-no-nos.
2: Okay.
0: We just got to get to some ads and some news and sports. Okay. All right. Send your favorite nanas from songs. We'll play your nanas for you.
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1: In your traffic this morning on the R300 North, we've got a crash before Stock Road. You can definitely expect some delays there. Modderdam on Robert Sobukwe Road, a crash at Borchards Quarry. And on the N2 incoming, traffic slowing down at Jake's Hadville Drive. N1 incoming, traffic backed up at Durban Road. And on the M3, traffic slowing down at Constantia Main. And then again at Racecourse Road on the M5. Traffic lights also still faulty in Milnerton Rural at Potsdam Road and Dumani Road, as well as in Crossroads at Govanbeki Road and Stock Road. If you'd like to report anything else, you can WhatsApp me on 082-945-0940.
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3: Good morning. I know rugby fans are gearing up for that first test between the All Blacks and the Springboks in the greatest rivalry tour in Johannesburg this weekend. All Blacks lock Patrick Tuipulotu on whether he thinks the All Blacks are the underdogs for the series.
4: No, it doesn't feel like we're underdogs. I think it does feel like the two best teams are going head to head at the moment and we're trying to vie for that number one spot. World Cups aside, it feels like a final for us.
3: Meanwhile, in football news, Spain's World Cup winning captain Rodri completed his move to Barcelona from Premier League side Manchester City. The 30-year-old has signed a deal that will run until 2030. Speaking of other movers and shakers, where South Africa's, or rather Denmark's most successful club, FC Copenhagen, has confirmed the signing of Bafana Bafana winger Tapelo Maseko on a 4-year contract. Here's Maseko on what value he hopes to add to the team. Or rather, here is Maseko.
5: A lot of runnings, a lot of dribbles, a lot of speed, 1v1s, and a lot of smiles. I contribute as much as I can when going forward and also defensively, you know. It's important around Europe. I played in Cyprus and it's very important that players contribute defending and scoring goals and assists per game. And that's my aim for the season and that's why I came.
3: Meanwhile, in the South African Premiership, Mamelodi Sundowns take on Marumo Gallants tonight. Kickoff for that one is at 7:30. And it is day 5 of the first test between India and Sri Lanka. Sri Lanka are 140 for 4. They need a further 232 runs to win that test. And also some test cricket to look forward to later on today at 12 o'clock this afternoon. It's the first test in Leeds between England and Pakistan. More at ewn.co.za.
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2: 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That mood when...

0: Very famous, na na na, in a song, hey? We've been going through some of the best na na nas in songs. That's one of them. Kenny Kamol's na na na na. We've done Hey Jude, games people play. We've done One Direction. We've been around the world. We've been
1: so
0: through
1: many
0: the eras.
1: Good nanas, eh?
0: Very much nanas, nice nanas. Crisette from Cryfontaine. Good morning, Crisette.
2: Hi, good morning, guys.
3: Hello.
0: Good morning.
1: Morning.
0: Well, what is your favorite nanas in a song?
2: Well, I was thinking of Akon right now.
0: Oh, this one.

0: the most used lyric in music is na na na na, your nanas. Thanks for that memory, Chrisette.
1: No problem. Thanks, guys. Have a nice day.
0: You too. Samantha from Kales River, are you coming in clutch with this one? How's it, Sam?
1: I'm good. How are you all? And thank you for the show, man.
0: Thank you for listening. Thank you.
2: What's your favorite Nana?
1: Well, mine one is by Sexy Eyes by Wingfield.
3: Yes, that's a fantastic one.
0: Are you ready for the sing-along?

0: that's a great one. Thank you, Sammy.
1: Awesome.
0: Thank you.
1: Thanks,
0: ciao.
1: Guys.
0: Cheers. Bye. Bye-bye. Matthew Pearce, the voice of the Springboks. You know Matthew Pearce, the commentator for the Springboks?
2: No idea who you're talking about.
0: He's busy writing his lines for the opening scene set for Saturday's game. And I think he's on the school run right now. He said, hey, guys, you're forgetting one of the greatest na-na-nas of all time.
2: A stadium na-na-na.
0: Yeah.
3: What na-na is that?
4: I thought about that one.
0: It's this na-na's. Opus. Life is life.

0: old school. See, it wasn't just the 90s. It's been right through.
1: So good.
0: Every era of music. Oh, here's one from one of my favorite nanas.

0: Big one, yeah.
1: No, when Matty Pierce sent that message, I thought he was going to reference the na na na na na na na na. Hey.
2: Yes.
0: Goodbye.
1: Wait, where were you going?
0: When we sing it to the opposition, it's a different word.
1: Oh.
2: But also another good nana.
1: Yeah.
0: Na na na na.
1: Yes. Steve.
0: Yeah. Old school.
1: That we chant in the stadiums all the time.
0: There was a great 80s, I think it was 1989. One of the most famous nanas of that year.

0: my people. Some vinyl classics in there. Let me take some notes.
1: We're burning them all, yeah.
0: Let me just do a na-na-na playlist here.
1: They actually, you know what, create a na-na-na playlist. Best na-nas of all time.
0: Yeah?
1: What's your favorite na-nas? Pop it on our WhatsApp telephone, 082-945-0940.
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4: 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She said they haven't had water for 10 days. Yo, I couldn't believe it. 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It might not be perfect, but things do work here. If something's broken, someone in charge is working on fixing it. 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I want to protect the progress we've made here. I want our town to keep working for all, so I'm voting Democratic Alliance.
3: This advert was paid for by the political party concerned.
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10: 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R300 North, we've got a crash before Stock Road. You can definitely expect some delays there. A WhatsApp from Tando saying there's a car crash at Rosmead Avenue between Wetton Road and Doncaster. Only one lane open, so you, again, delays to be expected there. Hannes also via WhatsApp saying on the N1 North, a vehicle broken down in the center lane at Mike Pinar Boulevard. And in Modderdam on Robert Sobukwe, there's a crash at Borchards Quarry Road. Incoming traffic slowing down at Jake's Harville Drive. N1 incoming traffic backed up at Durban Road. And if you're on the M3 this morning, traffic is slowing down at Constantia Main and Racecourse Road on the M5. More traffic at 8 o'clock.

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2: All right, famous na-na-na. You guys remember this one? Come in. Very popular. Justin Bieber.

0: Bieber, what a memory. See, they're coming in like more current now. Ronell from Claremont. How's it, Ronell? Ronell? There we go. Ronell from Claremont. How's it, Ronell?
1: Hi, good. How you doing, Darren?
0: Good, thank you. Good. You got lekker nanas.
2: Darren?
1: I guess so.
0: What is the old nana, yeah?
1: Yeah, so blushing? Darren, I just...
0: Are you blushing? Sorry.
1: Well,
0: came
1: we can
0: out
1: move
0: wrong.
1: On. We can move on.
0: Yeah.
1: So one of the songs that we were waiting for while we were doing the school drive was from Rihanna. Ooh, Nana, what's my name?
2: Oh, yes, of course.
0: Oh, yeah. That's
2: another good Nana.
0: That's a big...

0: That's a big one, Ranelle.
1: Her red hair era. Remember?
0: I don't know.
1: Peak pop Rihanna, yeah.
0: Okay. Thanks for that, Nana Ranelle. Cheers,
2: cool.
0: Cheers,
2: see you
0: cheers.
2: Then. Bye.
0: One of the ones that's come in, and this was actually made famous again by watching English football. Mm-hmm. It was big in my club days, around about 94. Tams in Milnerton. Tams.
3: Yes, morning.
0: How's
3: morning,
0: it?
3: Morning, chilling. It's
1: hello.
0: How's it, Tams? Hello, welcome hello. To the show. Give me your nana, brother.
3: So my nana, it reminds me of the last Saturday Arsenal win game. Na na na na na na na na na na na.
0: Gala freed from desire.

0: What a tune. Oh. What a tune. Thanks for that, Tams.
1: A time when we had no responsibilities.
2: My pleasure.
1: Or bills.
0: Actually, we can play this whole thing. Let's hit it.
3: Yes, please.
0: Here's Gala, Freed from Desire, circa 1994, 93-ish. Mm.

0: Love it. It's Gala Freed from Desire. Some more na-na-na-na-na's.
1: Loving this na-na
2: There's
1: theme.
2: There's so many.
0: It's in every song. I mean, Peggy Goo, remember this one?
3: I guess it

0: with the kids.
1: Okay, we'll do one more. Okay. Before we kill this thing to death.
2: You have five up your sleeve.
1: Sips, there's so many.
2: So much.
1: There's so many. Will the final word, the swan song from Kylie. How's it, Kylie?
3: Hi, I'm good, and you?
1: Good. Kylie's got a good one, yeah. All right, what's your favorite Nana?
3: Gwen Stefani, Rixo.
1: Of course.

0: fun.
1: Good, good. Thank you, Carly.
2: Awesome. Have a great day.
1: Ciao. Bye bye. All right. I'm tired now. I'll tell you, I put my back into every one of those nananas.
3: Mm-hmm. And now you need a time out.
1: A doodus, Baba. I need a doodus.
3: Bye bye.
1: After my nanas, I need a little doodus. We got to take a little breaky breaky.
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10: In your traffic this morning, in Strandfontein Road, we've got a crash on Spine Road and Valgeleven Avenue. R300 North, a crash before Stock Road. You can definitely expect some delays. A WhatsApp from Tando saying there's a car crash at Rosmead Avenue between Wetton Road and Doncaster. Only one lane is open, so delays definitely to be expected over there. N2 incoming, traffic slowing down at Jake's Harville Drive. N1 incoming, traffic backed up at Mike Pinard Boulevard. And if you're on the M3, traffic also still backed up at Weinberg Hill and Racecourse Road on the M5. Traffic lights faulty in Milnerton Rural at Potsdam Road and Dumani Road, as well as in Crossroads at Govanbeki and Stock Road. Please WhatsApp me if I missed anything on 082-945-0940.
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11: CPUT students to defy residents' evacuation order and DJ Warra's trial resumes today. Good morning, I'm Vanya Kluter-Collison. Student leaders at the Cape Peninsula University of Technology are adamant that no student will vacate residences today, despite a university directive ordering them to leave by 4 p.m. The university issued the communication on Tuesday morning following ongoing student protests and the torching of a building at the Bellville campus on Monday night. The protests have continued despite the university withdrawing its 2027 financial draft plan that includes a new admissions fee. Students say the university's communication around this decision has failed to address their concerns. Mihle George reports.
0: About 500 students marched to Parliament yesterday to hand over a memorandum to the Higher Education Portfolio Committee. The memorandum with 23 demands was received and signed by the committee chairperson. The list includes a request for the committee to intervene and investigate issues relating to the CPET's finances, the management of funds allocated to meet students' needs, and the employment of some members of the university management. Central SRC President Liabulela Gela says the university management decided to evacuate residences because they don't know how to address their demands.
2: Yes, maybe this is their opportunity to make sure that there's no students on campus so that they can proceed their steps of approval of the financial recovery plan. It's very simple. It is not going to happen.
0: Gela says the move will place further financial strain on the institution.
2: And this is perhaps one of the things that have caused the university to be in financial crisis now, because in 2023, they did exactly the same thing that they did now.
0: The students have given the Higher Education Portfolio Committee until next Tuesday to respond to their demands. Mihle George, Eyewitness News.
11: Pre-trial proceedings for the alleged mastermind in the murder case of popular DJ Warwick Stock are set to resume this morning at the Johannesburg High Court. This follows the conviction and sentencing of 25-year-old gunman, Mozambican national Jacob Armando Pakula, for the murder. Warris was shot and killed in a contract hit in December last year in downtown Joburg. Then suspended Member of Parliament Fadil Adams is set to appear before the Madlanga Commission of Inquiry today. Proceedings are expected to focus on both police misconduct and Adams's report to the Investigating Directorate Against Corruption, which implicated senior crime intelligence officers in wrongdoing. And at least 9 people have died and several others injured after a fire broke out at a hotel in India. The fire department in West Bengal says 6 men, 2 women and a child have been rescued and taken to hospital. The cause of the fire is not yet known. Taking a look at today's weather temperatures, highs of 18 degrees is forecast for the Mother City as well as Strand, 27 for Fredendal, 25 for Ceres, and Prince Albert can expect a high of 26 degrees. The top story at this hour, student leaders at CPUT are adamant that no student will vacate residences today despite a university directive.
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0: It's Alex Warren with Fever Dream on KFM Mornings. Coming up, you will find out how I spend some of my afternoons. 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
12: 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In your traffic this morning, in Strandfontein Road, we've got a crash on Spine Road at Valgelegen Avenue. R300 North, a crash before Stock Road. You can definitely expect some delays there this morning. Another crash on Rosmead Avenue between Wetton Road and Doncaster. Only one lane currently open. N1 North, a vehicle broken down in the centre lane at Mike Pinard Boulevard. And on the N2 incoming, traffic slowing down at Jake's Hadwell Drive. And then on the M3, traffic backed up again at Weinberg Hill and Racecourse Road on the M5. I'll have more traffic in 10 minutes. 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The OUTsurance pointsmen are real heroes in green and purple, easing traffic congestion and making your life easier for almost 21 years. Just another way you always get something out. 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
0: Okay, so some people live, they play life on easy mode and some play on elite advanced level. Some jobs you think are very basic,
12: mm-hmm.
0: but some jobs You need to acquire a particular set of skills because it comes with a lot of side effects. Like a judge. A judge is not only there to decide on it. A judge has to be a lie detector as well, which I'm sure they don't teach at judge school. Right?
9: Good old judge school, hey?
0: Judge school.
13: Judge school.
0: Yeah, you go to judge night school.
9: Night school.
0: Sure. Doctors are also private investigators.
9: Yeah. Especially the specialists, you know.
0: Because, you know, you
12: even
0: sit
12: the
0: there.
12: Even the GP, they know we lied to them.
0: You lie. So how many drinks did you have?
9: Yeah.
0: What is your average alcohol intake on a week?
12: Just one or two.
0: One or two. And they go, I can see you lying.
9: Are you a smoker?
0: Why is your nose so red? I can see you got a bar tan. You're joking. Now, I was at the dentist. And I was sitting there, you know, you're waiting and dentist is drilling and filling in there, and you're waiting, and I'm sitting and I'm talking to the receptionist as you're filling out that form on that board. And so I'm just chatting out, and I'm saying, you know what, you must get some odd calls here, hey? Like, yeah. I mean, you're dealing with people with mouth problems and different levels of pain calling in an emergency. So she says, yeah, we do get some strange calls. So the more that I was lying in the dentist chair thinking about this, I was busy coming up with an idea.
12: You're always plotting.
0: Always.
9: I mean, go sort out your mouth instead of plotting how are you going to come for what I'm assuming is the receptionist.
0: The receptionist, exactly. So I thought, let's put receptionist to the test on what I think could be a common call that a dentist, specifically a dentist receptionist, could get. Okay. Let's have a listen.
14: Hello.
15: I came to the doctor yesterday.
14: Yes.
15: I had hurting. Yeah.
14: What's wrong?
15: I had a hurting done, and none is not gone.
0: Okay, just
14: the
0: pause.
14: The none is not gone.
0: Can you understand what I'm saying?
16: Sort of.
12: Little bit.
0: Okay, so yesterday I had a filling done.
16: Yeah.
0: And the numbness hasn't gone. My mouth is still numb.
16: Oh, okay. That's that word.
15: Hey, so there.
14: Your surname, please?
15: I don't know.
14: Anindo.
15: I don't know.
14: When was the filling was done yesterday, you say? Okay, by which doctor?
15: I know.
14: And your name?
15: Anindo.
14: Pardon?
15: I don't know.
14: No, but your name.
15: I don't know.
14: Okay, I'm gonna read a surname and then you can just say to me yes or no. Okay, was it Rotenbach? Lowe? No. Okay, I'm going to give you a cell phone number. Then can you just, because I can't understand what you're saying at the moment, will you just SMS me your name and your surname? Okay, I'm going to give you the cell phone number. It's 072-240-9.
15: Your name?
14: My name is Genevieve. Yes, brilliant. Thank you, bye-bye. Genevieve, hello. Hi, yes, I asked you to SMS your name and your surname to me, to this number that you just phoned on now, please. So that we can just look on your file, because at the moment I can't understand what you're saying. Pardon? Oh, does your mom have the cell phone?
0: Hey.
14: I can't understand what you're saying now. Yeah, I know you had a filling done. Okay, can you spell your surname for me, please?
15: Okay,
14: how do you spell it?
15: No.
14: Okay, I'm waiting. Okay, spell it. Is it John?
9: Hi.
14: Hello? Is it John?
15: No.
14: No, just SMS your name and your surname, please. Thank you. Bye-bye. No, I can't understand it. Just SMS it to me, please, because I can't understand anything you're saying. And, I mean, I can't help you unless...
0: Okay, I'll give you my name quick.
13: Hi, boy.
9: No.
14: Who's this? Okay, bye-bye.
0: Wait, hold on. It's Wicked Simpson.
14: You know. You lying. Oh, no.
0: Oh, man.
14: Oh, no, you just seriously made my day. Thank you.
0: She was incredible, actually.
9: Genevieve is a princess and a queen.
0: Totally. Receptionist of the year.
13: Thank you for pranking
16: her. Ladies made her day.
9: A professional through and through, the patients.
0: Oh. And you know, like I'll come out of my studio at home, and I'll go back to my wife. She says, "What were you doing?"
9: Like,
13: working, babe.
0: Just
13: grinding.
0: Bringing home the bacon, yes. Darling. Bringing home the bacon.
9: Also, were you drooling a little bit? Oh, you must have. Worth it, though.

0: It's BTS with Swim, Swim. I just see that fish movie. What's that fish movie?
1: There's a couple, Darren. Shark Tale, Finding Nemo.
0: No. Sharknado.
1: Sharknado.
0: There's a movie to go and watch again. Sharknado. No, Nemo. Swim. Just keep swimming. Yeah. Okay. All this ridiculousness. We got a whole bunch of your messages here.
2: I'm sorry, my man. If that was me, hey, I would have lost it. Nee, man.
3: Darren, jy gaan nog een ding op jou boer kunnen doen, bro.
4: Hi bo. What's that when?
1: No, I would have said if I was Genevieve.
5: She was too patient. Give that woman a raise.
1: I'm gonna you know, SMS me, yeah. Actually. But you know?
5: Was it John? John? She tried.
0: But an absolute code breaker, though.
1: Yeah.
0: Code breaker.
1: She figured out.
0: Totally.
1: Pretty much most of it, yeah.
0: Exceptional skills. We salute you, Genevieve. It's 20 minutes after 8 o'clock. One Republic now on KFM Mornings. It's Wednesday. Such a great day outside. Eh? Balled up to a Bok game. Oh, hey, man.
1: Don't get me going.
0: Oh, can't wait.

0: 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It's an energy production problem. And those are two completely different things. Wait 90 minutes after waking up before your first caffeinated coffee. Your adrenal system will thank you.
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0: from Dua Lipa here on KFM Mornings. Okie dokes, let's have a look at those roads. We've got news and sports coming up next.
1: Traffic is busy this morning on the N2 outgoing. We've got a crash before the R300 and a truck overturned at Miwe. Both lanes are still obstructed. In Kenilworth on Rosmead Avenue, a crash between Wetton Road and Doncaster. Only one lane open. More delays to be expected there. Musenberg on Atlantic Road, a truck broken down in the left lane at the railway bridge. And on the N2 incoming, traffic slowing down at Jake's Hadville Drive. N1 incoming, traffic backed up at Mike Pinard Boulevard. M3 traffic slowing down at Weinberg Hill and Racecourse Road on the M5, with traffic lights still out in Mitchell's Plain at Highlands Drive and Jake's Hadville Drive, in Milnerton Rural at Potsdam Road and Dumani Road, as well as in Crossroads at Govanbeki Road and Stock Road. More traffic in 10 minutes.
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1: Good morning. We'll start with rugby news, where the All Blacks take on the Springboks in the Greatest Rivalry Tour game in Johannesburg this weekend. You can look forward to kickoff for that game being at 5 o'clock in the afternoon. Moving on to some, or rather, probably some football news, where Spain's World Cup winning captain Rodri completed his move to Barcelona from Premier League side Manchester City. The 30-year-old has signed a deal that will run until 2030. And FC Copenhagen, a successful Danish club, has confirmed the signing of Bafana Bafana winger Tapelo Maseko on a 4-year contract. Here's Maseko on what value he hopes to add to the team.
2: A lot of runnings, a lot of dribbles, a lot of speed, 1v1s, and a lot of smiles. I contribute as much as I can when going forward, and also defensively, you know. It's important around Europe. I played in Cyprus, and it's very important that players contribute defending and scoring goals and assists per game, and that's my aim for the season, and that's why I came.
1: Speaking of his former club, Mamelodi Sundowns, they take on Marumo Gallants at 7:30 tonight. That's in the SA Premiership. Moving on now to some cricket news, where Pakistan suffered a massive blow ahead of the first test against England, starting at Headingley today, after captain Babar Azam was ruled out due to a finger injury. And there is some live cricket on the go. It is day one of the first test between India and Sri Lanka. Sri Lanka are struggling at 174 for 6, and they need a further 198 runs to win that test match. Moving on now to some hockey news, where it was a tough day at the office for South Africa's teams. South Africa's second outing at the FIH Hockey Women's World Cup ended in defeat, as a very good Indian side claimed a 6-1 win, while the men's side took on Ireland, and Ireland unfortunately producing a devastating final quarter surge to claim a 4-1 victory at the FIH Hockey Men's World Cup. More at ewn.co.za.
3: Hey guys, this is Andon from Crawford. 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

0: It's Espresso from Sabrina Carpenter here on KFM Mornings. Ladies, are you ready to roll? Let's get ready to rumble.
1: Yes, 1-1 going into Wednesday. It's good. Good battle. And it's all been 3-3 at some point.
2: It's been very tight.
1: And then one vote separating the winner from the loser.
2: So what do you have for us today, Sibs?
1: You'll see. You'll see.
2: Okay.
1: I'm not revealing my secrets now. What are you talking about?
0: KG. I think, you know what? I've really think that we need to do a promotion relegation with this next year.
1: Are you trying to get rid of me, Darren? Because you know how this will end.
2: It's giving. I'm so bored of winning every single year. I need fresh talent.
1: I want to bring Vanya in the mix because at least she's giving me competition here.
0: But there's got
2: he's making us fight for our lives.
0: There's got to be a forfeit for no effort.
1: What? Who determines that?
2: Sibs, we got to work, eh? Ons moet werk.
0: There's got to be a price to pay. You know what I mean? You can't just...
2: You have to play to stay in the game, you say.
0: You got to stay in the Premier League. I don't know. Well, what do you think on 082-945-0940? Should we
1: this is going to get personal now.
2: Because it's already so personal. We already take this game so seriously. He's like, more drama.
0: Yeah, I mean, look at Coventry. They've just stepped up into the Premier League.
1: Because would he suggest if he was coming third place? No. He knows. Gold medal position. I'm safe.
0: Yeah, well, look, Pep Guardiola is... I don't know. Would it be Vanes? Would it be Ramiz?
3: Oh, whoa.
1: Ramiz checked out of being a super sub. He said this is too emotionally taxing for him.
2: But Ramiz, who knows? Maybe you've got your second win?
3: No, I don't know. But also, like, it's just I put too much emotion into it.
1: Yeah.
3: And then I get hurt. Yeah. And then I'm like, no.
2: Because we love these songs. Yeah. You know, we tell our stories.
3: Yeah.
0: Because I think it's the natural progression. Because if you go back 10 years when we started the show, it was just you and I, Sherlyn, doing this. Mm-hmm. And then Sibs came in.
2: You got bored
0: in.
2: Of me. You're like... You're like, I need more, please. So we're there again. You know, and it's been years. So every few years we get there, we were like, we need to spice things up.
0: Exactly, yes. So...
1: If it's not promotion relegation, I feel as though all six of us in the team will have to bring a song for Final Classic.
0: No. Well, what will happen is Ramiz and Funners will go into like a 5-round shootout to who gets promoted the next year.
2: My money's on Funners, eh?
0: And then we'll have like with the PSL.
3: Mm.
0: You know, you can have a promotion relegation playoff.
2: Mm-hmm.
0: So the team that comes last gets relegated, but like the team that comes second last will play. And in the lower league, the team that wins the league goes up, but the team that comes second is like a second last versus second first have a playoff.
3: Sure.
0: So Ramiz, it's sounding complicated.
1: Whoa,
0: it's
1: AFCON over here.
0: Yeah.
3: Yo.
0: Ramiz and Vanners are going to play off to who gets the chance to play the last place
3: of the top three. Yeah.
0: Of the top three.
3: Yeah.
0: And then so you could still hold your position coming last,
3: sure.
0: Or you could lose it.
2: Why do I want to cry now? It's real.
1: So and also serious. We're leaving it to the people. And as we know, the people sometimes also have their favorites. Mm. Are you voting for the person or are you voting for the song?
2: But I love all of this chaos. It's what makes Vinyl Classics.
1: They're
2: so
1: going to be like, Vanya's my fave. Mm. I'm going to get her back in by hook or by crook.
0: You see, Curtis is ringing, sings from my hymn book here. Curtis Fullion. He says, you see... They work harder if the position is under threat.
1: Speak there for you as well there, Darren, because we know how you fight when you're behind.
0: No, totally. Totally. Okay, so that is something to consider, and perhaps we will do that this year.
3: So it's either myself or Vanya versus Sibs.
1: Oh, I'm already out. Yeah,
0: that would be a safe bet.
2: Let's be very optimistic, Sibs. How hard do you and I have to work to kick Darren out?
1: That's the strat.
2: Let's be delusional.
1: Come on, girl. But yeah, this week we have to now tussle with each other. But yes,
0: I do sense football corruption happening here now. Okay. So we'll consider that. But for now, Sherlyn v Sibs coming up shortly.
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2: Taking a final look at your traffic this morning on the N2 outgoing. We've got a crash before the R300 and a truck overturned at Miwe. Both lanes are obstructed and traffic is slowing down in both directions. M3 South, a crash at Steenberg Road and Kenilworth on Rosmead Avenue, a crash between Wetton Road and Doncaster. Only one lane is open. Muizenberg on the Atlantic Road. There's a truck broken down in the left lane at Railway Bridge. Into incoming traffic slowing down at Jake's Harwell Drive. And then if you're on the M3 this morning, traffic backed up at Weinberg Hill and Racecourse Road. That's, of course, on the M5. If I missed anything, you can still WhatsApp Tracy Lang on 082-945-0940.
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0: Ava Max, Kings and Queens on KFM Mornings. Let's do the vinyl classic. Let's go. Sherlyn, Sips. Ding, ding.
1: Ooh. Now, after that chat about knockouts now, I feel like every day is important. All right. I am bringing a song that is one of my favorites from the 80s, from a band that really knows how to do ballads well.

0: peak 80s in the best way possible. It's Heart with Alone.
1: Some of the best ballads from that era, eh?
0: Sure, what a time, what a time.
2: It's a Wednesday. It's a hump day. I'm really not in the mood to be so emotional. I'm really not in the mood for a ballad. I'm not even in the mood to jawl. I'm looking for something luchies. Something lekker, like this classic.

0: Come on, some shabba on a Wednesday. That is what you want on this hump day.
1: Oh, it's going to be a good battle, I fear.
2: Yeah, I think so.
1: It's going to be a good battle.
0: Mr. Lover Man for the win. Come on, Sherlyn, let's go.
1: I still back Heart Alone. Sing it with me, please. I'm shouting out to Gen X. I love you guys.
2: Yeah.
1: I know don't you come love now. That song.
2: Don't come and big my generation now when you're looking for votes after you castigate us for being old. And we're old people.
1: And people say you're the forgotten generation. I'll never forget you.
2: Oh, wow. We are.
0: Cape Town, all I want to hear from you is, and you may whisper it, Shabba.
2: Lest we forget.
0: Shabba. Let's go.
2: It's the 80s v. the 90s.
1: I'll count on your vote, Darren.
2: You know what? If I had a vote, I would vote for you.
1: Okay. Oh. Good to know.
2: However, I'm not.
0: Come on, let's have a Shabba Wednesday.
1: Alone,
2: like we were saying yesterday, generations back to back. They don't get on. Millennials, Gen X, no.
0: You just like to fight with us.
1: Yeah. Why do we have to be fighters when we can be lovers, guys? Come on,
2: right. So that's why you vote for
0: Shabba ranks. Mr. Loverman.
2: Mr. Loverman. Shabba, Shabba. Pick whatever you want, 80s or 90s. 082-945-0940.
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2: Okay, 80s or 90s. Sibs or Sherlyn? What did you pick?
9: Sibs for the win. Sibs for the win.
10: Sibs. Sibs, please. Sibs, please.
9: Sibs.
1: Yes!
11: Sibs gotta be like a Sherlyn. Sherlyn, Sherlyn for the win.
0: Sure, and the way they said Sibs.
2: Yeah.
0: Chest out. Chest out.
1: It's my people. It's Gen X.
0: We're fighting now.
1: I love you. Let's sing along to this classic.
2: We awesome, Gen X.
1: Yeah.
2: We analog people.

0: That was wonderful.
1: '80s one, '90s no.
2: I don't like how I match how much I enjoy your song.
0: Yeah, that synth sound of '80s ballads.
2: Oh,
0: yeah,
2: that was good.
0: Okay, on that note, we will say cheers. And tomorrow morning, we'll see you again at 6 o'clock. Go have a fab Wednesday.
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4: Good morning, I'm Vanya Kluter-Collison. We start with a disclaimer as the following story contains details about a minor allegedly involved in child exploitation and may be upsetting to listen to. A Malmesbury teenager linked to international child exploitation networks returns to court tomorrow. The 16-year-old boy was arrested on Tuesday for, among other things, the possession and facilitation of child sexual abuse material. Police acted on information from the U.S. Embassy, the FBI, and the National Center for Missing and Exploited Children. He made his first appearance yesterday, where the matter was postponed. Lauren Isaacs has more.
5: The 16-year-old boy faces 11 charges, including 7 counts of sexual assault, the sexual exploitation of children, the unlawful and intentional distribution of child pornography, and possession of child pornography. He is also charged with animal cruelty. The National Prosecuting Authority's Eric Ntabazalila.
6: His case has been postponed until Thursday for an outcome of a district surgeon assessment.
5: The intelligence indicated that a target suspected of being linked to violent online networks, commonly referred to as 764, was believed to be located in South Africa. Lauren Isaacs, Eyewitness News.
4: A handwritten list naming South Africans allegedly including prominent figures is now at the center of a police investigation into a suspected extremist shot dead in Robertson. Western Cape police are trying to establish whether the man was acting alone or had links to a wider extremist network. The suspect was killed following a gun battle at a farm in De Wyp that started on Sunday evening and continued until Monday night. One police officer was wounded during the standoff and is recovering in a hospital. Ntuthuzelo Nene has more.
7: Provincial Deputy Police Commissioner for Crime Detection Bongani Maqashalala says attempts to negotiate with the suspect failed. Police later searched the crime scene and recovered several firearms and ammunition, an old South African flag and a handwritten journal titled The Enemies of the Boer. Maqashalala says they are withholding the names to avoid causing unnecessary alarm.
8: I'm not going to get into the details of the journal because it has quite a number of names. We don't want to scare people. Some of them are from Western Cape, Mpumalanga, Gauteng, and I think there's one from Eastern Cape as well as in KZN.
7: Ndutuzelo Nene, Eyewitness News.
4: Then the National Council on Higher Education says public universities in the country may be at risk of a cash flow crisis. The public protector released a report into NSFAS yesterday, which has found deficiencies in governance, administration and funding coordination. Council member Linda Mayer says 26 universities are bearing the brunt of inefficiencies at NSFAS. Mayer says funding shortfalls are threatening salaries, operations, and academic programs. The public protector has ordered Higher Education Minister Buti Manamela to submit a plan for remedial action by November this year. And the Forestry, Fisheries, and Environment Department says flood-damaged parts of the Kruger National Park are nearing completion. Minister David Mania visited the National Park last week for an update on repairs. The work is estimated at about 1 billion rand following heavy rain in January. Taking a look at today's weather temperatures, highs of 18 degrees is forecast for the Mother City, 25 for Ceres and 26 for Prince Albert. The top story at this hour, a Malmesbury teenager linked to international child exploitation networks returns to court tomorrow.
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That's how you start a beautiful Wednesday morning. It's Jonas Blue with Fast Car on KFM 94.5. Good morning and welcome to day 231 of 365. Yes, it is indeed possible that we have completed this many days. It is crazy. Are we going to talk about it? I think not. All I'm going to say is welcome to the show. My name is Tracy Lang. We'll be with each other till 12. On the N2 outgoing, there's an accident before the R300 and a truck is overturned at Muwe and both lanes are obstructed. The N2 incoming is backed up to Spine Road. In Muizenberg on Atlantic Road, there's a truck broken down in the left lane at the railway bridge. On the N2 incoming, traffic slows down at Bunga Avenue. On the N1 incoming, traffic slows down at Plattekloof Road. Traffic slows down at Racecourse Road on the M5. And you can expect delays on Marine Drive South from Mulner Road. Your next traffic update will be at 9:30.

0: for most people, tiredness is not a sleep problem. It's an energy production problem. And those are two completely different things. Wait 90 minutes after waking up before your first caffeinated coffee. Your adrenal system will thank you.
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0: That's exactly what I'm saying right now. Hello, my name is Tracy Lang. Welcome. It is so good to have you along on KFM 94.5. So I'm sure you know this. If you didn't, I've been married for about almost 6 years this year. But I came across something so cool that I thought, oh, this is so, so interesting. Because my husband and I, we have been together since 2014. Okay, so we came from a totally different time. We dated in the time of smartphones. But if you've been with someone for much longer, then you probably dated before smartphones. What was dating like then? Because I've seen so many interesting things do the rounds. They say dating was like going to the drive-in. Okay? They say it was dropping your date off and then walking her to her front door. You would wait by your phone because it was a landline, and yet you were hoping they would call you. You couldn't check their social media, of course, and you were ready way before the date even arrived. You pretended that you weren't, but you were ready way before then. Maybe you have a similar story. Maybe you have a few other things to add to this. I'd love to hear from you.
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4: 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On the end to outgoing, a truck is overturned at Muwe and both lanes are obstructed. There's an accident on the link to Muwe. The end to incoming is backed up to Spine Road. In Musenberg on Atlantic Road, there's a truck broken down in the left lane at the railway bridge. And then on the end to incoming, traffic slows down at Jan Smuts Drive. Your next traffic update will be at 10.
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0: It is such a good song, Sanal Musician. It's I'll Be There For You, and this is KFM 94.5. So we are chatting about how people dated way before smartphones and how things were so different. It was just an interesting article that I'd come across, just how very, very different things were. And it reminded me of myself, my own relationship. Yes, I come from a time where, yes, smartphones were the norm. If the moment you met someone, you went to go check out their social media. But of course, there was a very different time before then. Let's take a listen to a few of your messages.
1: Tracy, when my husband and I were dating in the 80s, and at the time, we both stayed in hostels. And so we called each other from the telephone booth. And you would sit there in that telephone booth because you were speaking so long, eventually you'd sit on the ground. And it's like, you put down. No, you put down. No, you put down first.
0: That is so cute. Here's another one that has to do with landlines at home.
2: You would sneak and have this long cord that leads to your room so that you can talk privately on the landline. And at the end of the month, when the bill comes and your parents are screaming at you for the bill.
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0: It is KFM 94.5, Die on This Hill. I thought that I was done with this conversation around just what love was like before smartphones. And I still got one last message that I thought I just have to share because it's a beautiful message. And it's just so incredibly romantic. And it ties into the song. It's so good.
1: Hi, Tracy. I was dating my wife in the early 80s. I worked in the city, center of Johannesburg, and she worked at Moorpark Hospital. And I used to leave notes under her windscreen when I went to work in the morning, because she's often on shift and earlier than me. Leave notes to say, see you tonight at the sunny side, or whatever the case might be, wherever we were deciding to meet that evening. Interesting times. Thanks for the show. Cheers.
0: How cute is that? Notes under the windscreen. Someone left me a note now. Whew. It'd be very scary, but it would also just be because it's a fine. That's
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0: Okay, so this morning has been a lot of fun already. And for the office anthems, I think we're just going to continue on a lekker wacky theme. How about for this morning, for the office anthems, whatever it is that you sing, I will play it for you. Just sing it in a voice note, please. Send that to 082-945-0940 and we'll play it in the next 20 minutes.
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0: seems like you're just coming along with me on this wonderful Wednesday morning journey on KFM 94.5. Tracy Lang with you as we head into the second hour. I've got Olivia Rodrigo, Lost Frequencies, Frigid Armadillo with Good Luck, and then we get into your office anthems. What you sing, I'll play. On the into outgoing, a truck has overturned at Muwe and both lanes are obstructed. There's an accident on the link to Muwe. You can expect delays in both directions. In Musenberg on Atlantic Road, there's a truck broken down in the left lane at the railway bridge, and then traffic is slow moving on the elevated freeway incoming.
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1: I want to dance by water beneath the Mexican sky. 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

0: 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Are you with me? 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
1: If you want to be happy for the rest of your life, never make a pretty woman your wife. But from my personal point of view, get an

0: for most people, tiredness is not a sleep problem. It's an energy production problem. And those are two completely different things. Wait 90 minutes after waking up before your first caffeinated coffee. Your adrenal system will thank you.
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0: talk to Victor and the Ross Rebels if you want to be happy. All the songs that you have requested this morning for the office anthems. They were lekker. I mean, when last did you hear Elton John, Tina Turner, Pink Pony Club, even that was fun. Thank you very, very much. Of course, we can do it again tomorrow from about 10 past 10. It's the office anthems. When you take over the playlist and tell us what to play.
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0: The National Department of Water and Sanitation is carrying out essential maintenance on a tunnel from Tierwaterskloof Dam until 24 August. This tunnel normally supplies around 40 to 50% of Cape Town's water. 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The city has carefully planned for the reduced supply and no water disruptions will be necessary provided everyone plays their part and uses less water during this time. 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
11: Goeiemôre, ex-Vanya Kluter-Collison. 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

0: The song sounds like what it speaks of. Really, it does. Does it make sense? Amy Chasing Mango Groove feels like Mzansi. This is KUFM 94.5. How is this for some good news as well? Companies that have rushed to replace workers with AI are starting to bring humans back. After discovering that automation can be more expensive, less reliable, and frustrating for customers, businesses have realized that AI works best alongside people, not instead of them. And I'm sure every one of us could have said that, but I think that proves to us that also we shouldn't be scared of AI, but we should understand that it's something we can incorporate into our lives, and let's work alongside it, because trust me, it can make your life much, much easier. They'll give you
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Tracy Lang with you. So in the next hour, today is Wednesday. Of course, I'm sure you may have realized it. In the next hour, I will be focusing on my world-changing woman for today. Her name is Kayleen Oliver. And today's conversation is not just going to be about ADHD. Okay? This is a woman who is absolutely helping to change the conversation around mental health and neurodiversity. Because here's what's interesting. Do you know how many women are being diagnosed with ADHD much later in life, in their 30s, 40s, and women are now going, now I understand why I felt the way that I did. And there has been a study done around this. They've just found that girls, young girls, are just more willing to listen. Okay? So if the teacher or the parents say, sit still, don't do that, they listen, they obey. So that is why, more often than not, neurodiversity is not diagnosed until much later. ADHD, ADD isn't diagnosed in women until much, much later. Whereas boys, they just keep moving and then people let that happen, right? Girls tend to put way more pressure on themselves to listen when someone speaks. And this is such an incredible conversation. I'm very excited about it. Kayleen Oliver, she'll be joining us in the next hour.

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0: It's KFM 94.5. As we're heading to the final hour of the show, I've got Jonas Brothers, Tyler and Zara Larsson. Then we are going to get into a world-changing woman for today. She is the founder of the Limitless Woman Hub, and she has spent years empowering women in business and leadership. She received an ADHD diagnosis much later in life, and then she turned this experience into a powerful new book called She's a Hot Mess. In the next hour, we get into a very honest conversation about this and this amazing story that she shared, because she wants to encourage other women to go out there once they realize that maybe there's just a little bit something different about them. Something a little bit different. Go out. This is going to be an incredible conversation. We'll get into that in the next 10 minutes, but let's just check in on traffic. So in Musenberg on Atlantic Road, there's a truck broken down in the left lane at the railway bridge. Traffic is slow moving on the elevated freeway incoming, and there are roadworks on the N1 outgoing service road in the left lane at Sable Road.
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1: 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It's time for our world-changing woman. And my guest today is someone who is completely changing the conversation around mental health, neurodiversity, and what success really looks like. She's the founder of the Limitless Woman Hub, Kayleen Oliver, and she has spent years empowering women in business and leadership. But behind the success is a story that many people will relate to. It's all about navigating life without understanding exactly how the brain works. She received an ADHD diagnosis much later in life, and now she's turned the experience into a powerful new book. It's called She's a Hot Mess. Now, what I love about this title is that it's a title that many of us have heard. Not the title itself, but it's words that people have heard. It's a phrase that have been used to describe certain people, particularly women. And what she's done is she's taken this and she's turned it into something incredible and very, very powerful. Kayleen Oliver, thank you very much for joining me here this morning.
2: Thank you. Thanks for having me here.
1: So, She's a Hot Mess. That's a very honest, funny, and a very deeply personal story about your self-discovery.
2: Yeah.
1: Let's first speak about why was it important for you to reclaim the phrase of She's a Hot Mess?
2: You know, because that, it sticks with you. Everything, what people tell you sticks with you, whether they say something negative or positive. And She's a Hot Mess just became one of those things where you think to yourself, oh, I'm a hot mess because I've lost my keys again. I'm a hot mess because I'm running late again. And it sort of sticks with you, but you don't realize that you've got there's so much negativity that you're putting on yourself by, you know, keeping that phrase with you. So I decided I want to change the narrative and make it something positive.
1: When you got your diagnosis a little bit later in life, how old were you when you got this?
2: 36 years old.
1: 36 years.
2: This was just like
1: old.
2: 2 years ago. So it's very new. It's all new to me. And it was all just sort of figuring out, you know, from the diagnosis, just going back and figuring out, wow, you know, how did I not see this sooner?
1: When you got the diagnosis,
2: yeah,
1: what was the one thing that immediately made sense to you that made you go, oh my goodness?
2: One of the things, there were so many things, but one of them was, you know, looking at studying in school and how I would try very hard and I would read and read and study like everybody else. But for some reason, no matter how many pages I read, sometimes it just wouldn't stick. And I had to make my own way of studying where it was like, you know, just the day before. So everything stayed in my brain. So it was things like that. And I thought to myself, wow, how different school would have been if I actually figured this out sooner, if my parents figured it out sooner and, you know, we sorted it out then.
1: Once you realized you got the diagnosis, did you have the conversations with your parents?
2: Not immediately. Later on I did, but I feel like a lot of the previous generations, they don't really understand. They don't understand ADHD. They don't really understand mental health issues. So it's a conversation that when you're having that with your parents of the older generation, you've got to explain it to them in the best possible way. You know, take them from the beginning. So it's not a disorder. It's not an issue. It's just something that's different. So, you know, you tell your mom, hey, I've got a diagnosis, and she would freak out. What do you mean a diagnosis? You've got to take them through it because the previous generation didn't really understand mental health issues that well.
1: Kayleen Oliver is our world-changing woman today. We'll continue the conversation next. If you have any questions, 082 945 09.

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1: Jax Jones, and this is KFM 94.5. We are in our world-changing woman for today, chatting to Kayleen Oliver. Now, she has spent many years empowering women in business and leadership, and she herself received an ADHD diagnosis much later in life. And suddenly, things started making sense. We continue that conversation now. You speak about growing up in a community where mental health issues is not necessarily something that is addressed. And I mean, you touched on that briefly now, but how much do you think, particularly culture? I know we're talking about generation just now, yes, but culture, how much does that influence people's ability and willingness to seek help?
2: It depends on what culture you're in. And a lot of us coming from, you know, either, you know, colored community, etc., we never really spoke about mental health issues or therapy. It wasn't a thing. It wasn't something that, you know, okay, I'm not feeling good here. I've got a bit of, you know, anxiety or whatever. Can I go see a therapist? Or I've got trauma. Can I go see a therapist for my trauma? It wasn't about that. It wasn't important at that point when we were growing up. So I think that having a conversation like this and bringing this to light is very important, because there's so many people going around with undiagnosed, you know, ADHD and mental health issues that can simply be fixed and assisted if people brought up the conversation more.
1: So you realize you might be feeling like something is odd and something is off, but how do you know like there's something more to this than just you being regularly tired or just unable to focus? When do you realize that there is actually something that you need to pay attention to?
2: It's knowing yourself and knowing your brain and knowing, you know, being kind to yourself and understanding that it's okay to not feel okay, and I shouldn't just have a mask all the time and think I'm perfectly fine. I'll just, you know, wear a mask and internally I'm struggling. Masking is a big thing, and that's especially women, that's what we do. Because if we say, listen, I'm not feeling so good today, I've got a lot of anxiety, I'm feeling a little bit depressed, I don't want to get out of bed today. If we say things like that, a lot of people are just like, you're being emotional or you're being dramatic or you're... So because of those labels that people have put on us, we tend to mask a lot more and say, no, we're fine, because we don't want to be labeled dramatic.
1: You work with women, particularly in leadership as well.
2: Yes.
1: What are some of the very obvious signs that a successful woman is masking? Asking something.
2: I guess the signs at this point would be that, is there even signs? Women are so good at masking.
1: Yes, exactly.
2: I don't even think there are signs. I mean, we can look so perfect on the outside. I did that for years.
1: I know life happens as it should. And in my engagement with you, I've picked up already that definitely you're one of those that, you know, life has happened. It is what it is. You've taken it and you've embraced it. And and I'm sure you are also embracing where you are and understanding that the journey that you've walked, it's all part of what got you here today. But how different do you think life would have been if 12-year-old Kayleen had received this diagnosis?
2: You know, maybe wasted potential in the fact with studying and things like that. There wouldn't have been that underlining feeling of I'm failing for certain things, or life is, I'm failing in life because I can't do things like everybody else, or because I'm different. Not certainly can't do, but that I'm different to other people, and feeling like an outsider, etc. So there's a lot of hurt and rejection and pain that comes with that, knowing that what could have been. In my case, I knew that for me to be able to write this book and for me to be able to bring something to light that maybe wasn't out in the open so much, you know, with the mental health issues and the ADHD in women, late diagnosed, etc., I had to go through every bit of pain, every bit of, you know, feeling like I wasn't, you know, good enough at some points, etc. I had to go through all of that to be able to write this. So
1: it's incredible. Yeah. Kayleen, your story is fantastic. Thank you for sharing it with everybody. If they want to get your book, where do people go?
2: They can get it on Takealot. Hopefully it's going to be out in the bookstores soon, all over SA, but it is available on Takealot for now.
1: Kayleen, you've been a joy. Thank you very much for being my world-changing woman today.
2: Thanks for having me.

DJ Kent and Moti with Don't Let Go. This is KFM 94.5. Still so many messages coming through about the conversation about a later diagnosis with ADHD. And I feel like that the chat really struck an interview with so

0: older, newly diagnosed people. Quite a few others saying, yeah, the older generation as well, they never spoke to us about these things. Back in the days, they kind of just left it. Thank you for that, Beverly. Also, another one saying, you know what, late diagnosis with autism and ADHD at 52. You struggled through school your entire life, basically cheated your way through, was forced into the world with these poor coping mechanisms, and now it makes sense. Also, it was not known back then, and I was treated poorly as the strange, naughty person, and I'm still battling with ADHD. Loving these comments. Thank you very much. Of course, we are sharing everything online. Francois also popped a message asking, when did she know? We did answer that question, kind of when she suspected. But if you are unsure, PrimeMediaPlus.com has the full conversation, and go and get her book. She's a hot mess. She shares the journey in a very, very interesting, very practical, very funny way, and just makes you go, yeah, definitely. There are so many different ways in which to deal with this. And if you're feeling like something is odd, go and have it checked out.
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11: Good morning, I'm Vanya Kluter-Collison. The Cape Peninsula University of Technology says students will have to make their own transport arrangements to return home after the institution suspended its academic program. Students have been ordered to clear the university's residences by 4 p.m. today. CPUT says some students have already started vacating accommodation. The appointment of an evidence leader for President Cyril Ramaphosa's parliamentary impeachment inquiry has hit a snag. Ramaphosa has objected to the impeachment committee recommending advocate Tandazani Madonsela for the role. Commissioners at the Madlanga inquiry are probing suspended MP Fadil Adams's excuses over his late filing

0: of an affidavit. His initial appearance last Tuesday was postponed because he filed his statement a night before his appearance, giving little time for evidence leaders to go through it. And Statistics South Africa has assured consumers will have some relief from rising prices, with fuel expenses expected to significantly decline. Taking a look at today's weather temperatures, highs of 18 degrees is forecast for the Mother City as well as Strand, 27 for Vredendal, 25 for Ceres and 26 for Prince Albert. The top story at this hour, CPUT says students will have to make their own transport arrangements to return home after the institution suspended its academic program.
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0: Jeremy Loops with Head Start, and this is KFM 94.5. Still on the way before I say goodbye, Bruno Mars and Katy Perry.
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0: It's been an epic Wednesday morning, and I am very excited to do it with you again tomorrow. Well, not Wednesday. Tomorrow's going to be Thursday, but it's going to be another morning. Thank you for joining me. 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I'm off, and Evie Inglis is up next.
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4: And it is Wednesday, my dudes. Welcome to KFM Lunch with me, EB Inglis, your lunch buddy, up until 3 o'clock this afternoon. And a big thanks to Tracy on her world-class Women's Wednesday edition of a show, back again tomorrow between 9 and 12 to do the Throwback Thursday edition. But Wednesdays, we focus on community events, so that's what we will do in Watson in the Cape at 20 to 2 this afternoon. Another billboard bingo comes your way as well at 20 to 3. Some liquor music in between, and just you and I hanging out, having a good time. And if you want to stay in touch with me, 082-945-0940. Let's check in on your traffic. In the latest update, what I can see is that there's a vehicle alight on Okaapseweg at the top of Silver Mine, so pass with caution. Traffic lights faulty in Mitchell's Plain at Highlands Drive and Jake's Gerwel Drive in Milnerton Rural at Potsdam and Dumani Roads, and in Crossroads at Gavardenbeke and Stock Roads. Then roadworks on the N1 outgoing service road in the left lane at Sable, and then on the R300 south in the right lane after Hindle Road. Anything else? 082-945-0940. Jamie Fine, Dermot Kennedy, and the Cardigan kicks us off this afternoon.

The Cardigans and Love Fool on KFM Lunch, 11 after 12. And let me ask you a question. How long do you think it takes you to make up your mind that the party that you're attending, whether it's a house party or wherever, that the party you are attending is actually a good party or not? And what makes it a good party for you? Because believe it or not, a study was actually done on this, where they've calculated the average time it takes for people to make up their minds whether or not the party that they are attending is a good party. And they've also listed some of the things that they believe makes a good party. Okay, so before I reveal the findings from the study, I want you to take a guess, and please don't Google this. Just, you know, use your own powers of deduction, your own guesses. How long do you think it will take you to realize from the moment you set foot at wherever the party is, all right, from that moment, how long do you think it will take you to calculate and make up your mind that this party is a good party that you are at, and what makes it a good party or not? Like, if there are these certain things, yeah, then you know the party's going to be a vibe. If there aren't these things, yeah, then this party sucks. So let me know, 082-945-0940. I would love to hear your guesses, and then I'll reveal the answers or the findings from the study a little bit later on. But let's get back to the music in the meantime. Matthew Mole and Countryside. Lewis Capaldi's next.

0: Doja Cat, Jealous Type on KFM Lunch. 25 past 12, and how long does it take for you to realize or to make up your mind that the party that you are attending at that particular moment is going to be a good party or not, or is a good party or not? And what about the party makes it a good party or not? And the a study was actually done on this, and I will reveal the findings, but I wanted your guesses first. And we got a couple of guesses that came through already.
1: My findings is I step in the first 10 seconds, and then I see what food is on the table. That will tell me it's going to be a good vibe or a bad vibe. And also the type of people that's at the party.
2: Ibi, you asked a very sensitive and painful question. Mm. And the honest answer is, if I see a car there that I know and I don't like that person, I don't get along with him, then it's over. Then I'm heading back home. Not even jumping out of the car for that part.
0: Wow. Okay, so we've got 10 seconds. All right, 10 seconds. And then we've got 0 seconds, because this person isn't even setting foot into the party. They're just going to look at the cars that are parked there. And if they see somebody whose car is parked there that they don't get along with, then, yeah, they're not even entering the party. Wow. That's crazy work. And also, the first voice note said 10 seconds and the food has got to be good, and the people, obviously. So I want some more guesses before I reveal the findings from the study. So again, how long does it take you to make up your mind whether or not the party that you are at is a good party, and that is going to be a good party, and what about it makes it a good party? What makes a good party? So according to you, 082-945-0940, and I'll reveal the findings from that research a little bit later. News is up next.
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6: And we were going to be spot on time for news, but I want to put Karen Annell on the spot here and ask her a question that I've been asking you this afternoon because, Karen, good afternoon, first of all.
7: Good afternoon, EB.
6: A study was done on how long it takes people to realize whether or not the party that you are at is a good party. All right. The party that you were attending, like a house party or whatever. Right. And also they've listed what makes a good party. So if I had to put you on the spot, how long from when you walk through the door of a party that you're attending, do you make up your mind like, oh, this party's going to be a vibe?
7: I'm going
6: like,
7: to stay.
6: Or if this party sucks, like we need to make an excuse soon to leave.
7: I would say a good hour to hour and a half.
6: Wow.
7: And I think I would base it on, the amount of people that I still want to engage with and talk to.
6: Okay. Yeah. All right.
7: And
6: all
7: if the music is, getting more and more vibey.
6: Okay. So music, the people, and you're saying hour, hour and a half. Because so far we've had like 10 seconds. People are saying 10 seconds. The one guy's not even getting out of the car if he sees cars who are owned by people that he doesn't get along with. That's going to be there. Then they're not even setting foot into the party.
7: No, I think I like to
6: suss things out.
7: Yeah, suss things out. And things, I always believe things can and will get better.
6: Okay. All right. We'll get some more of your guesses and I'll also reveal the actual findings from the research a little bit later.
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7: Goeiemiddag, ek is Karen Annell. 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
0: En die syfers van Statistiek Suid-Afrika wys voedselinflasie het in Julie skerp afgeneem tot net 0,9%. 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Dis 18 grade in Kaapstad, dis 26 in Klein Willem, 23 in Woester en 21 grade in Swellendam. Net weer jou hoofstorie die uur. 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

0: Aqua Deep, Rise Again on KFM Lunch. It is 19 minutes to one. And I've been asking you this afternoon, after a study was done where people have given the average time it takes for them to make up their minds and realize whether or not a party is going to be a good party or is a good party, and what makes a good party? What elements should there be in order to make them stay and say that, you know, this party is a vibe, I'm staying, or we've got to make an excuse and get out of here as soon as possible, and you give your partner the eye, you know. We need to start coming up with excuses. And it's usually the kids. It's usually the kids that you use as an excuse to get out of a party. But some of your guesses, before I reveal the answers or the findings from this research, here are some of your answers on the WhatsApp line. This one saying, Ibi, I think within a few minutes of arriving, I will know what the atmosphere feels like at a party and know whether it's should I stay or should I go kind of a party. And one gets a feeling when you arrive, and that's from Allison. Then Naden says, Ibi, I'm not even going if it's not the Mensa that I know. And here are a few more of your voice notes.
1: It's all about the volume of the music. If the vibes are good, there's people on the dance floor, and the alcohol is flowing, that's what makes a good party. It takes about two or three songs, make that 5, maybe 10 minutes, you'll know if it's a good party or not.
2: Usually, who's going to be attending? Because you always have that one person you know is going to be present and is going to deliberately do things to make some people inebriated, to make them look a little bit like idiots, make fun of them, and you know it's just going to be where you've got to be on guard the whole time. If I know that they're on the list, I don't even bother to get dressed.
3: Well, to be honest, I would say the vibe is the most important thing, and the second thing is the music. That is your two most important thing to make a party that is going to make me stay.
4: It's usually how relaxed your host is. If they're like, come in, help yourself, do your thing, sit wherever you want to sit, these are the drinks, here are the things, and it's like not like overly stiff and formal, and people can just kind of just feel like relaxed when you walk in. It's something you immediately know whether your host is feeling relaxed. And then if there are snacks put out and it's easy to help yourself with those things, that's a good indicator. And oftentimes, if your host is receptive to you, like helping them in the kitchen with something so you can feel useful, that also makes you feel at home ordinarily.
0: Okay. All right. So what I'm getting here is, from most of you, it's the people at the party. It's who are the guests that are also attending the party. The host is up there. The music also ranks really high for you when it comes to what makes a good party or not. Some people mention snacks, but I've got to be honest, I thought that food would be higher on the list. But most of you are saying it's the company first. If the vibe of the company at this party is good, then the party is going to be good. And maybe a distant second would be, second would be the music. And then in third place would be the food, if I'm not mistaken. So these are the findings from that research. It says here that on average, guests will know within 20 minutes, they will know whether or not the party is a good party or not. And some of the things that they ranked really highly on the list of what makes a good party is food. They said, if food isn't available, then hosts are taking a big risk. 68% say an event is less successful when there isn't food to eat. Guests are also impressed with good music, good conversations, the type of food or snacks served, and inviting the right combination of people. So there you go. So I think you're pretty spot on. The timing may vary because some of you said 10 seconds, some saying that you're not even setting foot in if you know who is going to be there. And others are saying, well, Karen and Al said an hour and a half. Some are saying just within a few minutes. So average 20 minutes, and it's mostly about the people and the food and the music. Vibes, basically.
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0: Shakira, Whenever, Wherever, on KFM Lunch. It is 6 minutes to one. Before we get to some more music, some honorable mentions here, or an honorable mention for how long it takes you to realize that a party is a good party and what makes a good party. And Sean actually brought up a very, very important point, saying, to me, it's how clean the house is. If the kitchen is dirty, I can be how hungry, but suddenly I'm full. Sean, I think plenty of people would agree with you.
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0: Sick Love and Dominic Neal, Flowers Bloom. South African DJ and producer hanging out with Dominic Neal over there. And Flowers Bloom on KFM Lunch. It is 1 o'clock. Let's see what's happening on those roads, shall we? Okay, the latest update says that it's only traffic lights faulty in Mitchell's Plain at Highlands Drive and Jake's Harville Drive, in Milnerton Rural at Portsdown and Dumani, in Crossroads at Gavin and Becky and Stock Roads, and then roadworks on the N1 outgoing service road in the left lane at Sable Road, on the R300 south in the right lane after Hindle, and on the N1 outbound after Plattekloof. All lanes are open and no delays. If you see something that I might have missed, please let me know on the WhatsApp line 082-945-0940.
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0: Alex Warren now, then Jesse J, B.O.B. Billie Eilish is on the way, and then we're going to chat Avo, but not the ones that you eat.

Billie Eilish. Birds of a Feather on KFM Lunch. It is 10 past one. And I told you we're going to be talking about Avo, but not the ones that you eat. And I don't want to get into a debate on whether or not you like it on your pizza. I know I had a colleague that absolutely hated eating Avos. And I told him, like, what's the deal? But that's not what we're going to be talking about this afternoon. 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As we get back to the music, Steven Sanchez now and Sweet Love. TLC is next. We've also got Benjamin Fisher, Stranger, and Coldplay and Beyonce, Him for the Weekend, to squeeze in before we get to news at 1:30.

0: Iggy Azalea, Charlie XCX, and Fancy on KFM Lunch, almost 1:30. News is next. Then I've got 5 seconds of summer, plus Pink and What's On in the Cape.
1: This advert is paid for by the political party concerned.
2: You know, this morning I was talking to my sister in Joburg. She said they haven't had water for 10 days. Yo, I couldn't believe it. I told her it's time to move to the Western Cape. It might not be perfect, but things do work here. If something's broken, someone in charge is working on fixing it. That's why in this election, I'm not taking this for granted at all. I want to protect the progress we've made here. I want our town to keep working for all, so I'm voting Democratic Alliance.
1: This advert was paid for by the political party concerned.

0: 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And those are two completely different things. 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
0: 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Your adrenal system will thank you.
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5: Good afternoon, I'm Karen Ann Null. The Western Cape is heading into the driest summer months with dam levels lower than this time last year, but water restrictions are not yet on the cards. Provincial dams are currently about 77% full, compared with around 90% at the same time last year. Cape Town's dams have also declined from 77.87% last week to 77.26% this week. The CPUT SRC has scheduled another mass meeting at the Bellville campus at this hour as the institution orders residents evacuation by 4 this afternoon. The Cape Peninsula University of Technology has indicated students will have to make their own transport arrangements to return home after it suspended the academic program. The decision follows ongoing campus protests over several issues. CPUT spokesperson Lauren Kansley.
6: Students are going to be expected to find their own way home. Many are doing that. We are dealing on a case-by-case basis if there are any special needs. And so our RES coordinators and also our heads of departments are speaking directly to students who perhaps have special cases.
5: And OpenAI has launched a new version of ChatGPT specifically for teenagers with stronger safety measures and monitoring. The move follows criticism and legal complaints alleging that the chatbot contributed to some users taking their own lives. The new ChatGPT for teen settings will automatically apply to users aged 13 to 17, as well as accounts the company believes belong to underage users based on usage patterns or account information. Taking a look at today's weather temperatures, highs of 18 degrees is forecast for the Mother City and Strand, 27 for Fredendal, 25 for Ceres and 26 for Prince Albert. Recapping your top story at this hour, the Western Cape is heading into the driest summer months with dam levels lower than this time last year, but water restrictions are not yet on the cards.
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0: Pink and Just Like a Pearl on KFM Lunch. 20 to 2, what's on in the Cape? We'll find out.
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1: 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That's happening on Saturday from 2 until 5 p.m. at Atlantic Beach Hotel in Melkbosstrand. 750 rand per person. For bookings, go to creative-sa.co.za. Then they're also having a lino carving and printing workshop. Discover the joy of lino carving and create your own unique prints, perfect for beginners and creative enthusiasts. That's also on Saturday, but that happens the morning from 9 a.m. until 12 noon. Same venue, Atlantic Beach Hotel in Melkbosstrand. That one is 550 rand per person. Also, again, all materials included. And for bookings, also go to creative-sa.co.za. And finally, they're having a photo embroidery workshop. Transform photos into stunning embroidered art. This is happening on Sunday from 2 until 5 p.m. Also, Atlantic Beach Hotel in Melkbosstrand, 450 rand per person for that one. All materials included as well. Once again, creative-sa.co.za for bookings. Then, hashtag pads for PAPS. We've been featuring this now every week. But just to remind you that throughout August, Forever Help NPC and Forever Health are hosting the annual hashtag Pads for PAPS Women's Month campaign in Paro North. Women can book a women's health consultation, including a breast examination and pap smear done by volunteer GPs and gynecologists. Patients pay only 350 rand, which covers the reduced lab fee for the liquid-based cytology, pap smear, and consumables used during the consultation. So that is happening until the 31st of August. Bookings are essential. You need to go to their website, Pads for PAPS, Women Helping Women, or you can WhatsApp 073-338-9938. Then finally, Carly's Darlings invites you to their free crochet lessons every Saturday from 9 a.m. until 12 noon at Lentegier Library. Bring along some yarn and a crochet hook, as well as your own cup to enjoy some tea or coffee with them. For more info and to join, you need to WhatsApp Carlene from Carly's Darlings on 061-506-8122. And if you missed any of that, it will be on our website, primemediaplus.com. And alternatively, also, if you want to have yours featured on the show, all you need to do is email kfm@kfm.co.za. As we get back to the music, Ariana Grande now. Hate That I Made You Love Me. Jethro Tate and Sad, that's on the way next on KFM.

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1: Jethro Tate and Sad on KFM Lunch. 2:08 coming up next. Noah Kahan, The Great Divide. 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Hello?
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0: Noah Kahan, The Great Divide on KFM Lunch. It is just before 2. Let's see what the traffic says. Traffic is backed up on Boys Drive between Hill Rise Road and the direction of Main Road, so allow for extra travel time over there. Traffic lights faulty in Mitchell's Plain at Highlands Drive and Jake's Harville, in Molniton Rural at Potsdam and Dumani Roads, and then in Crossroads at Governor Berkey and Stock. Roadworks on the R300 South in the right lane after Hindle Road and on the N1 outbound after Plattekloof. All lanes are open, but no delays. Anything else? 082-945-0940. Shabuzi, Blue Cantrell and John Legend. Then we play Billboard Bingo.
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1: And by now you should be familiar, but just in case this is your first rodeo when it comes to the Billboard Bingo game, there are two clues that will lead us to a former Billboard number one song that will play at about 20 to 3 this afternoon. First clue, the artist. Second clue, the song title. Can't repeat the clues once they've been given, but when you get both of them, you need to WhatsApp the artist and song title to 082-945-0940 to hopefully become today's Billboard Bingo boss. So let's find out what clue number one is.
2: Clue number one.
1: Okay, clue number one. This is about the artist and this is what it says. Okay, interesting one, this one. It says here, the first book of the Old Testament in the Bible. All right, the first book of the Old Testament in the Bible. That is clue number one. All right, the first book of the Old Testament in the Bible. Clue number one. Clue number two, that is coming up just before news. After Somber, Potential, Black Box, Fantasy, Maroon 5, Middle Ground, and I think we can also squeeze in Omi and Cheerleader.

0: Omi and Cheerleader on KFM Lunch. It is almost 25 past two and time for clue number two in this afternoon's Billboard Bingo. And clue number two telling us about the song title that we can expect for this afternoon's Billboard Bingo, or former Billboard number one song, that is, rather.
1: Clue number two.
0: Okay, clue number two. This is what it says. A feeling from an unseen hand. Okay? A feeling from an unseen hand. That is clue number two. And it's about the song title of this former Billboard number one song. So far, I'm looking at the WhatsApps and I can see that you are on the right track with regards to the artist of this former Billboard number one song. But the song title, some of the song titles that I've seen so far is I Can't Dance. I don't think it's that. And it's not Supper's Ready either. All right. A feeling from an unseen hand. What song would that apply to? 082-945-0940. Artist and song title, please. Send it to our WhatsApp line and you could be called back as this afternoon's Billboard Bingo Boss.
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3: We have got a Markle House maths teacher. 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

0: It was this first song that I was exposed to Beatenburg, Chelsea Blakemore, and I loved it since I heard it the very, very first time. It's KFM Lunch. It is almost 20 to 3. Next, I call today's Billboard Bingo Boss.
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0: Let's play indeed. And we've got a husband and wife duo on the line this morning, Martin and Marie in Gordon's Bay. How's it going, guys?
10: Good, thank you. How are you?
0: I'm good. Martin, I believe that you are deputizing for Marie because she's a little bit sick, under the weather today.
10: Yes, unfortunately.
0: But that's so cool that you both share the same first initial. In fact, the first three letters of both of your names is exactly the same.
10: Believe it or not, we've got like a group of friends and all of our names start with M-A.
0: That is crazy. All right, so instead of just M&M, you M&M and M&M and M&M.
10: Yes, exactly.
0: All right, Martin, let's go through the two clues this afternoon. Okay, first clue, this is about the artist of this former Billboard number one. The first book of the Old Testament in the Bible.
10: Yeah, Genesis,
0: yeah, easy peasy. And then clue number two, and this is where we had quite a few guesses. There was one listener in particular, Matt, also again, name starting with an M-A, that went through almost the entire catalogue of Genesis songs this afternoon. But the clue was a feeling from an unseen hand. So what is the answer, Martin?
10: Invisible touch.
0: Yay!
11: Bingo.
0: And if this was Noot for Noot, I would have given you nog 50 rankies. But well done, Martin and Marie. Who do you want to say hi to this afternoon?
10: our dogs. We live alone in Gordon. So
0: okay. Say doggy. Awesome. And what are their names? Does it also start with an M-A?
10: Unfortunately, not. It's
0: Leo
10: and Kila.
0: Oh, okay. All right. But that would have been something, hey? But well done, Martin and Marie. Thank you so much for playing along this afternoon. Both of you are the Billboard Bingo boss for this afternoon. Well done.
10: Thank you.
0: All right. Have a lekker one. And here it is. It was number one for 1 week in July of 1986. Genesis. Phil Collins on lead vocals, Invisible Touch on KFM Lunch.

0: Number one for 1 week in July of 1986, Genesis and Invisible Touch. This afternoon's Billboard Bingo song and our Billboard Bingo bosses, Martin and Marie, out in Gordon's Bay. Thank you so much for a liquor afternoon once again. Let's do it tomorrow. Let's be lunch buddies. 12 to 3, you and I can hang out because we'll be checking in with the KFM crew. There's going to be a Forgotten Gem and another Billboard Bingo. In the meantime, I'll squeeze in Post Malone, Good Luck and Younger plus Callum Scott. So that takes us up to 3. And then the Flash Drive takes you home.
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0: 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Everybody stay calm.
1: What's the procedure, everyone? What's the procedure?
0: Stay calm!
2: Unbelievable!
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0: my thoughts that people have shared in the interwebs that I want to share with you, because it made me think about the things that keep me up at night. Why is a building called a building when it's already built?
1: But have you ever wondered what your nose smells like?
0: You know what? That reminds me. What does my tongue taste like?
2: Someone will probably find out on Christmas.
0: A natsun from my auntie.

0: Zoomy.
1: That's what it is. Welcome, welcome. You're the Zoomies. Have clapped me with that intro. Welcome to your show, man. We're till 7 o'clock. Who is we? Well, in the back, let me start you off. The man who creates those intros for the show that gives you a little idea of the energy of the flash drive. We got Jody West at the back, all right? And then we've got producer Beatrice in the back too. Our amazing contributors when it comes to news and sport, we got Karen Ann and Kieran. And Cassidy Jade Nicholson.
2: Woohoo!
1: Yes. Love it. Welcome to the show, man.
2: Welcome to the show, man.
1: Yo, it's going to be such a good day today. I can tell you there's a good feeling in the air. There's a bit of an energy. I thought today was Thursday. It's going to be great.
2: What
1: the whole
2: is it?
1: Morning. Wednesday. Did you, did you think the same thing?
2: Yes.
1: Do you know what's happening? I don't know what it is, but it's because the Best of the Cape Awards full day ceremony is happening, right?
2: On Friday.
1: So for some reason, we've kind of blocked that out in a way.
2: That's like a weekend to us, type.
1: Yeah.
2: Vibe. Right.
1: So I have no idea this entire morning. I'm like prepping for Best of the Cape. I was like, what is going on?
2: Do you know what it is?
1: What is it? What happened?
2: Do you remember when we were in high school, primary school, whenever, it doesn't matter. But when you were at school and you knew that it was a civvies day coming.
1: That's what it is.
2: Best of the Cape is our civvies day.
1: That is what is happening. Oh, yes. My word. Because it's a different show. You know what I mean?
2: Different. Like
1: it's going to have a lot of awards in it, and it's going to be a little bit different to a normal programming. But yeah. It's because we want to celebrate the Best of the Cape. But I was like, why? So I come to work, and I'm still telling this guy, because, I mean, Beatrice is off on Friday. So I'm like, oh, you know what? It's going to be cool. We're going to sort some things out. Can we chat about tomorrow? And he's like, what are you talking about? So I'm like, tomorrow, Friday. So he alerted me to the fact that today is Wednesday.
2: Oh, wow.
1: Yeah.
2: Rather him than me.
1: Yes.
2: I would have said you're getting old.
1: No, I know. That's why I didn't ask you. You see, the thing is, if you want to get the right answers, you ask the right people.
2: That's true.
1: So that's what I did
2: today. I'm glad you know who
1: it is. I know who it is. It's definitely producer Beatrice. But today, welcome. It's going to be a lot of fun today, as it always is. A chance to win the concept. No one has won it in what feels like 9 days. So get a Berceba experience. That's for you and a special somebody by figuring out what the concept is. If that's not enough for you, we got the Flashwood. If that's not enough, we got Humday. We got the One Up a little bit later, and a chance to win a 2,500 rand cash back with Clicks shortly. Let's get into the show with a disclaimer. This song that I'm going to start the show with, it's Marshmello and Khaled's Numb. The words are, all right, I want to get numb and forget where I'm from. I need to say that, and you'll know why now.

0: Tay Tay. Elizabeth Taylor on the flash drive on KFM 94.5. I had a thought this morning.
1: Well done.
0: And yeah, thank you. It's been hard, but I got one out. I managed to get one out.
1: Yeah.
0: Now, the thought this morning was, have you ever thought about the small moments of gratitude you wish you could share, and I wish there was more of a spotlight on it? What I mean by that is that I was just thinking about, you know, the people in the gym who wipe after themselves. Like they wipe the seat, they use the sanitizer so it's ready for the next person. Those people don't get enough credit.
1: No, they don't.
0: I wish there would be something like a little moment where there's maybe like a balloon that pops and it's like confetti and just like, you know, thank you.
1: Just like children cheering in the background.
0: Yeah, like randomly, man, because there are a lot of like little moments. And I actually wrote a few of them down.
1: Oh.
0: That I thought that would be just like really amazing for us to just think about like people and the smaller things that they do. We have to like pay a thought for those people. So, for instance, I'm going to just give you an example here, right? Mm-hmm. You know those you know how difficult it is to fill an ice tray in a freezer?
1: Yeah.
0: Because you fill it up and then you're shaking.
1: Yeah.
0: And then half of it's spilling out.
1: And then
0: right?
1: You still have to open the drawer and put, yep.
0: And some people who are a little lazier, like even if there's only one left, they will leave it there to avoid that moment. But there are heroes who will, even if there's one little ice blocky left, will fill up the whole tray. They need love. They need appreciation today.
1: Well done, Alexa. That's my sister.
0: I thought, is it?
1: She does it all the time.
0: You see, and she needs love, all right?
1: Yeah, well done.
0: People that say, are you home safe yet?
1: Yes.
0: And like, and we'll follow up and don't just say, just let me know when you get home safe. But we'll actually follow up.
1: Right.
0: Because sometimes you forget when you get home to say that you're safe, right?
1: Yeah.
0: Those people that actually follow up and say, are you guys home?
1: They're the real ones.
0: Oh, I wanted to share a note to those people. Thank you.
1: Thank you.
0: All right. Just now, here's where the thought came from. I did this thing called Hyrox, and it is it's something that I posted up because I want people to get involved with wellness and know that they can do it. If I can do it, you can definitely do it, right? That's the inspiration behind it.
1: Yes.
0: But the random people who are just saying, well done. Like the people that I have never met yet who are just followers, the people that are passing by and giving me like a little muscle arm emoji and a heart or whatever. Like, you don't have to spend that time, but you did. And I want you to be celebrated and saluted for just saying, well done. Thank you so much for that. People that remember the small details about you. Maybe last week you said to them, I had a toothache, but I went to the dentist. I'm going to the dentist tomorrow. But then the next week they say, how did the dentist go? Those people need to be celebrated, man. So I wrote a bunch of these people down because I just think that they need help. Can I tell you another people, right? At the traffic lights, there's a big intersection on Voortrekker. And there are people there that do the windscreen wipers. Now,
1: yes.
0: In the past, they would just clap on the stuff and go. There are some of them now who are saying, do you want this? And not just doing it without you even consenting. Those people need love too.
1: Yeah.
0: Because the thing is, I had 10 bucks and I knew I could see it in my car. Yeah. And I said, please go ahead. Because he asked so nicely, as opposed to just throwing the stuff on my windscreen.
1: Right.
0: That person deserves some love. The people who actually replace the toilet roll and throw away the inside of the toilet roll and don't just leave it on top of the toilet brush. Those people, you need a hug. You need a cake. I just want to celebrate you.
1: You need a 2-day birthday.
0: Please.
1: Yeah.
0: You need like a week. The people, right, who chew softly. Oh, I love you so much. I love the people that chew softly.
1: Mm.
0: And I know because I know when you're in your own space, you may not do it, and that's cool, you're in your own space, but I can see that you're making an effort by making sure that you are soundproofing your chewing. I have mad love for you.
1: Mm.
0: I do. And then I suppose there are a couple of others here, but I think anybody who kind of stands aside when they're in the way of something. So, for instance, if you're in the queue at a popular, like if you're in Clicks, okay, and you're in, and you stop because you want to check out things in that aisle. But you know the queue is pretty long. The people that allow you to go past them.
1: Yes. My word.
0: Like that say
1: those
0: like
1: are unsung heroes.
0: Because there are some people that will stand in the way because they need to make a decision. There's a big gap appearing in front of them, but they will block you and because they don't want to lose their place. So salute to those people that let you go past, and salute to the people behind me that just went past who allows them to go back in once they've made the decision. That's all. Sorry, thank you for coming to my TED Talk. You'd know all about that.
1: Yeah.
0: Thank you. I just wanted to salute the people there. The people that don't get enough appreciation, I want to reaffirm your behaviors and positively reinforce them and say thank you for considering others in that way. I love you. And that's all. How about people who use their hazards to say thank you?
1: Or even use their indicators to change lanes. Love them too.
0: Love them so much.
1: Leaving the CBD this afternoon, you will find that on the Nelson Mandela Boulevard outbound, traffic is already backed up from Browning Road. The N1 outbound is congested at Monte Vista. The M3 southbound is congested at UCT. Some traffic lights are faulty in Cape Town this afternoon, so if you do see one, just treat it as a four-way stop. And as for your roadworks, there are some on the R300 south in the right lane after Hindle Road. My name is Cassidy Nicholson. If there are any other updates that you want to let me know about, just pop me a WhatsApp on 082-945-0940.
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0: Jamiroquai, Cosmic Girl on the Flash Drive and KFM 94.5. We all have that one item from Clicks we go back for, whether it be 72-hour roll-on or...
1: Me?
0: Yes?
1: I love going for the organic cotton pads.
0: Organic cotton pads?
1: Yeah.
0: That's different from the other day. Did you change your... there's more than one.
1: Yeah. Because I went to Clicks the other day. I needed to do like a top-up of some household items.
0: Organic. Cotton pads.
1: And they do a 3-for-2.
0: When you say organic, so it's made out of plant fiber.
1: It's biodegradable. So they do, and they are massive packets. So if you are someone that like you wash your face and you don't like to dry it with a towel.
0: Yes.
1: And you don't want to spend too much money because also, you know, those little cotton pads can get pricey. Then get this 3-for-2 deal. It's the best. And obviously it's like guilt free because it's biodegradable.
0: That's very cool. I'm going to stop wiping my face with roller towel now. Now that I know that exists.
1: Sorry, my brother.
0: Sorry?
1: You've been wiping your face with roller towel.
0: I use roller towel for most things. I used to like wipe my counters, if my face is a bit too oily as well. Yeah, it's a variety.
1: Tell me you've made it without telling me. Do you have YouTube Premium as well?
0: Well, YouTube Premium? No, I don't.
1: Okay.
0: I have Canva, period. That's a premium product that I have, Canva.
1: Oh, gosh.
0: I've also Adobe. Full subscription.
1: Tell me you've made it.
0: Is it? That's
1: but
0: it.
1: Roller towel is crazy. Go to Clicks and get the and thank me later.
0: I was joking about the roller towel, but I'm so obsessed with the stuff that I would wipe my face with it if if I could find a good deal, which I probably will get at Clicks.
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3: Hi.
0: So. 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But organic cotton pads, I'm going to get those. 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
3: So for me, it is the six-pack baby wipes because that's all that my daughter can use because she's allergic to everything else.
0: 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It's really soft in the skin. 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

0: 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A quick look at your roads, Cassidy. What do you have?
1: Currently on the N2 outbound, it's normal peak traffic between Mowbray Main and Bunga Avenue. If you're leaving the CBD this afternoon on Nelson Mandela Boulevard outbound, traffic is backed up from Rudderblum Road. The N1 outbound is congested between the Foreshore and Monte Vista. And some traffic lights are faulty in Mitchell's Plain at Highlands Drive and Jake's Carnival Drive, and in Crossroads at Governor Mbeki and Stock Road. Roadworks on the R300 south in the right lane after Hindle Road. My name is Cassidy Nicholson. If there's anything else you want to let me know about, just pop it to me on the WhatsApp line. That's 082-945-0940.
0: While you were working, I was working for you, and I found out there's a place, a little country in Europe that you can stay. You can go there and stay for free.
1: Sorry?
0: If you want to travel, you can go stay in a country for free in Europe. I found that out. Plus, when it comes to gifting a date, something special, I found someone who I think has onto something that we need to look at very, very clearly. We need to focus on it. We need to study it. I'm sorry that I'm giving you a cliffhanger right now, but that's what I have for you in the next 10, maybe 15. I'll see how I feel. So that's it there. Sorry, man, Cassidy.
1: No, I don't know how I'm going to get through these next few minutes.
0: You'll be okay because you've got the amazing voice of Karen Ann in news. Plus, I also have some other things for you. And I know you may be thinking what those things are.
1: What are the things?
0: It's this.
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5: Good afternoon, I'm Karen Ann Null. As the 4 o'clock eviction deadline approaches, thousands of CPUT students remain at the Bellville campus with the SRC encouraging them to stay put. Yesterday, students handed over a memorandum of grievances to Parliament's Portfolio Committee on Higher Education, demanding, among others, the release of academic transcripts and certificates to all NSFAS-funded students. Students are also calling for the scrapping of the university's financial recovery plan, which they've labelled anti-student, and the removal of Vice-Chancellor Chris Nhlapu. It's been an emotional few hours in Parliament, where the police committee is hearing gang violence affects communities. An inquiry begins today and includes input from victims, civil society organisations and community groups. The committee says Parliament's responsibility is to listen, test the evidence and hold responsible institutions to account. And latest retail sale figures suggest South Africans are becoming more frugal, with sales growth slowing in June. Statistics South Africa has reported 1.6% year-on-year growth in sales, down from 2.2% in May. This means consumers are still spending, but they're not spending as strongly as they were earlier in the year. Weatherwise, a fine day is forecast for the Western Cape tomorrow. Cape Town and Langebaan reach highs of 18 degrees, Kalfinia 25, Hermanus 17, Worcester 21 and Knysna a high of 19. Recapping your top story at this hour, as the 4 o'clock eviction deadline approaches, thousands of CPUT students remain at the Bellville campus with the SRC encouraging them to stay put.
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0: Bush there, G. It's called Best Life. It's on your show, Flash Drive, KFM 94.5. So, you were working very hard today, and I found some things. And I just wanted to share one of them. I'm sorry, I cliffhang sometimes. And it's
1: Sometimes
0: I do
1: this. Far too often.
0: If you want to experience a European country without, or should I say a Scandinavian country, without paying for accommodation, Norway, also known as Halland Land.
1: Are they gonna pay for flights and stuff as well?
0: No, it's just accommodation.
1: Okay, all right? So
0: there are opportunities where you can stay. Just check that out. Yeah. You can stay in someone's home for free while they're away in exchange for looking after their house and pets. The opportunities can range from homes near breathtaking fjords to quiet villages surrounded by nature. In return for everyday household tasks and caring for their animals, you get a place to stay while experiencing Norway like a local. Okay?
1: Mm-hmm.
0: You want to go to Norway? That is on offer right now. That's it.
1: I have the flights.
0: How much are the flights? Return, please.
1: Okay, return are from 11,774 rands. Cheapest in May, most popular in April.
0: All right.
1: There you go.
0: Done and dusted. Thank you so much. We are going to Norway. Secondly, researchers found that female dogs appeared more responsive than male dogs to whether a person was competent or incompetent.
1: You don't have to put second. Dogs there. You don't have to.
0: Before I gave you this, I knew word for word what you were going to say. You were like, dogs. That's what I...
1: Yeah. You didn't have to...
0: When food was involved, female dogs were more likely to approach someone who had previously shown they could successfully complete a task. They researched dogs observing humans complete tasks. The study focused specifically on how dogs responded to human competence during certain experiments. So scientists aren't saying female dogs are constantly judging us. But if your girl dog gives you that long, disappointed stare, it's likely to be judgment. So it's been confirmed. Female dogs are more judgy. All right? That's how it goes. I can tell from my experience with my Chardonnay and my Champagne, my two Boston Terrier females, it's 100% correct. Like, they know. They know when there's incompetence around them. They have a certain body language. They'll turn away from you. They will eye roll. Or they'll stand by the door and they'll be like, right, I'm going outside now. You need to deal with your stuff.
1: Yeah. Yep. I have a photo of Thule looking at someone's shoes.
0: So, really?
1: Yeah. I'll find it for you.
0: Like, what's that?
1: She literally, and her nose is like... Kind of up a little bit.
0: Remind us of the breed of Tootie.
1: She is a rat terrier. I didn't know that existed until a lady came past the car window when I was holding Tootie getting ready for the walk. And she was like, oh, you have a rat terrier? And I was like, what did you call me? And then she's like, no, the type of dog where, you know, it's a mix between a Jack Russell and not a rat. And something else, but it's their type of body, and their ears are very like Doberman-esque.
0: Like ratty,
1: yeah. But she listens to the radio as well. So
0: does she? Okay.
1: Yeah.
0: Hi, Rat-terrier namer. And then my last one is around a certain TikTok user named Stephanie went viral after revealing that her date gave her one of the most unique gifts. And this is what I think needs to be studied. This is where I'd like to pause for a second. Her date gave her a 12-kilogram wheel of cheese on their very first date to showcase a warm, welcoming feeling to the first date. Stephanie later shared videos of herself cutting into the giant wheel, making fondue and sharing pieces with friends. She was actually well impressed that 12 kilograms of cheese in a first date won her over.
1: It makes sense.
0: I was going to mention one more thing. Now, Stephanie's date is a farmer.
1: Okay.
0: What I want to investigate is that we should be gifting what we can, what we have the capacity to, as opposed to putting ourselves out and trying to get the flowers and stuff. Maybe we should give what we can, like based on what you have right now, based on what you is available to you in your skill repertoire, or maybe at work, or whatever it is. What's available to you then? This is a farmer, clearly dairy farm, gave 12 kilograms of cheese. That was available to them.
1: That's
0: they didn't go off and say, I'm going to grab flowers. I'm a farmer. My identity and my occupation allows me to get cheese, and I want to showcase that, so I'm going to give you cheese. So seriously, for me, I am giving a first date a shout out. Because that's available to me. Cassidy, that is available to me. You know what? I might throw in a song. I might throw in a spot on Switch the Hits at 6. Because that's what's available to me. You understand? That's why I'm saying this needs to be studied. Give what you can. Give what you can. You understand what I mean? So based on what you can give, what are you giving? And I mean, you could be married right now. It's fine. But based on a first date or maybe to your significant other, if you could only give what you can based on your surroundings, your context, your skill set, what are you giving them? That's the question. Cassidy, go for it. Start us off here. In fact, I did, with a shout out and a song.
1: My gift would be a scrumpled up joke on a piece of paper.
0: A scrumpled up joke on a piece of paper? Yeah, yeah, really?
1: You know, I'm constantly writing bits. Otherwise,
0: no.
1: I'm going to tag you in a photo.
0: There we go.
1: I'm going to tag you in a photo.
0: No, no. I want a collab, man. Okay? Give that first date a collab.
1: No, you're.
0: Do it. That's what you need. Give the first date.
1: Collab on a post.
0: Oh, my word. That is the best gift. I feel what you need to do for that particular person, right? You can even, if they have something that they are trying to sell, you know, or maybe they also have a business.
1: Post it to my story.
0: Post it to your stories, Cassidy. Think about that. Make a whole reel for them.
1: Yeah. Now we're onto something.
0: You understand what I'm saying?
1: Now we're onto something.
0: I can only give you a shout out in a song. You can do it in campaign for somebody.
1: I can.
0: Think about that.
1: Yeah.
0: Guys, get ready with me as I gift my first date. Like that, you can do that.
1: Wow. I'm down.
0: I just think that's what needs to be studied, is that we put ourselves out financially with all these things that society deems a certain standardized gift for a first date. Flowers, chocolates, yeah. No. Give what you can. Give what you can. If you're a dentist, guess what I want?
1: Fillings.
0: All caps. You know?
1: Veneers, maybe? Depending on how well the date is going.
0: One veneer. It would be awkward to offer someone braces, but
1: tell me how you really feel.
0: But just saying, I think we should gift what we can. That's what I believe.
1: What would Beatrice gift?
0: Oh, my word. Can I tell you? He's got a tea hamper that he can gift anybody. That's what he can do. All right.
1: Yeah.
0: Oh, by the way, he just whispered in my ear. He says the gift is me. This is going to tell them I know Carl Wastey. In fact, hold on. Here he is. No, man. Wait. There's more here. Hey, thanks for messaging, and I appreciate that.
2: Hi, Carl. Hi, Cassidy. So, Carl, what's available to me now is currently I can give you a ride, and then you can add on, I can give you a photo shoot as well.
0: Really?
2: And then after the photo shoot, I can offer you some detergents.
0: This man has got a couple of jobs. I feel like he's an Uber driver that's into photography and he sells detergents from home.
1: I was going to say.
0: That's it. You know what? Why not that? So this is what I'm saying. I know it's a big statement, but we often put ourselves out in a lot of ways. Gift what you can. I think it's more enduring and it shows more to your person than flowers that anybody can gift anybody. This is a 12 kilogram block of cheese here.
1: Yeah, it also begs the question, like, if the person doesn't like what you have to give, then you're not compatible. Do you know what I mean? Now you don't have to waste all this time umming and ahhing and going, ooh, he's going to get me something more than flowers this time. Psych, I'm going to give you a ride, a photo shoot, and some detergent.
0: I mean, look here, this is probably the perfect date right here. Just letting you know.
3: Hey, cool. Nice listening to you guys. Listen, okay. I'm a tax practitioner, so if I have to go on a first date now, I will do your tax return for free this year. How's that, eh? Nice show. Love it, man.
0: Thank you so much. Brother, are you available? We can go to Spur and Canal Walk. I'm just saying, if you wanna get together.
1: Should I be here for this?
0: No, it kind of
1: feels personal.
0: Okay, apologies. Yes. Thank you so much. You see, people get it now. And I'm glad I put the statement out there, because sometimes we put ourselves out financially in so many different ways where we have skills, we have context, we have things available to us at our fingertips. Gift that. A farmer gifted a 12-kilogram wheel of cheese to someone. Gift something that you can gift. Stop putting yourself out.
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1: In Belleville at Mike Pinon near Carl Bremer Hospital, there's been an accident. Some traffic lights are faulty in Cape Town this afternoon, specifically in Mitchell's Plain at Highlands Drive and Jake's Gerville Drive, in Crossroads at Governor Mbeki Road and Stock Road. Some congestion on the N1 inbound at the M5 South ramp, so you should expect some delays. On the N2 outbound, it's normal peak traffic between Mowbray Main and Bunga Avenue. And on the N1 outbound, it is congested between the foreshore and Monza Vista. As for your roadworks, there are some on the R300 South in the right lane after Hindle Road. My name is Cassidy Nicholson. If I left anything out, let me know on the WhatsApp line. That's 082-945-0940.
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0: It is Faker Streets and Anika Kiana, All I Wanted. It's on your show, your flash drive, your KFM 94.5. Welcome. A little later, I'd like to discuss a little story that I mentioned to you, because there was a certain TikTok user named Stephanie who went viral after revealing that her date, who is a farmer, gave her a massive 12-kilogram wheel of cheese. And that was amazing, right? So I thought, you know what? You can only give what you can give. So share, because we have to study this.
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6: CPUT evacuation deadline looms and no need to panic about the dry taps just yet. Good afternoon. I'm Karen Ann Null. The Cape Peninsula University of Technology says it doesn't intend to forcibly evict students from residences. The university issued a news flash on Tuesday morning, informing students that all residences would be closed as part of a shutdown until further notice. The director follows a week of protests. The unrest comes after CPUT's draft 2027 recovery plan. CPUT spokesperson Lauren Cansley says management is uncertain about what action will be taken if students refuse to leave by the 4 p.m. deadline.
7: That would really be a call for the heads of security and also the management to make at that time. I think we will, like I said previously, we're not looking for an antagonistic showdown. That's not the purpose of what we need out of this. We are looking to de-escalate violence.
6: Suspended MP Fadil Adams has asked the Midlanga Commission to access a recording of his meeting with IDAC's Drusanta Ramsamy. Adams has been giving evidence today, denying allegations that he fraudulently accessed classified crime intelligence reports. The documents formed the basis of his complaint to IDAC, in which he accused crime intelligence head Dumisani Khumalo and others of misconduct. The state has since indicated that those charges will be withdrawn. Adams met Ramsamy in January last year to discuss the reports. Ramsamy told the commission she recorded the meeting because she had concerns about how Adams had obtained the classified documents. To Parliament now, where MPs have questioned the Competition Commission over the leniency from prosecution agreements offered to major banks accused of manipulating the rand. MPs have also put questions to the Commission on whether the fines it imposed on some of the banks were proportional to the crimes committed and losses suffered by the economy. And the Western Cape is heading into summer with less water in reserve, but officials say there's no need to panic just yet. Provincial dams are about 77% full, well below the 90% recorded at this time last year. But the province says the situation remains manageable, with heavy May rains helping to boost water supplies after a drier than normal winter. Provincial Water and Sanitation Department head Ntobisanele Mbila Mapuriwa is confident provincial dam levels could reach 80%.
8: However, if we don't get to the 80%, we are going to look at a module that is going to be run in November, where we are going to come up with a solution, whether we are going to implement water restrictions or not.
6: On that note, let's take a look at tomorrow's weather. A fine day is forecast for the Western Cape. Cape Town and Langebaan reach highs of 18 degrees, Kalfinia 25, Hermanus 17, and Knysna a high of 19. Recapping your top story at this hour, the Cape Peninsula University of Technology says it doesn't intend to forcibly evict students from residences.
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0: Shonda Paul, Temperature. It's on your show, your Flash Drive, KFM 94.5. In case you missed that, I shared a lovely story with Cassidy. And the story was about a farmer who had a first date with a lovely lady by the name of Stephanie, who went onto TikTok and said, "Hey, my date gifted me 12 kilograms. In fact, a wheel of cheese that was 12 kilograms. I love that so much. The reason why, and this is why I said to Cassidy that it needs to be studied, is that we can only give, you know, what we have. Sometimes we put ourselves way out. We live in an economy where we can't do that. We have to work with what we have. And I think it's very endearing to show somebody, this is what I got.
1: Yeah.
0: So for Cassidy, the first date is getting a campaign. It's getting a get ready with me, or
1: we're about to do a collab.
0: A collab post, Dixie. Yeah.
1: Yep.
0: It's happening.
1: Yep.
0: For me, I'm going to give you a shout out and I'm going to dedicate a song to you.
1: Let me shake it down.
0: Shake it down right now. We're going to be breaking it down right now on the first date. Shaking it down right now. What's your name? Stephanie. Hey, Stephanie, shaking it down. Right. Yes. So I will be doing a shout out for you and I will be giving you a song. And I know flowers, and they're very traditional, but they are not connected to who you are and what your context is and what you have access to, which is the smart thing to do. And that's why I love the fact that a farmer, dairy farmer, 12 kilograms of cheese. Why not?
1: Standing on business with that.
0: I love this. So that's why some people were just like, hey, you know what? If I were to go to a first date, or if I were to gift my partner something based on what I have access to, this is what it's going to be.
2: I'll give you a free psychiatric assessment.
0: That would be amazing, right?
1: You know what?
0: Right?
1: Yeah.
0: Because those things, like if you go to a psychiatrist, that is a very expensive process. I mean, I know a psychologist already, we're in the 1112, all right? Some of them are 800. But
1: then you must still, yeah.
0: You get a referral sometimes from a psychologist to a psychiatrist, and that's where things get very expensive. Imagine that. Thank you for sharing. You see, so you come to the dinner and you slide over a voucher for a psychiatric assessment. I think that's pretty nice. How about this?
3: Hey, Carl, I run a sound licensing company, so I'll give you a small house party.
0: How beautiful would that be for a first date? Hi there, I'd like to light and DJ a house party at your place in your backyard. That's right. Isn't that stunning?
1: Maybe what you could also do,
0: yeah,
1: is put the lighting in sync with my TV, man.
0: In sync with your TV? Oh, you mean like the backlight of the TV?
1: Cinematic experience. This, do you know what I'm saying?
0: This would be very good. I'm into this. How about this?
4: Hi, Carl and Cassidy. A lift. I'm giving you a lift because I'm an Uber driver or a Bolt driver, hearing driver. Can you a lift?
0: Thank you, brother.
1: In Cyril's economy, I think that is a great gift. Do you know how expensive petrol is?
0: Yeah.
1: That is a top notch. That is a golden gift right there.
0: How about this gift?
5: I'm going to give you on a first date a stent to restore the blood flow to your leg.
0: When last is someone giving you a stent? Hey? A stent, Dixie.
1: That's real love.
0: Yeah, that's proper. If someone gives you a stent to restore blood flow to your leg, that's real. That's someone who's serious about you. Like, you should take that to the second date. You should really do that if you think about that. How about this one?
6: I'm a teacher inundated with marking on a first date. I will give them some of my marking and a red pen.
0: Hold on.
1: The red pen.
0: But also to be part of your marking on the first date as well. Because teachers are always inundated by marking. That would be a very smart first date gift.
1: Yeah.
0: Here's a pack for you. Let's mark together.
1: Oh my gosh.
0: That's so romantic.
1: It is, hey?
0: Oh my word. Look at that. Oh, I see you. You failed Johnny. I did the same with Stacy. Look at us.
1: No, stop. What stickers do you have?
0: Yes.
1: Oh my God. Those are limited edition.
0: Yes, they are.
1: Stop.
0: That's right.
1: And you brought... Exactly. On the first day.
0: I know it's weird how I write my ones, but 1 out of 10. That's it.
1: You know what?
0: Yeah.
1: Is that an A? Yes. Oh, my God.
0: It's a different way. That's, I tried.
1: Yeah. Fine. I love, you have a background in calligraphy.
0: I do.
1: This can work.
0: It can. Exactly. Wow. A lot of your kids have failed, eh? Wow. It's interesting.
1: I'm a teacher. I do what I can with what I have.
0: How about this one, man?
7: Carl Wasty. I'm a registered counselor specializing in couples therapy. So what do I give my first date? Maybe a quiz to a couples counseling site to see what attachment style you are.
0: Imagine at the first date, let's establish your attachment style. Question number one.
1: Oh, my word.
0: You know, I think that actually saves a lot of time. I think that'd be a massive time saver. Thank you so much for sharing. That's a goodie. Let's go over to you. Hello, Ghulam.
8: Hey, how's it, Cole and Cassidy? You guys well?
0: Fantastic,
1: how's it,
0: man.
1: How's it?
0: All right, so you heard the story. A farmer, first date with a Stephanie on TikTok. 12 kilograms of cheese were delivered because it's a dairy farmer. That's what the dude had access to. What about you? First date, what do you give the date?
8: It's going to be a very expensive date because it's going to be a tank of petrol.
0: A tank? Do you run or own a petrol station, Ghulam?
8: I run a fuel station, yeah.
0: Ah, yeah. Okay. Now, sorry, the WhatsApp line, we're almost shutting down here. People are asking if you're single. Whoa. easy. I don't know. I'll ask him. Relax. I'll ask. Sorry, Ghulam. Based on the, there's more coming in. There's about 127 messages on the WhatsApp line.
8: My wife would kill her.
0: Okay, sorry.
8: Would kill me.
0: Okay, sorry, Ghulam. All right, so I guess that's a no. Sorry. Sure. You must never ever dangle that carrot. Are you mad? Why would you? You know we live in South Africa, Ghulam. Don't ever do that. Yo, my word. Yeah. Thanks for sharing. Yeah. A tank of petrol. That would be great. Check if it doesn't work out with your wife, eh?
8: No, very happy.
0: Good, you better be. Yo, I think I saved his life there. Anonymous, hello.
9: Hi, Carl.
0: Yeah, hi, it's Carl and it's Cassidy and
1: hello.
0: It's you.
9: Hi, Cassidy.
0: Anonymous, are you trying to mask your voice?
9: I am.
0: Oh, okay. Sorry. No problem. Okay, based on this story, you can only give what you have access to. So what are you giving your person?
9: Well, I'm going to give him Botox.
0: Are you an aesthetician?
9: I am an aesthetic doctor, amongst other things, yeah.
0: Amongst other things. Whoa.
9: Reverse.
0: What else?
9: No, I'm going to give it. Everybody's going to know who I am.
0: No, don't worry about it. It's fine. We're all in the mix here. Don't worry about it. So you can give your person Botox at the first date and...
9: I can help him in surgery as well. So I'm a surgical assistant as well.
0: Yeah. Yo, imagine that first date, eh?
9: That's all I'm going to say.
0: Yo, geez, exactly. So, like, can you imagine, like, you know what? When you smile, you have the most beautiful smile. However, crow's feet, I cannot. And then, hold on. I heard, so Piedras tells me that your partner can also gift you something.
9: Yeah.
0: What's that?
9: A pap smear.
0: Which is important, Cassidy, right?
1: Don't look at me like I don't think that's important.
0: No, this is important. Yeah.
1: I'm imagining what an incredible life we would live.
0: Your Botox and pap smears. For free. My word.
9: Yep.
0: I'm assuming that your partner is a gynecologist.
9: He is a gynecologist.
0: There we go. Oh, my word. Look at that. You see, but you understand my sentiment, is that sometimes we go above and beyond and we put ourselves out and we must get this. These are all traditional things. Our answers have been with us all along. We have what we have available to us. So.
9: And it's a good way of getting into a girl's pants on a first date, right?
1: Ma'am, my mom listens to the radio.
0: Anonymous, you are testing my professionalism. It's just you're the stuff I had to hold back. Now I'm so proud of myself. Thank you, Anonymous. You enjoy your day, Glenn. Change the subject, Glenn. Help. Hi, Glenn.
10: Hello.
0: Hi, Glenn. Hi. Change the subject, please. Very quickly. What are you gifting on a first date based on what you have access to?
10: First of all, hi, Carl and Cassidy.
0: Hello.
10: Yes, I'm an unqualified dental technician. I will give you dentures for free. And maybe a gold tooth or a silver tooth optional extra.
0: Wait, when you said... Wait. Why did we change the subject? We should have gone back to the other one. Hold on. You said you're an unqualified dental person. Is that what you said?
10: I am an unqualified dental technician.
0: Okay,
10: yeah.
0: Good. So,
10: I'm the guy that worked out of my garage making dentures for people that can't afford to go to the dentist.
0: Okay.
10: I'm that guy. You know, you know what I'm talking about.
0: Yes, man. Yeah.
10: Everybody knows a guy like Glenn. So, yeah.
0: No, we have to look here, Glenn. You have to be on speed dial in some places, dude. You have to, because it's important. But imagine that, eh? Taking a good look and say, let me sort you out with a sluachi. Let me sort you out with a chawa sluachi very quickly, or like a brand new pair of dentures. By the way, has anybody asked for something like unique on the dentures? Do you do like a grill pre-installed?
10: Pre-installed like a grill over your own teeth?
0: Yes, like that, like a pre-installed one. Like you can wear those dentures when you go out, and then you have home dentures.
10: But of course.
0: Do you?
10: But of course.
0: And then you get dentures.
10: A little bit expensive. Very expensive.
0: Yeah, definitely. But you don't have to encrust it with diamonds. You can use cubic zirconium.
10: Listen, yeah. I'm doing this for 32 years, and I'm not going to put fake stuff in my mouth, man.
0: Brother, man.
10: I do the right thing.
0: Glenn, that's my boy. That's my boy. You passed the test. This is so cool. Tell me, has anybody have they had weird sort of requests for dentures in the past? I need to ask this very quickly.
10: Carl, where do I start?
0: Oh, really? This is more. Yeah.
10: First of all, you get people ask me, my late father's dentist laying in the cabinet somewhere. Can you readjust it? Can you fix it for my mouth? Stuff like that. It's not even a joke. It's not even a joke. I'm telling you, the request I get. Yeah.
0: No, man. Cassidy, please help me. You are not helping me at all. Yeah.
1: I'm trying so hard.
0: I'm trying to just... Because, you know, I believe in many ways to remember those who have passed.
10: Yeah.
0: But I never thought that...
1: Can you imagine?
10: We can go on for days if we have time. But
0: do you have... No. Wait, one more story. Just before you go, one more. Because honoring a late... individual with dentures, well, wearing their dentures, just getting them refitted. Hey, that's fine. It's the best way to remember. Because remember someone's adventures by wearing their dentures. It's a real saying. Yeah, you're welcome, Glenn. You can use that in your practice. What else has been asked of you?
10: No, it's like people that money and like, can you use my parents' medical aid? My job and stuff like that.
0: I'm sorry.
10: No.
0: I thought they would ask you for like letters on each tooth.
1: That's what
0: like
1: I was.
0: Say like
10: no,
0: something.
10: I do that.
0: Oh, you do that as well.
10: Of course.
0: Stars,
10: the moon and the stars, letters, your name. You name it.
0: Okay. This is. So you could do a KFM.
10: When I sort out your dentures.
0: Yeah.
10: Listen, yeah, when I thought I'd your dentist,
0: yes.
10: Then afterwards I can make you a nice meal, cookies, something to eat, because I'm also an unqualified, self-proclaimed master chef as well.
0: Oh, my word. So now you're a qualified dental person and an unqualified chef. You can do anything. By the way, do people have dentures for steak and dentures for porridge? No, I just want to know if it's
10: why do we not eat your porridge with dentists?
0: I don't know. Maybe there's a porridge version. Which is just gums. I don't know. Like maybe there's a gap for the straw of smoothies. I don't know. I'll be on both my folks had, you know, they have dentures, so I've been privy to this.
1: I want to know what the conversation looks like with the person. Like, hey, this is my father's teeth.
0: Yeah, I was trying to avoid that conversation, but here we are. Anyway, thank you, Glenn. Look here, we need to chat to you on a separate day. I feel like we need to do a whole day for denture chat, if you don't mind.
10: We can do that.
0: That'd be great, man.
10: I'm available. You have an amazing day.
0: Glenn, enjoy. All right. It's official. I have heard it all. Thank you very much. You are very generous for that first date.
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0: It's your Chomi Majozi. It's called Hold Tight. You always have to on this show. 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
1: Alrighty, so currently in Bellville at Mike Pinon near Karl Bremer Hospital, there's been an accident. Some congestion on the N1 inbound at the M5 south ramp, so you should expect delays. On the N2 outbound, it's normal peak traffic between Mowbray Main and Bunga Avenue. And on the N1 outbound, it's congested between the Foreshore and Monte Vista. Some traffic lights are faulty in Mitchell's Plain and Highlands Drive and Jake's Carnival Drive, and in Crossroads at Governor Bearkey Road and Stock Road. Roadworks on the R300 south in the right lane after Hindle Road. My name is Cassidy Nicholson. If you have any other updates for me, just pop it to me on the WhatsApp line. That's 082-945-0940.
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3: A very good afternoon to you. I'm Kieran Thompson. We get off the mark in cricket where Cricket South Africa announced a youthful Proteas women's squad for their maiden T20 international series away to Zimbabwe. Laura Wolfart will lead the 15-player squad in Bulawayo next month with the uncapped trio of Caitlin Weingard, Ntabi Singh Nini and Luyanda Nzuza all earning their first call-ups. South Africa will battle Zimbabwe in 5 T20s starting on the 11th of September. And coach Mandla Mashimbi had this to say about the inclusion of Western Province star Faye Tunnicliffe.
4: Faye has been pretty consistent domestically. To see her perform at the emerging level was really nice to see. So I also had the opportunity to go and watch and see how she goes about her business as well. You can never say never to a player that consistently, domestically also does well.
3: To the tennis world now, Nick Kyrgios has been provisionally suspended after failing a doping test at an ATP 250 event in Mallorca back in June. The

0: Australian faces temporary suspension from all tournament participation and attendance while a tribunal reviews the matter. Speaking of Spain, we head to the world of football now, where Atletico Madrid kick off their La Liga campaign tonight. Los Rojiblancos host Malaga at the Wanda Metropolitano at 9 p.m. Back home in the Betway Premiership, African Kings Mamelodi Sundowns take on Marumo Gallants at Loftus-Versfeld, with that action kicking off at 7:30. To the transfer market now, where we'll wrap things up this hour. Aston Villa have brought in two new recruits to reinforce their defence, with Matteo Ruggeri coming in from Atletico Madrid. The other deal secured by the Birmingham club was that of Japanese goalkeeper Zion Suzuki, who joins from Parma in a £29.9 million deal. Villa also looks set to lose Ezri Konsa, with reports suggesting that Arsenal are on the verge of agreeing a deal for the English defender, while Manchester United have held positive talks to sign Carlos Baleba from Brighton and Hove Albion. And just in case you missed it, FC Barcelona announced the arrival of Spanish midfielder Rodri from Manchester City. Kieran Thompson, Eyewitness News Sport.
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You know what's up, Donnell Jones. You know what is up is the flower season is here and Concept is here too. So let me tell you about Concept first. It is a game where every single day Cassidy and I give you single word clues to a certain thing on a piece of paper in front of us. If you say that thing, no matter what it is, you get the prize. And the prizes are donated through flash@kfm.co.za. If you or your company or your facility, your Airbnb, your little plecky, your company, doesn't matter. You want to send something through, I would love to get you involved and create an incentive opportunity for you because you are going to give it to one of these smart individuals who guess the concept. If you're one of them, I would love for you to step forward, okay? I want you to put your name on the WhatsApp line. And I want you to give me the key word, which is concept, and then add your name. And then we lock you in, and you have a guess. You guess correctly, and you are in it to win it. That is what I want to leave you with right now. Okay? So, get involved. 082-945-0940. We were good. Now, I know you may think, why am I playing a Miley song? Kind of dream. The West Coast National Park bursts into color every spring as wildflowers transform the landscape into a spectacular natural display. You see, like the Miley song, she can buy herself flowers, but you actually have flowers of your own already there in nature. Vibrant daisies, striking bulbs, August and September are the perfect months to experience this. I can buy myself flowers. 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

0: Sienna Spira. Yeah, love that part of the, at the end of the song. All right, Material Girl. Great. What are we doing? Concept. Yes, yeah. We are. Earth's time. Is this Mehmet?
1: This is. How are you?
0: Phenomenal. It's nice to have Mehmet you today on the flash drive. What? What?
2: Dad
1: Not
2: jokes.
1: The first time I've heard that.
2: No. Really?
0: No, it's the first time you've heard it on live radio on KFM 94.5.
1: Absolutely.
0: Thank you very much. You see, there is a first anywhere. It's like the statisticians when they watch sport. It's always, this is the first goal scored on a 27-degree day in this side of the hemisphere. It's always okay. They were like, pull a stat from nowhere. Mehmet, you've heard a few words, haven't you? You've been tracking this.
1: We have. We're actually a car full of people, and we've been tracking it for a couple of months. Now the last concept.
0: Yes.
1: We've been tracking as well.
0: Hold on, so now who gets this prize? Because it's only for two.
2: Ooh.
0: Yeah.
1: We are three in the vehicle, but I think because I'm the driver, I get the prize.
2: No, obviously, and then you have to decide who in the car with you take. But now what are you going to do when, obviously, one of you can't go? So what are you going to do when that happens?
1: See, that's the thing. My friends are actually quite nice. My husband works offshore, so we don't get a lot of time alone together. So they will be gifting me their portion of the prize.
0: You seem to be answering for them here, wow. Mehmet. Let's be honest.
2: Are you two in the car okay with this?
0: No, yes.
1: Are you two in the car okay with it?
3: Yeah, absolutely.
1: Of course we are.
2: Okay, nice friends.
0: Yo, that sounded so like staged.
2: Of course we are.
0: Yeah, she was.
1: I need to win it first.
0: No, Mehmet, you were like, I will drive this car off this cliff
2: exactly.
0: If you don't give it to me. You have all the power as the driver. All right, so we have a few words for you, and let's hope that you will figure this all out. That's all we can ever ask for from you. So far, the guesses. Feather, Cook, Pack, Group. Stormers, Kuro, Bull, Alarm, One Direction, Woods, Wild, Shadow, all incorrect. Can you figure this out? That is the question.
4: Answer the question.
5: Did I guess? You're asking me nonsense? Tell me again.
2: So funny.
0: It never gets old. It really doesn't. Okay, good luck. We have words. Who's going to go first today? Must I go first or must you go first?
2: I think you should go first.
0: Really?
2: You always let me go first.
0: Aww.
2: And I want to return the favor. Please.
0: Thank you. It's very kind. Mehmet, are you ready? Are you ready?
1: I'm ready.
0: My word is a number, but it's still a word. F-I-F-T-Y, 50.
1: Well, Carl, in that case, then I'm definitely correct with the concept. I think the concept is grey.
0: Why would you think it's grey? You have to give me some justification. I need some material. I want receipts. That's what I want. Receipts.
1: Okay, so there were one or two words that did not add up to grey, or at least I didn't know the people, but you get a grey wolf. We nearly got caught off guard with Khaleesi because we initially thought it could have been Game of Thrones, but that the word Khaleesi was just pronounced incorrectly. But then when you said school, we realized that Khaleesi was in greys. You get a grey cloud. Grey goose is naturally alcohol.
0: Is
1: and then
0: naturally
1: 50 shades and...
0: Jamie was also in there.
1: Yeah, that I don't know.
0: Okay. So what? You want to add something? What?
2: No, I mean I've also got a word, but I mean we just
0: okay.
2: I
0: so, can't. Just say your word. Say. I feel like we might be near to it, but
2: we
0: I'm not sure.
2: Be.
0: We don't know.
2: Okay. Let's just spitball here. Okay. Meredith.
1: Meredith Grey.
2: Who's that?
0: Yeah, who's
1: from
0: that?
1: From Grey's Anatomy.
0: What's that?
2: Never heard of it.
0: So yes, Grey Goose, Jamie Dornan is an actor.
2: He is the main character from
0: Aragorn in the new Lord of the Rings movies.
2: No,
0: oh.
2: Carl, focus. Lock
0: sorry.
2: In here
0: yeah.
2: For my squad
0: yes.
2: In the car.
0: Okay, cool.
2: He is the main actor, lead actor, I should say, from 50 Shades of Grey.
0: Okay, cloud can be grey, Khaleesi right in the school there. Smoke is also grey sometimes, okay? That's
2: okay.
0: It. I don't want no smoke. School, by the way, there was a day of pants and a day of school. Together, school pants, which are often...
2: Grey.
0: You're welcome.
2: Mm-hmm. You're?
0: Yes. Steele was in there. Anastasia Steele. Where's she from? Any ideas?
2: Greaton.
0: Yes, spot on. That's where they eventually settled. Anastasia steals from 50 Shades Grey. And then Liam Neeson was in a movie called The Grey that featured wolves.
2: That was actually filmed in Greyton.
0: That's exactly. Near Grey College. Actually, that's where it was. Oh, by the way, in short, Mehmet, your husband who works offshore, when the husband returns, you're going to Beersheba. Congratulations. That is the concept. A delectable two-night stay in the Overberg, private hot tub. By the way, everything is private, and if you haven't seen your husband in a very long time, you need to do whatever you need to do. That's why they called it Beersheba. If you say Beersheba right, it becomes a little bit more flirtatious. So enjoy Beersheba with the hubby, and thanks a lot for listening to the show. To you and your entire Lift Club, thank you for supporting the show. I really appreciate it.
1: Thank you, Cole. Thank you, Cassidy.
0: No problem.
2: Anytime.
0: There we go. Mehmet's got it. And that means we reset after Mehmet and get you something new tomorrow with a brand new concept. And thanks a lot to Beersheba. What a beautiful place it is. 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Onto your traffic details. 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
2: So there's a SAPS incident at Baden-Powell Drive between the sewerage plant and Macassar Road. The following roads are closed. Baden-Powell Drive at the end to no traffic towards Musenberg. Baden-Powell Drive at Macassar Road, no traffic towards... Baden-Powell Drive at Walter Sisulu, no traffic towards the N2. And some traffic lights are faulty in Mitchell's Plain at Highlands Drive and Jake's Gardeville Drive, in Crossroads at Governor Berkey Road and Stock Road, and roadworks on the R300 in the right lane after Hindle Road. My name is Cassidy Nicholson. If you have anything else for me, just pop it to me on the WhatsApp line. That's 082-945-0940.
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0: You picked up fast. Hello, is this Sandra or Sandra?
1: You can call me anything, Sandra or Sandra. I don't mind.
0: No, no. What do you call yourself when you meet somebody? Do you say Sandra?
1: No, I say Sandra.
0: Sandra. There we go. So I'm going to call you Sandra. I'm Carl. This is Cassidy.
2: Hello.
0: Beatrice.
3: Hello.
0: We are live on radio at the moment, so please don't swear. It's the flash drive.
1: Oh.
0: Yeah, I know. You were about to, eh? I know. I could hear in your voice. But
1: don't. I didn't expect this.
0: No, it's okay, but I mean, you listened to the show and we found your number on the WhatsApp line, and that's why we thought, based on your number, that you'd be a great personality behind the number. Clearly, we were right. You are perfect. You really are.
1: Oh, I'm so,
2: in every way.
1: Yes, I'm so good. That's so good to hear.
0: Yes, Sandra.
1: You must call me more often. I need this. I need this boost.
0: You're most welcome. Now, besides being extremely charismatic and having a personality that could honestly charm an entire room, what else do you do?
1: Oh, my goodness. Do you really want to know what I do?
0: I would love to know what you do.
1: As in my occupation or my free time?
0: I would like the free time first.
1: The free time?
0: Yeah.
1: Oh, spending time with friends.
0: Okay. Any fly fishing?
1: Yeah.
0: Skydiving?
1: No.
0: Paddle.
1: I like to sit on the couch with my cat on my lap and watch some Netflix.
0: So you are...
1: That's also...
0: Okay. Cat lady.
1: Yeah, I'm sort of like a cat person, yes.
0: Not cat lady, but cat person. I like that.
2: A cat
1: person, yeah. I'm a cat person, yes.
0: Okay, this is fine. Well, let's look at the occupation now.
1: It's an easy question, but maybe not what I want to answer, but I'm a psychiatrist.
0: How do you feel about that?
3: What? Call. No.
0: What am I doing?
2: Crossing a line.
0: What am I doing? What? I did nothing.
3: No. You're gonna go into that thing now where you're gonna tell her what you studied.
0: No, don't. I would never.
2: Don't. Keep it together.
1: I know. Carl studied.
0: It's different.
1: I know he studied psychology. I know because I always listen to you guys.
0: Yeah, but
1: I know Carl.
0: Psychiatry is very different from psychology.
3: Yeah, but you're going to try and build that relationship now to give you the unfair advantage.
0: No.
2: He's itching to talk about psychology.
0: I would not.
2: Why are you sweating?
0: I'm not sweating at all. If I were sweating, clearly there would be a cortisol response in my body. I'm not having that at the moment.
2: You see what's happening
3: right
2: now.
3: Let's leave, Cassidy.
2: Okay. It's going to be a while.
0: Please don't leave.
2: We'll talk to you.
0: By the way, why are you guys using deflection? It's not a nice mechanism to use while we're live on radio. Clearly, this is a version of transference, Sandra, as you can hear. There was obviously another event in their time that they didn't address, and now it's surfacing live.
1: It sounds like a lot of psychotic stuff going on there.
0: Yeah, I know what I'm saying. Perhaps Cassidy has histrionic personality disorder and she's really hiding it from all of us. I don't know.
1: It's possible.
0: Yeah,
1: but I can't
0: say
1: unless I really...
3: They basically said we're psychotic, which sums us up. High five.
2: Nice. At least we've got a personality.
3: Yes.
0: That's correct.
3: And a type. And it's classified.
0: That's correct. Well done. So that's the first step is, you know...
3: Admitting
0: that you have a personality. Now, we have songs that we want to play. Each one of them stimulate a different psychiatric response in certain individuals. As Cassidy will so perfectly explain to you now, what is your new song after winning yesterday... evoke in an individual?
2: Oh, wow. Well, you know what? It's this time of the year where people just need a reason to relax. The weather's getting better. You want to drive a little bit slower. It's halfway through the week, right? So you want to feel like it's Friday. It's basically Friday. You thought it was Thursday today.
0: Yeah.
2: So that's why I've gone with a classic. Bob Marley and the Wailers, Jamming.
0: Oh. So that is the individual that you have selected, Bob Marley.
2: Yes.
0: And the Wailers. That's, and what it is, it evokes certain emotions, right?
2: Yes.
0: Yes.
2: Everyone feels good after they listen to that song.
0: Not anxiety of running out of jam.
2: No.
0: In
2: the refrigerator.
0: At all.
2: No.
0: Not at all. Okay,
2: nor
0: cool.
2: The anxiety linked with the traffic jams.
0: I got you. Now, here's a very interesting one for you. What is the name of your song, Pietris?
3: So my song, weirdly enough... And it is for, you know, someone who lives in like a kingdom of fear. Because that's the song's name, Kingdom of Fear.
0: Yes.
3: I mean, with lyrics like, you know, ask me how it goes, I'll say I'm fine. But if you look close, I ain't doing all right. You know, Cameron Whitcomb really delved into the psyche, maybe his psyche, when he wrote this song, Kingdom of Fear.
0: Oh, chef's kiss. Chef's kiss. In the kingdom of fear. Ask me how it goes, I'll say I'm fine, but if you look close, I My song addresses essentially the plight of those who are going through puberty as people traverse, boys and men. This is Motown Philly. All right, Doctor, you choose Bob Marley, Cameron Whitcomb, or Boyz II Men.
1: I'm gonna choose Bob Marley.
0: Yes.
2: Yes. I feel like that was the right choice.
0: Therapeutic choice.
1: Absolutely.
0: Thank you so much for being a great sport, and we cannot wait to see you in your office and somewhere on the street.
1: Okay, that's a deal. I'll come and visit you guys one day.
0: Please do. Trust me. You will be in the right building. You will have your hands full here, especially in the entertainment industry. Thank you so much. Sandra is our psychiatrist of the Flash Drive in KFM 94.5. Bob Marley and the Wailers coming away shortly. And now, something that you'd have to address and then go to a psychiatrist afterwards.
2: Oh, isn't that truth?
0: Yep, traffic.
2: A SAPS incident at Baden-Powell Drive between the sewerage plants and Macassar Road. The following roads are closed. Baden-Powell Drive at the N2, no traffic towards Musenberg. Baden-Powell Drive at Macassar Road, no traffic towards Musenberg. And Baden-Powell Drive at Walter Sisulu, no traffic towards the N2. Some traffic lights are faulty in Cape Town this afternoon, so if you do see one, just treat it as a four-way stop. And roadworks on the R300 South in the right lane after Hindle Road. My name is Cassidy Nicholson. If you have any other updates for me, you know where to find me. That's the WhatsApp line on 082-945-0940.
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5: Minister steps into CPUT standoff and a mother demands justice for her sons. Good afternoon. I'm Karen Ann Nell. As CPUT faces a standoff between protesting students and management, Higher Education Minister Buti Manamela is intervening. He's asked a team from the department to work with CPUT. CPUT yesterday cancelled the academic program and ordered the evacuation of residences by this afternoon. Manamela's move aims to facilitate urgent engagement between university management, the council and student leadership. Minister of Cooperative Governance and Traditional Affairs Vilen Kosini Shlabisa says his department will keep a close eye on whether the City of Cape Town fixes service delivery failures flagged by the public protector. Shlabisa says the findings are serious and directly affect the dignity and quality of life of residents in Langa Flats and Khayelitsha. The city has been given 6 months to address problems with water, sanitation, waste removal, lighting and fire safety.
6: In terms of tabling the report, we will have no problem to definitely do so, and we will ensure that we follow up in terms of monitoring that the City of Cape Town does follow the recommendations by the public protector.
5: Parliament's Police Committee has heard justice is often denied for the loved ones of those lost to gang violence. An inquiry is underway with input from victims, civil society organizations and community groups. Jane Douglas from Atlantis lost 2 sons to gang violence. She says the family's been failed by the justice system.
7: I don't know what to say about the police and our justice system. They failed us so much. I don't know where to go from here. If I can have an answer today, I will be very pleased and I will be very hopeful for my pain that I still have for my 2 boys.
5: And a mysterious illness is killing elephants in Kenya. At least 20 elephants have died since June, most of them females or young males. The animals suffer similar symptoms, including partial paralysis, before dying. Vets are still trying to determine the cause. Weatherwise, a fine day is forecast for the Western Cape tomorrow. Cape Town and Langebaan reach highs of 18 degrees, Kalfinia 25, Worcester 21, and Knysna a high of 19 degrees. Recapping your top story at this hour, as CPUT faces a standoff between protesting students and management, Higher Education Minister Buti Manamela is intervening.
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0: 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If you're wrapped up with work, you are in the right place to catch the Flash Word in the next couple. All you have to do is put up your virtual hand, and you could be part of a general knowledge quiz that you will love at the end of a long day's work. You also love the song that was selected in the call, Bob Marley and the Wailers. This is Jamin, Cassidy's track. Just relax. Just flow with it. There is no traffic. There's only Bob.

0: Tim ODV, it's called Find My Way. I hope you're doing just that with the flash drive on KFM 94.5. If you are struggling to find your way, this is why Cassidy is here. She's been scanning the roads to ensure that any incident ahead of you should be reported and you can make evasive maneuvers.
1: So here they are. There's a SAPS incident at Baden Powell Drive between the sewage plants and Macassar Road. The following roads are closed. Baden Powell Drive at the N2, no traffic towards Musenberg. Baden Powell Drive at Macassar Road, no traffic towards Musenberg. Baden Powell Drive at Walter Sisulu, no traffic towards the N2. Some traffic lights are faulty in Mitchell's Plain at Highlands Drive and Jake's Gerwel Drive, and in Crossroads at Governor Berkey Road and Stock Road. My name is Cassidy Nicholson. If you have any updates for me, just pop it to me on the WhatsApp line. That's 082-945-0940.
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0: Boom, boom, boom, boom, boom, boom, boom. Let's go to our flash word champion. Emma, welcome back to your throne, madame.
3: Thank you. Top of the day to you.
0: Top of the... You know what? The day is almost over. But
3: well,
0: I'll accept. Why are you still working?
3: I will be. Yeah, I'll be working until quite late.
0: Really?
3: Yeah, some days are harder than others, eh?
0: Aww. I'm sorry, but you know what? That's why I'm going to keep you company till 7 o'clock.
3: Okay? Fantastic.
0: Got your back anytime. Let's meet your opponent. Hello, Zarina.
4: Hi, Carl.
0: Hey.
1: She wanted to say hi, Cassidy.
0: Say her name
1: first.
4: Hi, Cassidy.
1: Hi.
0: Zarina, you hold a very important occupation to anybody ahead of any major event. In fact, every single day. You are someone that honestly deals with, I'm going to say
4: a
0: that, you deal with a lot of skin, but also deal with a lot of styles. You're a hairstylist. Mm-hmm. Bom, bom, bom. Yes. Check it out. And where do you work out of?
4: I work from home. Basically, for my clients, it's more convenient because I do house calls.
0: You do house calls?
4: Mm-hmm.
0: Excuse me, Zarina. You... Entrepreneur, you liquor. So not only in the Bontebal area, but also outside, wherever they call you around Cape Town. What is your name of your company? Give me a plug, man. Go for it.
4: No, I don't have a name. There is no name. It's just word of mouth.
0: Which is powerful. I mean, you're working and if you get word of mouth, that is such a testament to how brilliant you are. Oh, my word. This is very good. I love this. But we need to find a name for your company.
4: We sure do.
0: All right. This is going to be very important. Okay. I'll work on that for you. Emma, would you like to go first or second?
3: Carl, I'm stressing because I've got 5% battery, so I'm going to go first.
0: Ooh, okay. Quickly. Today, your flash word is G. You've got 30 seconds. G as in G-E-E-J-E-J-E-E. As long as there's a G, G-Y, you know how it goes, can be phonetic. Are you ready?
3: I'm ready.
0: 30 seconds on the clock. G, your time begins in 3, 2, 1, let's go. Sketchy or unreliable?
3: Dodgy.
0: The study of word origins?
3: Pass.
0: Woman reproductive organ study?
3: Histology?
0: Gynecology? There we go. A Michael Jackson hit?
3: Pass.
0: DNA blueprints.
3: Oh my goodness. That was hard.
0: You know what? I don't know. Maybe your phone is attached to you too closely with the battery power there, man. You know what I'm saying? It's a long day. That's how it goes.
3: It's the radiation waves in my brain.
0: Yeah. So sketchy, unreliable, dodgy. Yes. Study of word origins, etymology, woman reproductive organ study, gynecology. Billie Jean is a Michael Jackson hit, and then DNA blueprints are genes. Don't kick yourself. Don't
3: up the ante this afternoon.
0: Well, it's okay. So what was the score there? Was it like a 2 out of 5? That's fine. It's fine. You're going to be, don't worry about it. Serena, you can match two and do a tiebreaker, or you can hit 3 and win this whole thing. Balls in your court.
4: My best.
0: Do your thing, okay? Do your thing. We trust you, okay? We got you. Are you ready to do this thing?
4: Yes.
0: Okay. So take a deep breath. G is your flash word. 30 seconds on the clock. Good luck. Your time begins in 3, 2, 1. Your flash word is G. When one says, I'm sorry.
4: Apology.
0: The study of the mind.
4: Psychology.
0: An off-road car brand.
4: Boss.
0: Denim pants.
4: Jeans.
0: A highly intelligent person.
4: Genius.
0: An off-road car brand. You could just go Jeep. I know it would have been happy.
4: Jeep. Oh, wow.
0: Yeah. Talk is Jeep sometimes.
4: Aye.
0: Right. Do you know what just happened, eh? Ilche and Bilche in the back there, both at the same time, shook their head at me. Okay? Just relax. Okay?
4: Yeah, I'm working
0: here. Okay, that's all. Just give me a second. Emma, thank you very much. I know your battery's about to run out, but it's been incredible. You've been charging everybody's batteries, and I think you do that in every room you walk into. Thank you so much for being a part of this. Awesome. You've been amazing. Well done.
3: Thank you so much. And yeah, well done, Serena. Hey, well done, you did well.
0: You did very well.
3: It was a tough day today.
0: Yeah, it was tough, but you got through it, and I'm proud of you. But Serena, you are no longer just a hairstylist that does home calls. You're a flash word champion.
4: Wow. I'm like excited on the inside.
0: Yes. So now we need to talk about you doing home calls and your hairstyles. I was thinking about something like hairier codes. As a way to, you know what I'm saying? Is that approval, Cassidy?
1: Nope.
0: Not area codes.
1: I don't think so.
0: How about a slogan, right?
1: Okay.
0: She does the styles and the miles. Zarina comes to you.
4: That's quite cute.
0: Eh?
1: That's quite
0: like
1: cute.
0: Styles and miles type of thing. You know what I mean? Even though we don't work in miles here in South Africa.
1: No, I understand, but it's better than like area code.
0: Yeah, no, but the thing is you always have to start with a simple idea, and then you grow from there, a lot like hair. So we're just trying to get to the root of the name.
1: Stop it.
0: Just letting you know that it could work. All right. So I think Styles and Miles.
1: Styles and Miles is vibes.
0: Yeah, because then you travel the miles and you give people the styles. Styles and Miles with Serena. Book now. Okay, done. Thank you. You're welcome. If there's anything else you need in terms of your company and marketing, you'll be here tomorrow anyway to plug. So, well done. You are my Flash Word champion. Chat to you tomorrow.
4: Thank you, Zarina.
0: I appreciate you. That's the Flash Word. Take on our new champ tomorrow.
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0: It is Clean Bandit and Loisa with a double L. This one's called Believe. Traffic details at 5:30 on the flash drive are different for a good reason, because Cassidy has added references to a birthday concept of some sort, a birthday person. Maybe there's a song that has a birthday, a show that has a birthday. The thing is, we've been changing it up a lot.
1: Yeah.
0: And there are a lot of birthdays on any given day, or the next day, or the day before. You just have to figure out these references. Based on them, who do you think, or what do you think Cassidy is pointing to with these references in traffic? Good luck. Today is going to be a challenging one, but I have faith that you're going to get this. It is a birthday traffic.
1: Oh, so it is one of those lekker days in Cape Town where you can feel the sun shining on your face, your windows crack just a little bit. So I don't want to keep you on these roads too long. I want to get you home quickly, safely, so you can lean back and chill. An incident at Baden-Powell Drive between the sewage plants and Macassar Road, a SAPS incident. The following roads are closed. Baden-Powell Drive at the N2, no traffic towards Musenberg. Baden-Powell Drive at Macassar Road, no traffic towards Musenberg.

0: 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Hey, what's love if it ain't helping besties?
1: Goeiemiddag, ek is Karen Annel. 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
2: Good afternoon. I'm Kieran Thompson. We start our engines in Formula One, where Carlos signs on the dotted line with Williams to extend his stay beyond the 2027 season, with the team tying down the Spaniard and Alex Albon in the last 24 hours. Elsewhere, Yuki Tsunoda will drive for the Racing Bulls at this weekend's Dutch Grand Prix in place of Liam Lawson, who comes in for Isaac Hadjar at Red Bull, with the Frenchman picking up a wrist injury during the summer break. Flicking things over to the Hockey World Cup now, where the SA men and women have endured a difficult campaign so far. The men's side lost out to Spain by 3-1 on Sunday before a 4-1 defeat to Ireland on Tuesday. The women's side have shipped in 10 goals in two games after a 4-0 defeat to England on Sunday before yesterday's 6-1 drubbing to India. They'll both be back in action tomorrow morning, with the women's side taking on China at 9:30. The men's team face a tall order against Australia at 11 a.m. Sidestepping to rugby's greatest rivalry now, where the All Blacks defence coach Tana Umaga admitted that they'll need to be ready for anything ahead of the opening test against the Springboks this weekend.
3: Oh, look, you've got to expect a lot of what they're good at, and we know that's coming, but you know, with the coaching staff that they have in their group, we've got to be ready for anything. So, you know, that's, you know, we plan for the best, and we'll see how we go.
2: To the world of football now, Mamelodi Sundowns meet Marumo Gallants in Betway Premiership action tonight, with the action kicking off from Loftus-Versfeld at 7:30. In some transfer news, AS Monaco and Paul Pogba have mutually agreed to cancel the midfielder's contract after a single season, while UK reports suggest that Inter Milan are closing in on a deal to sign Curtis Jones from Liverpool, while Saudi Pro League side Al Hilal are interested in signing Ollie Watkins from Aston Villa as a replacement for Karim Benzema. And we hit the winning runs in the game of Leather and Willow at Headingley, where England sent Pakistan to bat on day one of their first test. The tourists are without captain Babar Azam for the first match, and the latest from the Headingley Oval is that Pakistan are 150-6 after 44 and a half overs. Kieran Thompson, Eyewitness News Sport.
4: Birthday traffic, very trivial, challenging today. Luan, apparently not for you.
5: Good afternoon, Carl, how are you?
4: Lekker, man. All right.
5: Lekker, man.
4: So, the references in Cassidy's traffic, were they pointing to anyone or anything for you?
5: Yeah, you see, in the morning when I come to work, there's one song I always play, and that's All the Way Up.
4: Oh, so you got it. You got it. Say the name. Do it, brother. Yeah.
5: Fat Joe, All the Way Up. Let's go.
4: Fat Joe.
0: It is, in fact,
4: goodness.
0: Fat Joe.
5: Yes. Carl, me and you got something in common. We both...

0: Mach 1 brothers.
1: Oh, the Mach 1 brothers. We're from an elite society of Mach 1s. You understand what I'm saying?
0: Correct.
1: It's important. Eh?
0: Correct.
1: Well, brother, thank you so much. Yes, it is it's Fat Joe's birthday today. His real name is Joseph Antonio Cartagena. Did you know that?
0: Yeah. I never knew that.
1: Yes, man. Well, thank you so much. Well, you want to drop in a couple of other song titles? We've covered all the way up.
2: Yes,
1: we have. Favorite. And then what else?
2: My personal favorite, Lean Back. Yeah.
1: Lean Back is such a number.
2: Yeah. Right.
1: Wait, hold on. Luan.
0: Yes, sir.
1: Can we not play Lean Back, man? I know you went all the way up.
0: You can play Lean Back.
1: Yes,
0: definitely.
1: Yes.
0: Definitely.
2: Okay.
1: Yeah. Oh, there we go.
2: I'm blushing. So we've got Lean Back.
1: Yeah.
2: What's love?
1: Yep.
2: Got to do. You know that one? We've got All the Way Up, which you said. Make It Rain, Sunshine.
0: Make it rain on them.
2: Exactly.
1: Well done. You know your radio.
2: Yeah.
1: If you can self-censor, you know radio, my friend.
2: And then the last one. This one was for you, Cole.
1: Yeah.
2: Get It Poppin'.
1: Get It Poppin', player. Come on.
2: Get It Poppin'.
1: Luan. Have a lekker day, brother. Thank you for choosing us.
0: You too.
1: We'll chat to you very soon.
0: Thank you, guys.
1: Anytime. Here we go. Happy birthday, Fat Joe. It's a lovely show. Just lean back and enjoy the pleasantries of this song on the flash drive on KFM 94.5. Feel like twerking.
3: Oh, yeah.

0: It's Mi Casa. It's called Rocket, the Madism remix for a bit more energy ahead of our time together where we hum to one another. When I say to one another, I mean that you have a chance to hum me the tune of a song that you want to hear. I'll try and figure it out and I'll play it for you between 6 and 6:30. The great thing is Cassidy will also give you a challenge because you're also very good at this. Hum you a tune and then we'll play that out, especially when you get a voice note to us as quick as possible. It's a lovely time ahead. In the next 15 minutes, it goes down. That's all I'm looking for. So a couple of hums. So hum me something cool now. Go, go, go. Your sex is on fire.
1: There we go.
0: Right. That sex
1: Why
0: on fire.
1: Why can't you be this good at the end?
0: What are you talking about? That's very offensive. I do try my best with you. I do try. I try my best with you, and it's you just you don't see me.
1: I'm patient.
0: You don't.
1: I'm
0: you don't
1: patient.
0: See,
1: Hopefully
0: clearly
1: you'll get
0: not.
1: It at like the end of the year or something.
0: Well, I just got this instantly. You didn't even finish. Go again. Give me another one. Go. Okay. Crawling. Linkin Park.
1: Why did you rush that one?
0: I had to because I'm just telling you is that just it's just because you know what? Actually, Uno reverse. Why don't you hum this while at the end of our session? Before 6:30. How's that, man? How's that? Hey? How's that? How do you like them apples? They're from Grabo.
1: Don't bring Grabo apples into this.
0: They're delicious.
1: Take your finger out my face.
0: Your Grabo apples are next
1: they're
0: level.
1: Banging.
0: Yours.
1: They're now
0: we, from Peregrine, we broadcast it from there, and they gave me a bag of apples. The crunchiest, most beautiful apples. Why are we talking about apples when hum day is coming? Sorry.
2: Yeah. Ladies and gentlemen. Come on, hum, hum. Switch the hits. Hum day edition.
3: 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Feel the

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1: 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Hum me the tune that you would really like to hear at the end of a long day. I got you.
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9: An accident on the N1 outbound after Durban Road. All lanes are open, but you should expect some delays. Traffic is slow moving coming into the city on the elevated freeway, and some congestion on the N1 inbound at the M5 South ramp. Expect delays. And some traffic lights are faulty in Mitchell's Plain at Highlands Drive and Jake's Gerdeville Drive, and in Crossroads at Governor Mbeki Road and Stock Road. My name is Cassidy Nicholson. If you have anything else to add to the traffic report, let me know on the WhatsApp line. That's 082-945-0940.
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0: Bob Sinclair, World, hold on. Hold on for our session of Hum Day. Switch the hits at 6 if you have a song that you really want to listen to at the end of a long day. Instead of just saying, Wastey, please play this person's song. It's called that. No. Hum me the tune. Have some fun with me. Let me figure it out. Give me a bit of a challenge. And let me play it out for you just after news at 6.
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0: Jenny's new track. It's called Less Than a Lover. What a vibe. 6 o'clock. It is Hum Day on the way. Traffic on your road.
1: We have an accident on the N1 outbound after Durban Road. All lanes are open, but you should expect delays if you're driving over there. Some traffic is slow moving coming into the city on the elevated freeway. Congestion on the N1 inbound at the M5 South ramp. Expect delays. On the N1 outbound, it's congested between the Foreshore and Belleville. And the M5 South is slowing down at Pinelands and Rondebosch. Some multiple traffic lights are faulty in Mitchell's Plain at Highlands Drive and Jake's Carnival Drive, and in Crossroads at Governor Becky Road and Stock Road. My name is Cassidy Nicholson. If you have any other updates for me, let me know on the WhatsApp line. That's 082-945-0940.
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3: CPUT students refuse to leave campus and housing costs keep inflation high. Good evening, I'm Karen Ann Null. Some CPUT students have defied a 4 p.m. eviction deadline with hundreds still on the Belleville campus. The university gave students 24 hours to vacate its residences yesterday following disruptive protests that saw a building torched at the campus on Monday night. But the deadline has now passed, with students camping on the lawn outside the administration building with their luggage. Ntutuzelo Nene is there.
4: Student leaders have described the eviction deadline as evil and accused management of failing to consult the SRC. SRC Deputy President Tumelo Nzimande says the university instructed students to leave residences and not the campus. He says the decision is unfair to students from outside Cape Town and those completing work-integrated learning. Ntutuzelo Nene, Eyewitness News at CPUT's Belleville campus.
3: Parliament's inquiry into gang violence has today started with poetry.
5: Stray bullets flying, our young people dying, mothers at the children's funeral crying.
3: Kalksteenfontein resident Nathaniel Davids has presented his poem titled A Prayer for Peace in Our Community that speaks to the daily struggles faced by thousands of residents living in some of Cape Town's most gang-riddled communities.
5: We cannot look outside the gates. It feels I'm tied to a leash. Lord, I don't mean to question you. I just need clarity. Is this our fate? Is this our reality?
3: The summit includes input from victims, civil society organizations and community groups, and people working in the community to combat these crimes. The inquiry is being run in the police committee, and chairperson Ian Cameron says their responsibility is to listen, test the evidence and hold the responsible institutions to account.
6: I do not expect the summit to solve the gang violence issue in one day. I don't think any of us have an unrealistic expectation like that. I do expect, though, that it will help us separate what sounds impressive from what can actually work.
3: And Statistics South Africa says housing and utility costs rose by 2.2% in July alone, making them the biggest contributor to the month's inflation. Overall, inflation slowed to 4.3% in July, down from 5% in June. But the cost of housing and utilities was 5.2% higher than a year ago. This includes things like water, electricity, sewage and rubbish collection. Stats SA only checks these municipal costs once a year in July, which is why the increases show up all at once. Let's take a final look at tomorrow's weather. Cape Town and Langebaan reach highs of 18 degrees, Kalfinia 25, Hermanus 17, Worcester 21 and Knysna a high of 19. And that was your Eyewitness News for the day. Have a lovely evening.
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0: That's what it is. 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

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Riri, Rude Boy. 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

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Switch the hits at 6 is what it is. My name is Carl. 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Don't ever miss a show because the show will miss you. Honestly. A lot. So please don't. I just need to hear a little hum from your side and then it's trying to figure out what you would like to hear.

That's sounding like Enrique Iglesias's Be With You, that now that you've gone, just want to be with you. I hope I'm right.

This is Hum Day, by the way. In a kamozi, here comes the hot stepper. Another hummala.

0: in a kimozi. Here comes the hot step, and her name is Cassidy, with your chance to figure out what this hum is for Hum Day. Switch the hits at 6. We like to flip it a little bit for you, so you also get it in on the fun. Any song you want, Cassidy, cook, do okay. it, make it happen. I'm ready for you. You're ready.
1: Ooh.
0: See, that was the easiest one you've given me.

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Okay. One more time for those in the back. Yes.

0: 0825-0940. If you are as good as guessing as I am, you can just send a voice note straight through with your answer as to what song that is from Cassidy to you. Here it is one last time for your enjoyment.
1: I'm about to.
0: There might be an answer. Hold on. There might be a few answers here. Let's check. I just wanna, I'll play the first voice note that comes through. Hopefully it's there. All right. Also, Lizelle says that you hum with your whole heart.
1: Thanks, Lizelle. I feel so seen.
0: Yep. You do. I feel that too. And I really appreciate the fact that you hum with such accuracy. Let's check this out.
1: Is that loaded?
2: Because you're free to do what you want to do. Hoya!
1: The Hoya is an ad lib, but...
0: Hoya! There we go. All right. Which version do you want?
1: I just want the one...
0: The real... Do you want the original?
1: The original by Ultranaut.
0: Seven. Perfect.
1: If you know, you know.
0: Yeah, yeah. That's a proper inside this week's show joke. That's what it is. Oh, there's another one. Here we go.
2: Free to do what you want to do.
0: There we go. Are there any others? Oh, by the way, there's a Monique on the WhatsApp line that says she also likes Ultranaut. Also a big fan of it as well. Let's hear it.
3: Do what you want to do.
4: Ultranaut Day. Free!
5: Because you're free to do what you want to do.
0: Yes, well hummed today. That is the song.
1: Thank you.
0: Yes, it's called Free. By who?
1: Ultranaut.
0: Tay.

0: 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KFM 94.5 is what it is. Thank you for humming to me. Thank you for understanding Cassidy's hum. Just thank you for being here, being a great sport, as you always are. Tomorrow we hoy the Vanilla edition. And then on Friday, we have Grandmaster Reddy D giving us the celebratory edition for all the winners of the Best of the Cape Awards. Traffic's up first.
1: An accident on the N1 outbound after Durban Road. All lanes are open, but you should expect some delays. Traffic is slow moving coming into the city on the elevated freeway. Some congestion on the N1 inbound at the M5 South ramp, so you should expect some delays. And on the N1 outbound, it's congested between Century City and Bellville. And leaving the CBD on Nelson Mandela Boulevard outbound, traffic is backed up from Browning Road. My name is Cassidy Nicholson. If you have anything else to add to the traffic report, let me know on the WhatsApp line. That's 082-945-0940.
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0: and the Arrows, Spin My World, one of the Hall of Fame tracks from this beautiful place we call South Africa. The beautiful place we call the Western Cape will have a couple of other legends crowned. That'll be on Friday for our full awards show. That is from 6 a.m. through to 6 p.m. We are going to be crowning the best of the Cape thanks to your votes. That's happening on Friday. I thought it was tomorrow. It's not. Tomorrow's Thursday. I thought today was Thursday, but now I know that today is Wednesday. So I'm all set up and ready to go. I also know that coming up is a chance for us to one-up each other. Cassidy, it's our opportunity to just go
1: head to head.
0: Yeah, I go head to head, but sometimes we are like so off the cuff, we forget about ourselves.
1: That is true.
0: Remember that one time where producer Pietrus said that we should do like slogans for Cape Town suburbs? Remember that time? Are you sure you remember it?
1: Yes.
0: Let me refresh.
2: Have you guys ever thought about, you know, what if suburbs in Cape Town had slogans?
0: I thought they do. Come to Biavel and see why.
1: Ah, a classic.
0: Go for it.
1: Free at a hook. Pay premium to live in a wind tunnel.
0: We got something in common.
1: Rondebosch. It's not the Bucky, it's the Hilux.
0: Darban Vol.
1: Yes.
0: Your parking spot is just one bond away.
1: Sea Point.
2: Bantry Bay.
0: And? Go, keep on going.
1: Green Point.
0: Go all the way down.
1: Mully Point.
2: Camps Bay.
0: That whole area.
3: That's it, thank you.
1: The Republic, where you get trapped by marathons, markets, barefoot people, protests for seals and baboons.
2: Hot Bay.
1: Hot Bay.
0: Brian the front, party at the back.
2: Barrow.
0: Correct.
1: Little Berlin.
0: Sea Point.
1: Yeah. We smell like porridge.
2: Maitland.
0: Maitland. Lekker diet, but dangerous at night.
1: Athlone.
0: Yes. Yes. Yes. Yes. No. We are so proud of our suburbs, eh? We are so proud.
1: Oh, I love it.
0: Yep. Yours was the protest for seals and barefoot, eh?
1: Yes. Baboons. Oh, and you get trapped by marathons.
0: It happens all the time, doesn't it?
1: All the time.
0: Shoo. All right, tonight, we don't know what it's going to be, but Pietrus is cooking in the back. He's about to plate so we can start dining with you on the flash drive. Stick around.
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0: Stranger.
1: Kenny Grace, Strangers. It is the Flash Drive. Before we leave you, we don't like leaving you, but yes, we have to. But we do have one last thing to do with you, and that is called the one-up. Producer Beatrice, please lay the table so Cassidy and I can dine.
2: Okay.
1: Yum, yum.
2: Eat away.
1: Yes, we will.
2: At things that cabin crew say that could be mistaken for flirting.
1: Mm-hmm. Things that cabin crew say. Oh, this is a tough one.
2: When last did you fly?
1: It's been a long time. I've actually tried to avoid flying. I had a bad trip last year. Not a bad trip, but last year. Do you remember when do you remember this?
2: Right? I remember this, yes.
1: I did a gig, and so I had to fly to Joburg. Then I did this show from Joburg. Then I had to do a run through and get on the night flight, land, do a gig here. Straight after the gig, take another flight, go to do a gig that same afternoon in Joburg. And then I had to fly the earliest flight back so I could do a gig in Cape Town, only to do an OB on the Saturday.
2: And you did the gig in Cape Town and also came to do the show. I remember
1: that.
2: It was like one of those crazy diary entries.
1: It was I amazed myself. I thought I was going to collapse, but I did it. And that's why I've been trying to avoid flying.
2: Because air hostesses kept you up.
1: No, man. Not at all. Do you hear that at the back? Do you hear that? That's a plane.
0: Thank you so much.
1: That's a plane. But yeah, that's what I... But I think what we need is... We're going cabin crew, right?
2: Yes.
1: Cabin crew. This is better. That better?
0: Mm-hmm.
1: There you go. You ready?
0: Yeah.
1: Thank you, cabin crew. Talk to me. So these are the things the cabin crew would say that can be mistaken for, like flirtatious things. All right, let's go.
0: Buckle up. You're in for a bumpy ride.
1: Hello, sir. I can find a gap for that.
0: Are you sure you don't want to move up front? It can get a little loud in the back.
1: Whoa, hold on. Is that flirtatious, though? Because getting loud at the back sounds...
2: Like fun.
1: No. Not for...
0: Exactly. It's 2026, Carl. Be more open-minded.
1: Not for all of us. Jeez. Sorry, we're still here.
0: You got it, Beatrice.
1: Okay. Excuse me, sir.
0: Mm-hmm.
1: Can you get that up?
0: And it's the window curtain thing.
1: That thing as well, yeah. You see, it's...
0: And the seat.
1: Yeah. All of the things need to be up.
0: Mm-hmm.
1: Yo, why is Beatrice enjoying this more than you and I are? What is going on?
2: Because I recently flew, that's why.
1: Oh, really? Oh, you know this. This is going to be good. Go for it.
0: So you want the beef option?
1: Yes, please, I do. Yum. So right over there, right in front of you, I want you to go ahead and open that up for me. And you're welcome to tap. That's the menu.
0: I know, it's a little bit tight. That's true.
1: Thank you so much. Excuse me, sir. This is too big. Can I check this in?
0: Wait until I give you the go-ahead to depart, okay?
1: Milk?
0: It appears you need an extra napkin.
1: We'll be arriving soon. For some reason, that just works.
0: Yeah.
2: It does.
1: Yes.
0: There seems to be someone in there.
1: I like your tone.
2: Yeah.
1: Did you try to be an air hostess at one stage in your life?
0: No.
1: Did you not?
0: No, I'm too small.
1: No, you're not.
0: I can't put the luggage in the
1: Pro tip. Stand on the seat. How the hell do you think I get my hand luggage up in those stuff?
0: I know, but you not cabin crew.
1: I know.
0: Can you imagine? You're there in a really nice suit with your red lipstick, and you're like, "Sorry, can you just pass me?" Yes, it's too big to keep underneath your.
1: Yes.
0: Okay. Oh, on your head.
1: No, I think it'll be fine. It's the way you maneuver the things around. It's fine. Don't worry about it. That's
0: maybe
1: all.
0: You are cabin crew.
1: I could be cabin crew.
2: I want to fly with you two.
1: You are welcome to fly.
2: I can
1: with
2: just
1: us.
2: Imagine you two are so short, they might just tell me, "Sir, can you please control your kids?"
1: That's likely will happen.
0: Do you know
1: to
0: what
1: us.
0: The best thing is? We never need to upgrade for extra leg room.
1: Oh, please. What are you talking about? Sometimes I take a nap in the pouch in front.
0: Are you talking about the thing there for the babies in the front? Are you talking about the where they store the menus?
1: I sleep alongside the in-flight magazine. What are you talking about?
2: I've seen that happen.
1: Hey? I don't mess around here. What are you talking about?
0: No.
2: How I know this is true, right?
1: Yeah.
2: Many, many years ago, I just started on this show. We were invited to Kruger.
1: Yes.
2: And so we flew up with a normal airplane, but then from I think Joburg, we had to get onto one of those really, really small airplanes.
1: Yes, that's it. Okay.
2: I'm sitting there with my legs basically over my ears, right?
0: Mm.
2: Carl looks like he's in business class.
0: He's swinging his feet.
1: What are you talking about? My feet sometimes are on the tray table. What are you talking about?
0: Carl takes the menu and uses it as a blanket.
1: Exactly. I literally sleep. Have you ever slept lengthways in a seat? You're welcome. Anyway, thank you so much for flying Air Flash Drive. We appreciate your support of our airline. We'll be back tomorrow between 3 and 7 p.m. Ensure that your tray table's on an upright position as well as your seat. And ensure that you enjoy your flight with Brandon and Yuto. Look after you till 10 o'clock. We'll be back tomorrow from 3 p.m. Thank you very much for flying with us. Good night and enjoy your stay.
0: Okay, love you. Bye.
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Like the way you do this. This is KFM Nights with Brandon Lee and Yuta Hermanis. 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

Goldfish, we come together. It's KFM Nights. I'm Yuta Romanes, solo this evening, but I definitely do hope that you've had a fantastic day. Listen, how I like to go about Wednesdays is that tiny nudge, the reminder that we are a lot closer to the weekend than we were when we started the week on Monday. So something to look forward to, along with incredible music, and finish the lyrics to your favorite song that is coming up a little bit later. So I'm just saying, if you've been itching to, you want to lend your voice, you just love karaoke and want to share your favorite songs with the KFM family, then tonight, let it be the day that you just step up into what you've always been meant to do. Now let's take a look with what's happening on the roads. So there has been a crash on the N1 outbound after Durban Road. All lanes are open and you can expect delays. Then in Strand at Beach Road and Sorrel-Cilia Street, there has been a crash. On your highways, there still seems to be quite a bit of congestion. The N2 outbound traffic is backed up between Bunga Avenue and Airport Approach. Leaving the CBD on Nelson Mandela Boulevard outbound, traffic slow moving from Browning Road. On the N1 outbound, it's congested between Century City and Belleville. Then the M5 South is slowing down at Pinelands, along with the M3 Southbound being congested at Newlands Avenue. There are a couple of traffic lights that are faulty, so you know what to do. Treat it as a four-way stop. Then if you see anything else happening on the roads, as you are our eyes and ears, you let me know on WhatsApp 082-945-0940. That's the same number that you can use to drop your name and your fave song, because finish the lyrics and your name, it is meant to be. But first, here's Sabrina Carpenter giving you a little bit of a taste. Oh.

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0: Evie Inglis is onto something, one of our very own with his track Over and Over. And a little birdie told me that he's been teasing a new single. I'm not sure on the exact release date, but I highly recommend you go and do some stalking and investigating on his social media so that you can keep up with this release that he's so excited about. Only the most music to make you feel great here on KFM Nights. I'm Yuta, and one of our members is MIA. He's under the weather and he will be back tomorrow. So then it will definitely be a full circle and the fam bam back together in the way that we know it. I'm definitely looking forward to that. But something else that's coming up that always has us intrigued. If anything, we wait with bated breath to find out who will be our next Finish the Lyric superstar. And if you're new and you don't know what that is, it's a game we like to play with you where you send your favorite song, we play you a snippet, and you basically finish the lyrics from there. So last night, it went a little bit like this.
1: You know you can, 'cause I'm your man.
2: Ah, the moon's too bright, and the chain's too tight, and the beast won't go to sleep. I've been running through these promises to you that I made and could not keep. Ah, but I never got a woman back, not by begging on his knees.
0: Sure. Robin Peterson from Tableview and Michael Bublé should definitely discuss a potential collab. That would be fun. Local flavor added to a song that we all know and love. And it could be you this evening. There's no competition. There's no pressure. You don't need to be able to have an insane vocal range. It's all about you showing up, being confident and sharing your favorite song. So to do that, send that song through on WhatsApp 082-945-0940 and we'll definitely take it from there.
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0: for most people, tiredness is not a sleep problem. It's an energy production problem. And those are two completely different things. Wait 90 minutes after waking up before your first caffeinated coffee. Your adrenal system will thank you.
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0: Ariana Grande may say that we can't be friends, but I definitely want to be. We do this every single day, Monday to Friday on KFM Nights. I'm Yuta Romanis, and around about this time, something special happens. A superstar is born, revived, and sometimes they're just so phenomenal, incredible that we can't resist and we need to hear their voices again. And that individual in particular is no other than the legend, Hayden. How are you?
1: I'm doing well, thank you. How are you?
0: I am fantastic. I am so excited. If anything, we need to do this properly. Are you ready?
1: Yes, I'm super, super ready.
2: 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All through the night. And we need you to finish the lyrics.
0: So Hayden, now that we've had the grand intro, it's finished the lyric time where you are going to be singing one of your favorite songs after I play a snippet. And something we need to clarify was the last time you were on, we said that you were Hayden from Hermanus. I believe that that is not the entire truth.
1: Yes, unfortunately, there was maybe a little bit of miscommunication or the letter got lost in the mail.
0: It's okay.
1: But I'm from Somerset West, actually. I was just on holiday in Hermanus.
0: Oh, that sounds fantastic. So it's like the best of both worlds. Last time you represented Hermanus, and now you are here representing your hometown, Somerset West. So the only thing left to ask is, are you ready to finish the lyrics?
1: I am 100% ready to finish the lyrics.

0: Now, you ain't nobody till you got somebody. You ain't nobody till you got somebody. And I hope I never see the day that you move on and be happy without me. Without me.
1: Hayden. Can we just have a moment? I feel like someone needs to give you multiple mics and multiple stages because this voice, it needs to be heard. The face needs to be seen.
0: Thank you.
1: Wow.
0: You know, I'm actually on stages every week, actually, on Thursdays at Stones in Long Street. I host and perform there every night. Every week, every Thursday night, yeah.
1: I
0: doing the thing.
1: I feel like I need to organize a way.

0: so that I can witness you in action. But I'm so glad that this evening on a beautiful Wednesday, KFM Nights, we get to have your voice for Finish the Lyrics. Thank you so much. You were amazing. The love is already coming through on the WhatsApp line. And I think...
1: Thank you.
0: I think the only thing left to do is just embrace Hayden, your vocal range, your talent, and share your favorite song, Demi Lovato, with the rest of the KFM family in its full version, Tell Me You Love Me.

0: Demi Lovato, Tell Me You Love Me, the song of choice for Hayden, the superstar that graced the stage for Finish the Lyrics to Your Favorite Song. It was quite a moment. He needs to be on more stages, but Hayden disclosed this to me afterwards, that he's actually got a tattoo on his arm that says, Tell Me You Love Me, because he loves the song from Demi Lovato. Tell me it's your favorite song without telling me it's your favorite song. So much love also came through, and it's only right that I shared with you.
1: Oh, Hayden, a lovely, deep, beautiful voice. You can come and sing Hans by for us. Well done.
2: Wow, Jutta, wonderful voice. Somerset West, hey, just down the road. Wow.
3: That was fabulous, Hayden. And if I was in Cape Town, I would go down and listen to you all night.
0: Well, if you do want to see Hayden live, he is at Stones on a Thursday at Long Street, that Stones branch in particular. It's quite a moment, it's quite a talent. So fingers crossed we see more of Hayden. And if you do want to play Finish the Lyrics to Your Favorite Song, look, there's no competition. It's just you showing up and having such a laugh and a good time. Let me know on WhatsApp, 082-945-0940. It would be our honor.

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0: This track from Lock and Vol will forever be iconic. It was like the introduction to these two guys. If you didn't know them, after hearing the song, you definitely did. Sun in My Pocket. They're absolute legends. They're making some new music, collaborating with a lot of people, and still being very successful in the creative space. Our talent pool is just sensational. Our South African artists are on their own caliber. I say this all the time, but I feel like we need to celebrate them, and they deserve that moment. It's KFM Nights. I'm Yuta. Solo this evening. Brandon is not doing too well. And I wanted to say that because sometimes you don't really expect to get a bit sick, and then suddenly your body's like, sorry, hold up. You need to take a moment, pause, reflect, and reset so that you can just be in the motions and do everything at 110% as you once did. So if that's you and you're really feeling a bit down about not feeling too good, just take that time to yourself. We're together still from now until 10 p.m. And it is Wednesday after all. So I'm just saying, if you're feeling a little bit venty, something's been weighing heavy on your heart and you just need a space to let it out, the platform is here, because Wednesdays are Wednesdays is coming up.
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0: This one's for the Swifties, Elizabeth Taylor. It's KFM 94.5. I'm Yuta Romanis. And look, Wednesdays only mean one thing whenever we get together on this particular day. And that is vent day. So it's your opportunity to realistically let out all of those vents, the things that frustrate you, that's been weighing heavy on your heart. And you're just like, why does this keep happening? Why do they keep doing this? Is there not a better solution or a more efficient way to do a particular thing? The lists are endless. Sometimes the vent tends to be a collective one where so many other KFM family members just resonate deeply with it. And they're like, you know what? I couldn't find the words, but thank you for letting out that vent. I feel seen. I feel heard. And we do this in a very cute way without bashing any particular brands. And here is one vent in particular.
1: Hi guys, my vent for the evening is the fact that nobody uses indicators anymore. I always worked close to my house, and I've recently gotten a job where I have to travel on the N1 every morning, and I cannot tell you how it infuriates me that nobody uses indicators and just swerves into your lane. Like, oh, even when you're just driving, no one indicates anymore. It drives me insane.
0: It definitely does. Thank you so much for sharing that. Look, it gets real, and it's like, you know, it's basic rules. So why are people not doing what needs to be done? The questions that need to be asked, the vents that need to be heard. So please let me know. Let us know. Share your vent. 082-945-0940, because Wednesdays are Vents Days on KFM Nights.

0: Ben Rodriguez's latest single, Back to You. It's KFM Nights. I'm Yuta Romanes. But the song also feels like a little bit of a nod to Brandon, who unfortunately isn't here with us this evening.
1: Hallo Yuta. Ek kuier lekker saam met jou in die aande, maar ja, I also work like you. My shame, sê vir Brandon, ons mis hom en hy moet gou gesond raak ook. Ons luister lekker na jou program. Dankie, bye-bye.
0: You see what I mean? A little nod, the music aligns to the message that needs to be sent. So I'm sure Brandon is with us in spirit, but the team will be back together in full force tomorrow, so don't you worry. But today is Wednesdays, because it is a Wednesday, and this is simply your opportunity where you can just really let out all of those vents, the things that frustrate you. And something we've picked up, and it tends to happen, one vent seems to be a collective one. And I just want to recap Stephanie's vent that was played a little bit earlier.
2: My vent for the evening is the fact that nobody uses indicators.
0: That alone. Nobody uses indicators. It is frustrating because you could be driving when suddenly someone swerves into your lane unannounced, not necessarily following the rules of the road. And that vent was felt. It was heard.
2: Even when you're just driving, no one indicates anymore. It drives me insane.
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0: You heard the vents. 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Because Wednesdays or Vents Day is 082-945-0940.
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0: 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It's an energy production problem. And those are two completely different things. Wait 90 minutes after waking up before your first caffeinated coffee. Your adrenal system will thank you.
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0: Liquid Deep Alone, it's KFM Nights. I'm Yuta Romanes. Wednesdays are events days if you are just joining. And this is basically your platform where you get to let out all of those frustrations, the vents. And at the end of the day, once you do, you can't deny you feel a whole lot lighter. If anything, you just feel heard. And so far, it's been indicators and the lack of putting it on by certain drivers that has got quite a couple of people feeling very vengeful. Just the thought alone is striking up a nerve.
1: I'm going to add to that, that no one uses indicators. It's so true, eh? I'm telling you, people, the action will happen before they put the indicator on. So they'll first turn off into the lane and then they put on an indicator that they're turning off to into the lane. Or they just won't bother with the indicator. And then there's this new thing, which I don't even know when it became a thing, where people use indicators to turn left, but they go straight in a circle. Since when did it become a thing to indicate you're going straight in a circle? It's the most retarded thing I've ever seen.
0: You know, I feel the frustration, but it also sounds like someone is snoring nearby. And it's like one of those moments where you're like, yo, man, the fact that these people are not following the rules and they just can't put on indicators and someone is snoring in the background. Oh, my word. Wednesdays are Wednesdays for a reason. Here's another one.
2: 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It's just underground, and the amount of

0: People haven't got their lights on. It's unbelievable. 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But when you come from outside and the sun is bright and you drive in, you don't see the car that hasn't got a light on. So they mustn't be surprised if you hit them. So, and that goes for all underground or up garages, whatever.
1: You heard it from Raina. Wednesdays are Vents Days. Please, if you haven't already, continue to let me know what some of your vents are. Anything that has just really rubbed you the wrong way and frustrated you deeply. This is your platform, 082-945-0940. There's also been a report from the incredible individual Chelsea just saying that there is a truck that has broken down on the mountain, Pikaneers Kloof Pass at Citrusdal to Cape Town, in that particular direction. So please, if you are in that area or approaching it, just drive with caution. And if you see anything else happening on the roads, because you are our eyes and ears, just let me know. 082-945-0940.
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0: Jeremy Loops till I found you. It's Cave of Nights. I'm Yuto. Wednesdays are Vents if you are just joining. And this is your opportunity to let out those vents, the ones that frustrate you, the things that just don't make sense and you can't seem to understand why there is a repeated action. And it seems to be the indicators. Remember? Sometimes one vent just starts and it becomes a collective vent. So many feelings and emotions that just need to be let out and heard.
1: Hi, good evening. Yes, one thing that frustrates me, and I probably came to this conversation a little late, but getting back to the indicator situation, people who don't use the indicator, can we just maybe give the middle finger maybe some positive PR? Like, for years he's been considered as a bad guy. Let's just use it to just flip the indicator up or down with that little finger, so we can have him get some positive PR, please. And thank you.
0: That was well said. I actually love that. Another one is just from a teacher's perspective, when did it become the norm that manners need to be taught? And if homework is not done, why is it the educator's fault? Hashtag come to the party, parents. Another one, also just super interesting, is saying that one thing that frustrates me is when someone is making coffee and they use the same teaspoon in the sugar pot and then the sugar pot later looks like a disaster. I know what you mean. I remember growing up, my mom was very specific. You can't put a wet spoon in the sugar pot if you were busy with coffee. 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So this is why Wednesdays are Wednesdays. You need to just let out those frustrations. It's your space. It's your platform. It is a safe space. And it's always entertaining when we can laugh about it afterwards, because in most cases, you're never alone when it comes to your particular vent. Wednesdays are Wednesdays. It's been good.
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0: 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It's KFM Nights. I'm Yuta Arbatis, and I think we need a little bit of a reset after Wednesdays, because that is what Wednesdays is all about, a dedicated time just to let out all of those frustrations. It's needed. We feel lighter. We feel good. And coming up, I've got some Cat's Eye, the latest single, Animal, Jenny with Dracula, Call Me Maybe, Olivia Rodrigo, Drop Dead, and quite a couple more up my sleeve just for you, along with the love songs that is coming up a little bit later.
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0: I'm pretty sure those were the words that were uttered when Kalani came to South Africa the very first time for Daisies. And not so long ago, it was announced she's coming back for round two in December. So if you've got those tickets and you're looking forward to it, I just thought we can squeeze in a little bit of After Hours. Before that, it was Jimmy Nevers, Beat and Berg, as well as Carly Rae Jepsen with a track that will forever be iconic, Call Me Maybe. This is KFM Nights. I'm Yuta Romanis, and I hope that you feel good, re-energized. Maybe you were falling asleep during your night shift, and these past couple tracks would have definitely done the trick to make you feel like, you know what, it's Wednesday, we almost at the weekend, let's own every single moment. So coming up next, we are going to slow things down slightly with a Yuta touch to love songs just for you.
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0: Love this one from Lee Cole, Fool, All in the Fields. Before that, Adele and Callum Scott with At Your Worst. 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

0: What a way to end off love songs. Lewis Capaldi, Someone You Loved. He just has a way of pulling on all of your heartstrings, and you can have the biggest smile on your face and you feel every single lyric. It's the beauty of music, and you never know what to expect, which is why it's always so exciting whenever we get together. One thing's for sure is that fun is had. It's always a good time, and I can't wait to do this all over again with you tomorrow. KFM Nights, 7 to 10 p.m. I'm Yuta, and good news is Brandon will be back too. So the entire squad will be reunited. I can't wait.
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0: 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The number one breakfast show. 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
2: We have got a Markle House maths teacher. All the way. Welcome, Paul.
3: Woo-hoo. As you can tell, Paul, we've been traumatized by Darren over the years with Monday maths.
4: Our model is workbooks, which are really designed to support the teaching. 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
2: So I always did Monday maths with my class. 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But the highest level we've ever achieved is grade 4.
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2: Are
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0: for most people, tiredness is not a sleep problem. It's an energy production problem. And those are two completely different things. Wait 90 minutes after waking up before your first caffeinated coffee. Your adrenal system will thank you.
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